0: Holy Ghost! Thank you, Jesus. After you put the next prayer, if you are pleased live on Facebook, go ahead and share the link for me right now. Please share the link for me right now. If you are live on Facebook, I beg you in the name of God, share the link for me right now. And you have a bonfire, and your first Monday, yes, I do a bonfire. Then you share link, you know. If by the grace of God you are live on Facebook, share the link and let us be a blessing to people around the world. The name on Facebook is Original FTPP. Original FTPP. I repeat, Original FTPP. The Lord has done it. We are also live on another name on Facebook is Bernard Usuansa. Just type Bernard Usuansa. We are also live on TikTok. The name on TikTok is FTPP Prayers. FTPP Prayers. We are live on TikTok. It's FTPP Prayers. And we are also live on YouTube. The name on YouTube is The Lord Has Done It. YouTube is The Lord Has Done It. Help somebody to pray. After you caught the next prayer topic, declare, declare, declare. Say every demonic power.
1: Every demonic power.
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0: Momo bebre yama wunshira kechi. By now, can you cross out the rocks? By now, can I worry and can chow? By now, can you be here? By now, can you be kuno? By now, can you nam Canada hubi? Can son nam America hubi? By now, can yama yee? Life. Declare, say every demonic power,
1: every demonic power,
0: every demonic power,
1: every demonic power,
0: prolonging my progress,
1: prolonging my progress,
0: prolonging my progress,
1: prolonging

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Somebody lift your voice. Lift your voice. Somebody lift your voice and pray. Your Bible on the edge, you know, you know, you know. Your prayer is ready. Somebody lift your voice. To me, be a Kabamu Yama Kachi. Every demonic power, you're locking my progress. Die, my fire. Mama, I'm a little bit of a

Para, para, para, para, para, para, para, para, para, para, para, para, para, para, para, para, para, para, para, para, para, para, para, para, para, para, para, para, para, para, para, para, para, para, para, para, para, para, para, para, para, para, para, para, para, para, para, para, para, para, para, para, para, para, para, para, para, para, para, para, para, para, para, para, para, para, para, para, para, para, para, para, para, para, para, para, para, para, para, para, para, para, para, para, para, para, para, para, para, para, para, para, para, para, para, para, para, para, para, para, para, para, para, para, para, para, para, para, para, para, para, para, para, para, para, para, para, para, para, para, para, para, para, para, para, para, para, para, para, para, para, para, para, para, para, para, para, para, para, para, para, para, para, para, para, para, para, para, para, para, para, para, para, para, para, para, para, para, para, para, para, para, para, para, para, para, para, para, para, para, para, para, para, para, para, para, para, para, para, para, para, para, para, para, para, para, para, para, para

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0: Madam Bia. Yeah, come Madina Bia. Yes, sir, call UPSA. UPSA Lego, UPSA Skumho. Yes, sir, call Hobiamo. Yako bumpire 12 hours.
1: Oh my God.
0: You may say Yako bumpire say
1: 12 hours.
0: From anopa 8 to numero 8.
1: Yes.
0: Me say. 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Yeah. 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
1: Amen.
0: Mrs. Freedom, yame onfu adansi amra.
1: Amen.
0: Yame yaduma yeko honum yame yaduma on the 12th of
1: November.
0: Just on the 12th of
1: November.
0: November 12th. Yeko UPSC. Any public 20 chat ticket from America. I'm saying Pastor Bernard. Where the young friend will Facebook will hear bad life. 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
0: The fight against my job.
1: The fight against my job.
0: And my finances.
1: And my finances.
0: Your time is up.
1: Your time is up.
0: What are you waiting?

Próximo jogo.

Look up at the baby, look up at the baby, look up at the baby, look up at the baby, look up at the baby, look up at the baby, look up at the baby, look up at the baby, look up at the baby, look up at the baby, look up at the baby, look up at the baby, look up at the baby, look up at the baby, look up at the baby, look up at the baby, look up at the baby, look up at the baby, look up at the baby, look up at the baby, look up at the baby, look up at the baby, look up at the baby, look up at the baby, look up at the baby, look up at the baby, look up at the baby, look up at the baby, look up at the baby, look up at the baby, look up at the baby, look up at the baby, look up at the baby, look up at the baby, look up at the baby, look up at the baby, look up at the baby, look up at the baby, look up at the baby, look up at the baby, look up at the baby, look up at the baby, look up at the baby, look up at the baby, look up at the baby, look up at the baby, look up at the baby, look up at the baby, look up at the baby, look up at the baby, look up at the baby, look up at the baby, look up at the baby, look up at the baby

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1: 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Every demonic power that has been fighting our job, that has been fighting our finances, by the fire of the Holy Ghost, we curse them by fire. 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We destroy them by fire. 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We break them by fire. 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
0: Jesus Christ.
1: Shalaka patela kapela. After you quote the next prayer, declare this loud and clear. Declare. 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Every demonic kidnappers.
0: Every demonic kidnappers.
1: That has kidnapped you in the spirit realm.
0: That has kidnapped me in the spirit realm.
1: Kidnappers. You will soon sumu kidnappers. Me pacho tiadie we ye mame. Mumu bebre pacho fe. Whenever you are kidnapped, ye shadie we say you suffer. Your bush your phone tonka and I'm a boy.
2: Yes.
1: Your family will not hear from you.
2: Yes.
1: Me
2: yes.
1: Your loved ones will not hear from you.
2: Yes.
1: Ye mu bebre. Obi kura 20 years in one till one car. That's what you open your scary. Pierce, Mania Mansa Sam Mount, Ubiabe Tonka. I didn't in Yan Tonka because you are kidnapped. Susum, you are kidnapped. I didn't in Yantis Wawalibi, you are kidnapped. I didn't in Yantis and Yemuku, you are kidnapped. Yemukan, Missy Yemubu Susum, you was a cage. I'm telling you, what you are sometimes I also ready be a man in the moon, ya yame. Who bows a woman of a fair first to your boo boo. One just as I can, stitch and I you read the end. Was why you say what we young woman? Why you say what we young woman? Ya bubu a woman woman? Ya titi a woman woman? Was it die? Was it die? Why you say what we young woman? Siyamuni yangu di.

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1: I escape by fire.
0: I escape by fire.
1: Prayer. Somebody pray, pray, escape, escape, escape, escape. That Jesus will be your shepherd. You do what you must say. You do what you have to say. You do what you have to say. Lift your voice and escape. Lift your voice and escape, escape, escape, escape. Every demonic kidnappers, satanic kidnappers, darkness kidnappers, by the fall of the Holy Ghost, I escape, I escape. Somebody pray. Somebody pray. By the fire of the Holy Ghost, I command you to escape by fire. Escape by fire. Baby, be a year with the Wakosha. Yes, to the Mujani Fruho, yes, to the Mujani Fruho, yes, to the I command you to escape by fire. Escape by fire. Escape by fire. The BBR, you do what you might question. Yes, to the MPO. The BBR, you do a warrior question. To me, be a kidnap warrior. Let your marriage escape. Every demonic power that has kidnapped your visas. Let your visa escape. Every demonic power that has kidnapped your progress. Let your progress escape. Every demonic power that has kidnapped your childbirth, let your childbirth escape. Every demonic power that has kidnapped your sources, that has kidnapped your progress, that has kidnapped your helpers, let them escape. Let them escape. Let them escape. Let them escape. Declare every satanic contractor
0: that has taken a contract

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1: Whoever that has taken a contract to kill you, to kill your husband, to kill your child,
2: Jesus,
1: to kill your wife, let that person die by fire. I said, let that person die by fire. Let them die by fire. The one to Hupa, as a mom, Fanama Mina Mitu, give her to me. I can kill her, I can mess her up, I can destroy her life. Every satanic contractor on your life, contractor on your marriage, contractor on your business, contractor on your career, contractor on your travel, contractor on your health, by the fall of the Holy Ghost, let the tender of God. 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Strike them by fire. 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
1: Thank you, Holy Ghost. 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Say every satanic enemy.
2: That he to see me happy.
1: So for me, see. You won't go for one man. So for a moment, so we need to know. There are certain people, my dear, they hate to see you happy. They always want to see you crying. They always want to see you grieving. They always want to see you going through pain. But I pray for you tonight. I said I pray for you tonight. Just as the word of the Lord said, let the Lord arise and let his enemies be scattered. Let your enemies fail. Let your enemies scatter. Let them scatter. Declare, say every enemies of my life, that hate to see me happy,
2: What thankful be a woman,
1: Brabo Mua, many jaya wo how,
2: What are you waiting for?

the world, to the world, to the world. Every satanic enemy that hate to see me happy, fall down, die. Who pursued the human Syria? Who pursued the human Syria? Who pursued the human Syria? Who pursued the human Syria? Who pursued the human Syria? Who pursued the human Syria? Who pursued the human Syria? Who pursued the human Syria? Who pursued the human Syria? Who pursued the human Syria? Who pursued the human Syria? Who pursued the human Syria? Who pursued the human Syria? Who pursued the human Syria? Who pursued the human Syria? Who pursued the human Syria? Who pursued the human Syria? Who pursued the human Syria? Who pursued the human Syria? Who pursued the human Syria? Who pursued the human Syria? Who pursued the human Syria? Who pursued the human Syria? Who pursued the human Syria? Who pursued the human Syria? Who pursued the human Syria? Who pursued the human Syria? Who pursued the human Syria? Who pursued the human Syria? Who pursued the human Syria? Who pursued the human Syria? Who pursued the human Syria? Who pursued the human Syria? Who pursued the human Syria? Who pursued the human Syria

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0: afi ye bi wura de nesperia mi di kaka cho se nempa na no de ti me sro yo hu bu bi mama wate nyame ya dema me pa cho ko so afa se wo kalandem ne ko so ambo e bo won kai ese on the 12th of November 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Now, you're giant, that's what bumper your 12 hours. Radio, you 2 hours, and you're TV, so you and you radio, so you're going to be. Radio, you're going to be. Now, I'm going to be. Now, me see, 8 to 8 is a wonderful experience that you need to come and experience it. You're going to be bumper, you're going to be bumper 3, 4 hours. You're going to be. This year, I'm going to be. This year, I'm going to be. Daughters of Glorious Jesus. Yedwamu eba ohima mercy otimi mu mi wu Jesus otimi o baby asan obapa Christi shebrese safwe ebe ye kama un ebe ye kama. I can't wait 12 November Jesus is Lord ayenyame ya domwa na na flyer no kura no asofo ye di kan ya benade nkwada so ensenche ni a flyer na started day ba na nyasem ketwa nyame ya domwa on the 12 November fashion to the brebi na you will love it afi ye kod the next prayer and patch team ka de mikebi if you are live on Facebook share this link for me I beg you feja aso manemwa will be my mesro wati share the link for me share the link for me look at the fire on this TV look at the fire on this internet look at the fire on this radio may I help somebody to pray obi ada kunya usi sore no maba afi ye kod the next prayer we see whoever that has swear that unto he or she die the wakantam says one wunguya my brochure no emma so my wadie no emma so my wo no emma so min krata sem no emma so whoever that said over their dead body for me to be married over their dead body for me to travel over their dead body for my children to be successful. Somebody cry say, so be it.
1: So be it.
0: Sir, this is what any who flew. And probably say you're born in the Miss Roy. You move the brick and tamwa yakete wa wadiasu. Oma omano so nyasem ketwa. Ukunu so we yere sunya wa juma wa kwentu a kwentu ba kwa beko. Abrochile bako and won tama will be a kawo. I just me wu. Na nipan wa twa yede. On free. Miss One Free Ho, declare. You call it in the declare. Whoever that said,
1: whoever that said,
0: over their dead body,
1: over their dead body,
0: for me to marry,
1: for me to marry,
0: for me to travel,
1: for me to travel,
0: for me to have peace,
1: for me to have peace,
0: for me to be successful,
1: for me to be successful.
0: Hear the word of the Lord.
1: Hear the word of the Lord.
0: Kill yourself.
1: Kill yourself.
0: Kill yourself.
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1: So be it.
0: Die by fire.
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0: Listen. 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And Kofasa Bayer. And Kofasa Bayer. And Kofasa Bayer. In the mighty name of
1: Jesus Christ.
0: I don't know about ear bumping and so forth. Ear bumping, who didn't give me who ya? Me who say, in the Lord opened my eyes and I saw plenty trees. Me who say, in the bebre, but ear bumping, I meet him with you, who bounce a bumping, me who say so forth. A piano, a blue on moi. I deny it to say, and from a bat, and from any chat is such a kind. It should be any beam finfin, say, no moja. 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A beast one, I who say, a diana city, who to say. And then, Because I said, and Pina Yabon will be your bay.
2: Yes, Lord.
0: Now what didn't inquire? I call a Brabo Hunta. Nika Tabla Bahafaya. Messi will be your bay. What didn't inquire? I call a Wadia Hunta. Yes, with demo Adian Chenin. Messi, yes, with demo Adian Chenin. Yes, with Nazanit Madian Chenin. What Siamu Kasa Majisimu? Who be the president Tamia? 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I don't know but watch this. I just feel this spirit in my, I just feel this in my spirit. Real quick. Listen, I want everybody watching me. Listen, First King chapter 7. 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Now a mobile phone on a debesendia, would you fafun the two trisso? Messi, a bomb pipe with your better masse. A branch is off for last, Mr. Last year. A radim your bomb pipe, you see. 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That's what Panicho Nasa Nana Crowns will be a sida. What's it?
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0: 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Amano. Was it ya dema nipon or present ya dene send him say, do you know your passport will be expired in next 2-3 months? Was it yes, sir? Was it go and renew it, but your visa is still valid. But renew your passport before you traveled. Was it yes, sir? Young guy. 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Say you demonic power.
1: You demonic power.
0: That I swear. That you will never let me go.
1: That you will never let me go.
0: Hear the word of the Lord.
1: Hear the word of the Lord.
0: I seal my prayer. With this seed and I declare.
1: With this seed and I declare.
0: There shall be crazy miracles. And I'm giving you from now to the end of this week.
1: And I'm giving you from now to the end of this week.
0: Die!
1: Die! Die!
0: and let me have my freedom.
1: And let me have my freedom.
0: Die!
1: Die!
0: And let me see the glory of God.
1: And let me see the glory of God.
0: Father, I thank you.
1: Father, I thank you
0: for answering my prayer.
1: For answering my prayer.
0: In Jesus' name.
1: In Jesus' name.
0: Amen.
1: Amen.
0: Yeah, bumpy, there is a certain soldier nibi. Who you soldier ni penny? Yeah, bumpy, brother, mami who say? Who bobi den na? Me no ka say for no reason. Oyere, wasusan ni yema, ejane, efrifi. I would name your Wodia Yobano. Your bumpy, your frills are Fran Wolfro, and so call your crowd of Fran Awonfa. I would name my dear Koso, and now Okoyan would die soon in Anya. We are so Jenny Penny. A radicime can't just say a wassy. If you would name the freedom number name Mount. What bumpy we are yin yin yin yin yin everybody. Now, missing that what you will be BBC. Me can't give this so, but I'm telling you, say, Obi be front to me tuntum. Me can be a messy. Be ye be a what can't time say, or no, just we woo.
1: Jesus,
0: ye buana manako.
1: Amen.
0: Na safo de na ye bono, e ye nswano ye jiren ya mitumi so. 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Obetimania Europe, Jerohombo, the Bebo, Jerohoma, and Pibo Monsoon, your ding, what's not a juicy Bessabebo, the farm was shampa, but in mechanical creature or say, Obefred, they are dancing with you. So, thank you, Holy Ghost, thank you, Spirit of God. 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I said, "Rade mami honi." 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I must sebi in prayer. I said, "O life has started ye bibi ewoho." 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It do tell me an enya for the no, a ye will sit here no, not done in Yama. And also near the Anna Bonnie for no person obey ye. Nadibia would ye yam. Janamba we come on ye. A ye 0244. Aha, 0244. Now about 115. The patrol ball 618. 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Me patro bo 618. 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Afi bo 618. 0244 115 6 1 8 0244 115 6 1 8 11 56 18 11 56 18 1 1 5 6 1 8 1 1 5 6 1 8. I know you're 0244. Yibi, yibi, yibi. Now, home to Wabrache. My maybe lady be with him. Who fe maybe I be fun with doing one grown or call. Wakacho won see be an anyamin peso be wale. Ubua Yamia says or be more ware. The soon so will be bin ya yato so be na cantam. Ubi do a wad ya na can one tam. Yibi. What you would take? Obi do a wad ya can. 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Yeah. Na unu dawate. 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Edine beba niye Bernard Uusuansa. 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Aha. Na wabo, 35 82 92 me bobiem 0506 wabo 35 82 92 where your Vodafone cash aye telesel no so what you need no afana ye me see me can say you beka say agrobi need you ye bi what je aye 0506 I know about 35 82 92 Mamisa Mobium 0506 I know about 35 82 92 Yamisha, and also dear Bunny Bernard, who's one son, and on a beba. Miss Silly won't pay Nama Wat is only. Medi onyame tu mini nyame sanche ni di umpa ibo nechi wate Emrade mfa dansia imu o ramon to so Onyame mana wachi adansia ni wachi wate Yi mkugu no menu wa brenya mani efru so Mi chama bonifu nyuma biya efru so Amen. Yes, to the Moody, a dance here, dear Wumu.
1: Amen.
0: Radema will cry, Nene, ho.
1: Amen.
0: Now, when you're many, Jenya, what's your fan?
1: Amen.
0: I would Jesus Christ of Nazareth, demo. Virginia Cassiaca, Amen, me and San and your ho.
1: Amen. Amen.
0: Wow. Wow. Why are dear? Wow. Father, I thank you so much for answering into our prayer.
1: Amen.
0: I thank you for giving us victory.
1: Amen.
0: I thank you for the deliverance you have given to us.
1: Amen.
0: I thank you for setting us free.
1: Amen.
0: In the name of Jesus Christ of Nazareth. Amen. Mamenya di we quick. Ibiana unimerate. Ose Pastor Bernard. I want to accept Jesus Christ as my Lord and my personal Savior. Fasatwa kumasuka de mikebi. Declare, say,
1: dear Lord,
0: I know I am a sinner.
1: I know I'm a sinner.
0: Forgive me of all my sins.
1: Forgive me of all my sins.
0: Come into my life.
1: Come into my life.
0: Write my name.
1: Write my name
0: in the book of life.
1: In the book of life.
0: I repent.
1: I repent.
0: And I accept.
1: And I accept
0: your Son Jesus.
1: Your Son Jesus
0: as my Lord.
1: As my Lord
0: and my personal Savior.
1: And my personal Savior.
0: Lord, I thank you.
1: Lord, I thank you
0: for saving my life.
1: For saving my life.
0: In Jesus' name.
1: In Jesus' name.
0: Amen.
1: Amen.
0: One name bompa we are making a crash row. We are nyame ba prekope wati. If you cross some nyame ye, she we nyame some ye. And then nyame nanti ye. Everybody be sure we ye why. Nyame aduma wachna. Ye be ye deliverance service wala pass. A year risk was parking a so. Oh, Tamwa, I have brave your bene numere by 6:37 near Shasia. Ochina meana meye, a bay powerful by Abrebi. And a yawada we, ye bay or some kesia wala pass risk every test and opebia yasolianopa. Yes, 38:39. Nija demuna umesha yana near menya me and haya wadanopa. Ayana utifiana yana me ya pa, ya brebi. Ya brebi bebompai. Thursday and opebia every Thursday morning, I know a very powerful ever La Paz Race Course Park in the sun. La Paz Race Course Park in the sun. This coming Thursday is going to be very powerful service. Air try ne brebi. Na unu hon dawate. Ena nyame ya doma me pacho tien kaibui ne shenan son mame. On the 12th of November, ye ko Madina UPS ho 8 to 8 ye ko yen woho. 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
1: Kasua.
0: Kasua. 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Eye 8 to 8. The feet of God, 8 to 8 at God's feet.
1: Hey.
0: It will be very powerful.
1: Hey.
0: Very, very powerful. Hey. Ewo Madina UPSC. Any day mufa kan plan so na uno honda. Na bompae. Na bedde wo. I will cry ne no wate. We will see. Ebia na wo pe prayer numbers na wo pe so wo fre na wutimi. Emi e bom pa yi bi ma o je namba na me de ma na be di kai aye 0591 pa choji 0591 no abo 36 18 0591 36 18 18 mi bobi 0591 36 18 18 0591 18 You be to me afraid you're in 10 B and you know be doing come on one pie. Opacho, your second number we can also hear 0591 36 18 19 0591 36 18 19. Patcho, your last number no, and also hear 0591 no about 36 18 20 0591 36 18 20. Okay, why are you there? What? Yami Shrawo Mame. Mm-hmm. Maybe we see. Watch now, I do 12 for some way, Kofodu ya for Yibishia or Park and Gardens and Opa. Aya brebi. And a Kaswa for Yibishia, a war Kaswa, Udru Kaswa, Kurunim and Wafa. Nursing quarters car, also me call Gongo May Junction. And also fear that we an Opa 9 o'clock, Yibishia or Aya brebi. The Pacho Kumasan, so Yibishia, a war Kasi Wood Village. Ofa Kasi Kanwa, Nauku Wood Villager. Osi Bebia JP Filling Station, one Musim Yoha. Pacho T direction, you Kumasi for no. Ofaka baby, I will be a Wukumasia. If you are done upon 9 years, if you are done upon old baby, on Fakasika Kasika said the Oberwood Village. No, I catch him say, Ubisi will care for more JP filling station. Yes, who posse in a freedom phone war. You bet you on a bra. You will cast Wood Village filling station if any JP no. When you see one of my Ubus freedom, a Ben Hokakra and I'm Patro Sumian and so. Ye wo eye Abisim Regent Hotel ne chipe. 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
2: Anybody sick, let them pray. Prayer breaks yokes, it heals, and open doors. 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
1: Yes.
0: After we say Christmas no we are beginning free.
2: Amen. 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
0: The break out.
1: Inti adie bia ADT ono. November fire obota yes you are breaking out of that thing.
2: Amen.
1: Said the bayer radin kunim die bayer odia. 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
0: Ana ye main test ne some 10 verse 15.
1: Some 10 verse number 15.
0: What it break the arm of the wicked and the evil one. Seek out his wickedness until you find him. Bu abonu for basa. 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
2: Oh God.
0: Bu na basa.
2: Amen.
0: Na fe wu chese no.
2: O Jesus din
0: mu. 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Break the arm of the wicked and the evil one. Psalm 10 verse 15.
1: Psalm 10 verse 15.
0: Break the arm of the wicked and the evil one. Seek out his wickedness until you find him. Because he said, "Wabu wose menya fa hudi eno unya ano fonu tija unyo kumashi ni trim wana beti ni yam poni timu tope wote fada and that."
2: Amen. 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
1: 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I don't see an opay yes shade media na se wanyam ye janyam yo banyam susun krunkrun dem October bonds nyinara. 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Said if you hire papa so bishop ya usu ansa baby e ba Saturday no. Na yinyina yakai ni a wish.
0: Eh butu butu butu yinyina.
1: Yinyina. Yinyina.
0: Eh coffee last last baby she bia.
1: Ah.
0: E ba sa no a. Yenya hu age no a na e hu I require a DD. So I say, send a kind of age in the world. And by the fufu, any janam.
2: Wow.
0: By the fufu, any janam. It was also a koko. No ma, a koko, and then got a coin. Be very, very quiet. Maybe one was such as a bad name, Chinam, and the idea. The bus here was still coming and cheer. You're coming and cheer. It was a punk on a muscle.
1: Oh, powerful. Ponko bebim, nintri bebim, ujain bebim, bibia bebim. Yada nyami ase, last weekend, insuna, soja man's wife, nso bebe di tu yato, oil of prayer.
0: Happy birthday, belated.
2: Thank you, Papa.
1: Na yeah, so Jaman's wife ye 3rd October.
0: 3rd Nti, October.
1: Si Saturday. Ni ye dini nina she Friday Sunday. First Sunday of the month.
0: Nti. Sunday na ma bre na eyi. Ya mame bako ya mame do wo sigo. 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Mame penyi bina onu susu ni na ni birthday weekend no.
2: Oh, okay.
0: Onya 95.
2: Wow. Wow.
0: Let's say yes, yeah, no, no, eh, Gina, you know, mama,
2: oh,
0: and yeah, boy, mama, and your mama, Elizabeth, Seagull, Elizabeth, yes,
2: oh, mama,
0: and also, Brad Drew, and you could be, and you. By it was nice. It was
2: nice.
0: And Regina, teacher Regina, who was teaming college on our charity. And Auntie Georgina, so, and Mama Ufi, and Nana Bako, so, Georgina. Daddy Georgina, and Mr. Pastor, and Mr. Share Mama, so, the Mama, if you. Rather come home, Mama Elizabeth, rather come home, and I'll go to my home. I'm very good. If you ever come home, they will need more watching the summer. Father,
2: amen. Amen.
1: Amen. 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It's not yet what you made in a son, not yet the Aseda, any Kabia, Emma, a Radi and Yanko Pons.
0: I can't be a bad man, but when you say, yeah, Dana, sorry.
1: Yes, Lord.
0: Amen.
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0: 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Someone once said, the shortest psalm in the Psalms. I say, amen, you know, when you are ready.
1: Oh, praise the Lord.
0: Amen, you know, mon count for no.
1: Praise him, all you people.
0: Na doye eso yenso.
1: For his merciful kindness is great
0: na
1: towards
0: erade
1: us.
0: Eno kware ehohoda.
1: And the truth of the Lord endures forever.
0: Munye erade aye.
1: Praise ye the Lord.
0: Hallelujah.
1: Amen.
0: Powerful.
1: Yes.
0: Wase amen yina. Amen yina.
1: Amen yina.
0: Munye erade aye. Amen yina o.
1: Yes, Lord.
0: Tibebi a uti enke biya. Se uye nyamusumuni. Se unye nyamusumuni. Se waje urade di so nye urade ni ye. Wase amen yina. So Bible is calling all the earth. All people.
1: All people.
0: All people everywhere to praise the Lord. All people. Munye urade aye.
1: Munye urade aye.
0: Amen yina na mon kamfono. Na doye esunye so. And that I was it is the mercies of the Lord.
1: Mercies
0: of the Lord. But you are not consumed. Nadoye. Dine my
1: yes,
0: yes,
1: Lord.
0: The mercy by his mercies we are not consumed.
1: Yes, Lord.
0: Was in Adoye Asuya. So if his mercies has found us,
1: yes,
0: the grace has found us.
1: Now
0: what are you doing?
1: Oh God.
0: What are you doing? Why don't you lift up your
1: phone
0: and begin to praise the Lord?
1: Psalm 117.
0: Yes, Lord.
1: Oh, praise the Lord.
0: Oh, praise the Lord.
1: All ye nations.
0: All ye nations.
1: Amanamanyina. Praise him, all you people.
0: Amanyina.
1: Monkamfono.
0: The reason is Nadoye.
1: Nadoye. Anope Nadoye asu yeso. Verse number 2. Was it for his merciful
0: kindness
1: is great towards us.
0: Nadoye asu yeso.
1: Anope.
0: It was it.

0: and I would dear Afrinua. Afrinu Kosa Betu. But thank God for our bishop. The year has gone round.
1: Amen.
0: Has come to meet him again.
1: Amen.
0: Thank God for our Mama Olivia.
2: Yes.
0: Afrinu Kori Asan Betu.
2: Yes.
1: Amen.
0: Deo Radia Siyami Yehon.
2: Radabashi.
0: Deo Radia Siyami Yehusi.
2: Thank you, Lord.
0: Deo Radia Siyami Asafono.
2: Yes, Lord.
0: Deo Radia Siyami Omae Gana.
1: Ah.
0: Omae Gana. Omae Gana. Omae Gana. Niema Yekosu Ukuma.
2: Nadarama Kosa.
0: Niema Etutrasem.
2: Oh, Daonyami Yase.
0: Etutrasem Niehunu.
2: Yekosu Nine Radia Wawaye.
0: Niema Uhunu.
2: Yes, Lord. Facebook, yes, type it that way. Thank you, Lord, for my family. Who are Facebook? Which me comment on us?
0: Yes, Lord.
2: If you're on Facebook, just comment your thanks.
0: Yes, Lord.
2: Yes,
0: Lord.
2: Yes, Lord. Yes, Lord. Yes, Lord. Yes,
0: Lord.
2: Be alive on Facebook. Comment your thanksgiving. Magnify the Lord with me. Oh, magnify the Lord with me. We thank you, Lord. Be Rose Benomai.
3: Adobe from the house of the enemy.
0: Adobe Yaya.
3: Adobe
0: Navetiase. Imuna make it coming home.

0: na meti ase emu na mekika me hum emu na mi ye madi
1: adobeti ba choroba say grace has found me, grace has found me adom ehume adom ehu grace has found me adom ehume e adom na ehu yen o was na adom asuyen so na do ye asuyen so
2: na do ye asuyen
1: grace has found us,
2: yes sir.
1: Grace has found you. Grace has found us. The Richard Cranton, Dakon, I say, let God be God. Amalasi, let God be God. Rosemond Hooper, so thank you, Jesus, for the gift of life. Yes, Piaga Piaga, Lord, you alone deserve to be praised. Amen and amen.
2: Amen.
1: Na Ayele, Anan. Richard Cranton, Dakon, and five others. People, you are also watching Richard Cranton, Dakon. I say thank you, Jesus, for goodness and mercy our nation and our family, our children, members, we give you all the glory. We give you all the glory, Lord, and take all the glory.
2: Amen.
1: In the precious name. So Isaac Nkrumah, you are watching. Isaac Nkrumah, you are watching. Piaga Piaga again. Na Kwia Achina, you are watching. Joy Ajua Yabua, you are also watching. Na Ayele Anan, Joy Ajua Yabua again. I say, let go, be God. Thank you, Jesus, for the gift of life. Victoria Amwa, you are watching. Isaac Nkrumah watching still. Prince Maka, my daughter Ruth Gani, my daughter, how are you? I miss you. We pay now the bread, no, me febi and Macau, and Adano, so, Rosemary, so Rosemary Anderson, so I bring another nice pain. I did have many jim up, which I'm a pay, mommy pay her effa, the media disa. To my daughter, Eba, no bring me pay me, bring me now, so if it don't,
2: yeah, my baby, Jimmy.
1: Okay, Oba, my mama, come, my mama. And I look at my son, me and Yakao, and Sophie, UK, if Liverpool, not the bring me, and just Rosemary Anderson. So say, Uti, I'm a daddy, baby, pa. And I ask, Asante Peter, Asante Peter, was it, I am watching you live from Doma Abu Abu in Bono region. Papa, I need divine healing. Okay, any Arabia no DC and no bombire myself rather than my DJ. We are listening to you, Isaac Nkrumah. Okay, and then child, my why now when you mobile bombay in Ibia. Okay, Isaac Nkrumah. We hope the Almighty God will continue equip us as we are about to leave to have my wife. Father's funda and your wife papa Ephraim. Okay, on 23rd October now my wife papa you was say oh yes ye dear I didn't come up Isaac Nkrumah ya chichira doswa na I wish I would do a channel some for yes ye Isaac Nkrumah so over you was say yes so Isaac Nkrumah you are watching Joy Ajua Yabua again Victoria and I again let God be God. Thank you for the grace and mercy. Happy birthday in advance to Bishop. Mine is 22nd. Okay, Victoria and I, 22nd, okay. And then Radha Inka, also happy birthday in advance to Victoria. I do also, Bajija also. Na Ayele, and I, Joy, Dinepanoa, okay. Fidela Tete was a let go be go so for to answer na my brother.
3: Fidelia Tete was a let God be God. I thank God for ushering me, my children, and my family into the month of October. Fidelia Radinshra, Joy, Ajua, Aminshra, Elizabeth Young, was a good morning, Reverend.
1: Lizzie, I just say, Elizabeth Young.
3: Good morning.
1: I say, good morning, Reverend Eja Osu, and the wonderful team. Chia Ukruma, Epa. I never signed one getting by your own or Fidelia Atete.
3: Yeah, Fidelia Atete was say amen and amen.
1: Amen and amen.
3: Ama Kunedu was a let God.
1: Ama, I want to say, Ama Kunedu, make your blessing. Pa. Okay, thank God.
3: Abenajamain, I say good morning, Reverend and the team. Let God be God. God has done it again.
1: Abra, good morning from Ghana. I want to be evening. Okay, thank God.
3: I'm going to do a say amen.
1: Amen.
3: Phillips, Ochery, God bless you and your prayer team. Grace Boati, I said, thank the Lord for my family. Elizabeth Young, I said, Lord, I thank you for my family, my household, friends, and loved ones.
1: Prince Micah, again, my daughter, Ruth Gani, of Pennsylvania, US of A. Pennsylvania, US of A.
3: Isaac and Chroma, I said, Grace has found us.
1: Grace has found us.
3: And Ekiachi now, see, Grace has really found me. Elizabeth Young, Grace has found me.
1: Philippa Ochery, God bless you and your prayer team. Na Ayele, Victoria Amwa again. Grace Boachi, thank Lord for my family. Na Abrajima again. Elizabeth Young, Lord, I thank you for my family, my household, friends, and loved ones. And thank you, God, for your husband. Yeah, thank God for your husband, Elizabeth. So for your okay.
3: Isaac and Krumah, say, Grace has found us. Nanekia Chinna, say, Grace has really found me. Elizabeth Young, Grace has found me.
1: Margaret Menu is watching. And I'm not going to do it again. Grace has found me and my family. Yeah. And you bet me, actually, about Grace has found me. I don't know. I know. Ellen Root Apple, honestly, a national member. It's Mercy has found. There, okay. It's
3: Ellen
1: Mercy.
3: Root Apple.
1: Ellen
3: His
1: Root Apple.
3: Mercy has found. But one's running in me. Amakunet was the Grace has found me and my family. Bing Pong.
1: Bing Pong Kwame Ennet Achim Kusi. Good morning, Reverend Usu and your team. I install thee, O Lord. Grace has found me in Jesus' name. Bing Pong Kwame, very regular listener, very good. Kosiada and the brother, Lord. You alone are God. That is Elizabeth Young. Elizabeth Young, I thank God for my husband.
3: Elizabeth Young. Papa said, Chirobra, say, I thank God for my husband, Elizabeth Young.
1: Na Ayili and I, you are watching Georgina Obin and Sir. Good morning, Reverend and your team. Abna Ajimai. Georgina Obin and Sir, let go be God. Frank. Hey Frank, I want to say November program nebo very best try. Frank best try. I'm a bon point in France. I say thank you, Jesus Christ. Victoria Amwa again. Ufosin Frank. Very good boy. And I've been at Dubin watching from Japan when my sister Venice and so. More watching from Japan. Georgina Obey and Sir Bernard watching from Japan. Japan got more crew, so more. Okay. Japan. Okay. More took you and I say more. I found more. Okay. Thank you.
3: It, we are live on Facebook. Georgina Obinga and Sam, the Grace has found me and my family. Oba Hema Akusia say, wow, good morning, Papa in Christ.
1: Thank you.
3: Elena Paul.

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1: 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We ourselves and our nation. 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
1: Yes Lord.
0: Naji ye free mu.
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0: 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Ye yasese.
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0: 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Ama ye ntobo ni for fidie. Ye ye owo fidie.
1: Yes Lord.
0: Ye ye yare fidie. Ye ye moje shiegu.
2: Je
0: ye po mpa ye.
1: Yes, Lord.
0: And the answer is similar to 25. That's number 15, 14 and 15. Psalm number 25.
1: Psalm 25.
0: Verse number 14 and 15.
1: Verse number 14 and verse number 15. Psalm 25, verse number 14 and verse number 15. The Lord is a friend to those who fear him. He teaches them his Psalm 25,
0: mm-hmm.
1: verse number 14 and 15.
0: Mm-hmm.
1: The Lord is a friend to those who fear him. He teaches them his covenant.
0: 15.
1: Verse number 15. My eyes are always on the Lord. For he rescues me from the traps of my enemies. Psalm 25, verse number 15.
0: Verse number 15.
1: My eyes are always on the Lord.
2: Menisha Eradida.
0: Menisha Eradida.
1: For he rescues me from the traps of my enemies.
2: Na ono na obey him in nine every.
1: For the sovereign. Yes, Lord.
0: I
1: Oh God, what some SWB and nine is nobody for the video. your muscle, deliver our children, deliver our family, deliver our children, deliver our family, deliver our children, deliver our family, deliver our business, deliver our job. 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Your mind Ghana every for the future. Every of my deliver our leaders, deliver our leaders, deliver our leaders. We pray for deliverance. Am I empowering for every of my for the future? I suffer for every of my for the future. Am I acting for every of my for the future? Deliver them from the hands of the enemy. Deliver the nation for evil. Your mind can't afford your body for the video. Your mind paying for eradication. Your mind paying for your body for the video. We release the fire of God. Yes, man, yes, man, we release the fire of God. Deliver us from evil in the name of Jesus.
2: Okay, Isaiah chapter 65. Now, okay, verse 21.
1: Isaiah 55,
2: verse 21.
1: Isaiah 55, verse number 20.
2: 1. Verse 21. 65,
1: verse number 21. And they shall build houses and inhabit them. And they shall plant vineyards and eat the fruit of them.
2: Why ye will be in true ADD Emuaba?
1: They shall not build and another inhabit.
2: Who is to see a die Emma Obi Emetinum?
1: They shall not plant and another eat.
2: Now, who we are Obi Emedi?
1: For as the days of a tree are, the days of my people.
2: Na me my enna ebewo ware, I say, Dia enna.
1: And my elect shall long enjoy the work of the
2: earth. Now, what are you on? Now, what are me on ye? Ebedi on sa no ejuma. Achere,
1: 23, they shall not labor in vain.
2: Was it one yet jumehun?
1: Nor bring forth for trouble.
2: Na wore emma empetu.
1: For they are the seed of the blessed of the Lord.
2: Na was it for? Na was it for? Wane won emma. Amen.
1: Amen.
2: Now I wanna erade a shrawon.
1: Yes.
2: Now one and was for and the can 23 in you.
1: They shall not labor in vain.
2: Won ye a jumahun
1: nor bring forth for trouble.
2: Now ma emma empetu.
1: For they are the seed of the blessed of the
2: if
1: Lord.
2: If you say we wanna erade a shrawon
1: and their offerings with them.
2: When it won ma. So but what is it? I don't want to say. Was it obesity? I die at him. Was it never be brain? Was it dying? We are near in a few. We are near in a few. It was obesity at him. Now, what Juma we and while Benji Swaba will be established here, Juma, a grand establisher near in a few.
3: In a few.
2: I was saying, oh, ma, Emma, oh, Emma. Emma and Petulo,
3: Debbie,
2: Womansu and Wu and Petulo,
3: ah,
2: to my bachelor's.
3: Oh God,
2: and the Achilles, oh, any pair of radiation, I don't know.
3: Yes, to team
2: when the Empire will chat to so far, me and Craig.
1: Yes, Lord.

0: those areas, and as that as many as are in trouble,
1: yes,
0: as many as are in pain, as many as are struggling, you have delivered them all. You've delivered them all. You've delivered them all. And that freedom and liberty are their portion. We thank you, Lord, for your hand is not too short to save, neither are your ears dull to hear. Therefore, every petition presented before you this morning, we believe that it is done in the name of Jesus. Amen.
2: Amen.
3: And Bernard, Balfour Dubin said, Father, if Ghana's situation is due to generational sins of the fathers, and we are continuing same sin in our time, Lord, have mercy and pardon us. Bernard Balfour Dubin, Richard and Subai, and Amala Sibu, patient us, patient AS, and Kingsley, and Francisca Equiabo Achua and Subai, and Joy Ajua, Margaret Menu, and so by Francisca Equiabo Achua, Italy. I mean, and Kaho Balfour, or say Ghana is bleeding due to among other things the invocation of strange gods into the nation. Father, have mercy and deliver us. And that team Jen and I don't pay your control by bonus national committee 9. Ebo bo bia magana, ebo bo bia mawonso. 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
3: Tim Jane you are watching internal and patient eyes once again and upoku la Kingsley K Menu you came ya minishira Margaret Menu nsonsu and Victoria Amua Jano pay send a canoe of father's house on so a drama ganso a hole and I grace watch it. And the father's house on so a dance on my empire because you meet me at Miss Park, you wish a bishop on soho. And the payers are for Yata, Ebeba, Abetuaso, and I say, Sofu Isaac, and so Omane, Sofu Edicum. Now we are about Bishop on so any can start in Bishop, once again, I salute you. Good morning. Chair Bishop for any answer.

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1: We want to encourage everybody. 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
0: Amen. 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

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And then I pay my mount, I say. Who fought a salt on to me, Raddy? Now they are eating come for Eddie Money. Song for Sofo Eric and Piauni. But some be I am a come a bitch. And this man, being the first day of the month, I may ban. You are doing us or the main quatch me. Watching us, remember. So if we swim in some moment on crack, if I try me can if you road do, you know we can remember road. So if we swim in some, yeah, we do manakano mra.

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Good morning my mentor, my friend, my father, my counselor, Reverend Doctor Bishop Usuansa. So do pe crowd e pe e ya from ya Usuansa na fata ti no twenty nya ne se meye nia onyankopon pese meye fa nya mi shira wate e wa ho brase e wa futu o ne wa kwan kire ani nkranhya o de maye me ka o se nya mi admo on the 10th of this month papa eye the birthday men twen na papa no nya me nto nsam fram na nko bon so am obi. Let the man enjoy before the Lord calls him. What you are saying, Brian, you my Jesus. Jesus say, "Ni anipa we are ni ebekai." The man menu inina ya ya dream ba kuse. Be a blessing to this servant of God. Between share $1,000, £1,000, £1,000, €1,000. Eh, odi ni obeke biya feni ni ashram. The man Nigeria phone dey no more thousand ever form. 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Na God will be a blessing to you. And Chebia Menu Bekonya Miasemo. This month I'm taking you through how you can receive your heart desire. How you can achieve it. 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But this month will take you through. 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

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Regina Pieje, good morning. Good morning, Your Excellency. 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If you ada e imri bia ma menu nhia e wo sports stadium. 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
0: But what is saying?
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0: Your bro saying.
2: Pastor, your friend, Pastor Enes Kojo Mafu.
0: Pastor Enes Kojo Mafu. Oh, yeah, Pastor, where you from?
2: Banner of Grace Family Chapel.
0: We are Banner of Grace. 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
4: yes
3: me si tiye because who tiye na mede ni ye example look at the woman now wabe ye perfect in such a way se when the woman is handling the machines, that's why your program also, wow. Is that the same person who started here now? Consistency can make you perfect.
4: That's right. And talk also.
3: And talk also. Papa, on what you about. And talk also. Say what to us why you are a person who you are. You are still a listen on Sabeka. You can be a way and I just want you to obey you. Papa. Menye mwe de ase meba onde mi nisa mi nkwa na meba
4: papa so charge so charge
3: what what you say nipa bebre she bibia se a na wogem wogem
4: wogem
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4: bam
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4: wonya light
3: 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one can say money for a parent. Nemum, oh, who say, this is the person who bet me a buami. Why should I give up on the person? When did the pop bet me a buami? It is a senior pastor, be a ho. Nasa minuson no bet me a dime, no bet me a buami. Mami yamra, na membran was in a min dinachi.
4: And only a
3: sofo. Same man, yes, uncle, baby, I'm away. And can there, mammy, senior pastor, that look at it? A man falls to so gumu, eki cansem, a sofort to who, the band done up a paper call retirement, our superbe senior pastor, the band over to me a dusa level way. Now, man for cansem, but I also decided, I said, let me defend Manila. Always I speak good about them, and not knowing the man was also commending me, and it's champion for. Eti bra papa ni film wo mo se ah abrante we they should give him the church
4: papa information about you sin say e fa wo hun say una oyed the longest asia o chair
3: yes
4: o so
3: you see yes meaning the longest associate pastor I sat under this man
4: yes it was a miss of God
3: I don't cry longest I pay my own school fees let me tell you school fees so I say onu na etia speak good about people so that your heart desire you can receive it. Here am I. Here am I. Etina person o ti asini se abrabonu ni openu Mbappe tu prekupe
4: debi
3: don't give up yemu bi mo ha openi bi kase yanim kakra bi pe na gwefu
4: na ba mo bo
3: how will you get there because sometimes they will study you say no sani power let me prepare him very well before you get there eti na pese ya kenyana ni say in life consistency ema yetie wo
4: sanate papa
3: what you say ti say na ye gusu da bia ya kan na me ka da bia me ka chire energy minister say sala pass kwa no so light sweet light no wo mu nye ye but anu nche say ye ngai ka e kwa na mu atutu no wo mu wie ye nanso anu nche say o so ye ngai ka but we ka respectively
4: sanate
3: en fa huma so
4: papa
3: so that one day a better than to say, oh, I say me a nipa way can be. Let's do something about it.
4: About it.
3: Bible say, mommy we a course every day. Papa na reject no, but one pa ba. Who could have good CV? Work office bakun. Who could ya anji wan tum? Who could ya letter na di atu? Who inye follow up? E bi kwa letter na ukuja no. One sign signature also. One sign. Anything ya di atu baby. E bi ana secretary no ohono. We who say letter we one sign. Ne se kodo boss no wa. Boss no ba reject it. Go again. Ebi obedu ohono. Obeya umbwa kacho say letter no. One sign. Come and sign this letter because we ma unqualify.
4: Papa.
3: Yen koso okwa papa ni fie ade chenye ade sani Yesu di chile se se o pese wakuma suwa diye ni bemua wa uti yemi menja empayebo prayer ebedu nyami asu edi se nyami wana opa bompaye enja empaye ni bo aware hun gosubo humpaye awonu kosubo humpaye adibia upebia don't give up ni awa statenu tuasu na so tuasua ni openu Sabeka papa, but your lenco one share and every mouth.
4: A tear for Nancy Khan in Tino. Papa Yamisha was saying, a tear, Papa Bishop. Near Mano, happy birthday in advance.
3: In advance,
4: because Kwesiada Ebeyi Rewo resurrection power.
3: La la la la la la bush.
4: Or say all white.
3: All white.
4: The papa. Papa Bishop, your child will be brave. Papa, some of the by you, and you are someone, a very important. I was here. Papa, you will nipper be your own, and it's what didn't be a bemobiano, and I'm nipper bishop, and a man
3: and a bem.
4: And the so when this what didn't be about Tiasim, who say, and you won't and Namo so. Won't I win your idea? But a namcophobic. Soon a man is what
3: the man abem.
4: Abem. Now, obiani one of my papa, Ocon and chair, a year is out,
3: and your fusa,
4: and your fusa. But ya nanya me ya dee be oyezi ego. A humaso,
3: a maso,
4: a free mu. The choir and a mefaso, you know, ya we have no idea. Obaconi pan in church or Belkuna fui or the Nassam call Utemuafua unsunyami. Now, umunipa or the Nassam call in church, Mira. What are Jimmy? Free my time for him. 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
3: E ndi se bebe mua. 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
4: ahumbrasye. 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Saw prepe, let us say, one cause I'll be to my idea, oh, you know. Ani papa, san is what do no awoke. Papa, enye ize wo.
3: Enye ize.
4: Enye ize. Papa, me share that. Me say, sofo ba kune kache. Me say, una oye the longest associate pastor in Assemblies of God history. So me kache na woda.
3: Oh.
4: Ose na me kache na.
3: Sofo.
4: Eh, me kache na woda. Sofo. Adentia. I'm a brassier, a ye should be through. It is now, which now we what him a manipa.
3: Omwa Omwa,
4: what him a manipa.
3: Yeah,
4: I didn't hear. Satime, no, and he buawa, a subi omwa, emwa. Now, ever bunny papa, baby, at watching it. It didn't share that look or share. Menipa no, a yawa yaka yaka, dear, and did not say. Mumram was it. 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
3: enam nipa
4: 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But you're not doing a machine, Missica. Let's come on it.
3: Why, dear?
4: Me, Jimmy Sicano.
3: Me,
4: I will be on the phone in
3: me, Mount Nasse, Ocasa. Same person, Miss Macasso, okay, for we brana, me for we, Mount Tunia de Mammy and one of them.
4: Papa, I want to meet the machine, Missicano. Wow, Babes Radiano. Who ego be woo? I will nipana or no de Mauno. And the papa, and this what do be a bemoa, Papa. You will nipa a bois. Mammy, no, he says, I judge.
3: Ono nini po
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3: waso ya
4: aton but do you want to back when ma bre but the more na o soa no na onye ni swade hunu fufu se eni ma mi tempa baby ntna na menye ehifo na menya o mama nwaboa enye onu nko ne ko je dane hunu won
3: me si me ne o ka se workers are o won any other sir amount for organizing programs wedding any other programs senior otumi nyadom what you say and then aduane so who dey serve so a who say who dey aduane serve
4: papa bi
3: who dey who say ah aduane we dey aduane sofo metumi aka say u benya aduane e bia 50 cedis aduane mo say ah 50 cedis what aduane
4: what aduane
3: who dey 40 cedis e dey serve Uye program, who deserve who? Who unfair who?
4: Unfair who?
3: Kama.
4: Quality.
3: Quality. Who? Because minimum inkofua, inkofua consistently. Trouble baby or baby. Name quality is in society. Sanity, sanity.
4: Sanity.
3: If you are not quality, sanity.
4: Sanity.
3: But who the ender? Name children. Ochina na yese. Ochina ender na is now. Ebanu sa. Won to me achieve ni ope
4: dabi
3: what you say ope say wo hun nwom to as you say consistent wo ye training wo so ra ha machi wo ye voice training wo to me twi e bon no ko mu na wo to me ye briefing at about wo ma wo mu frama no e dɔso what you say ni nya na wo ye ho adwuma edu be bia bo say sa de we die e say me ja we ye na me yes eh bible say this woman consistently Eko papa iho. E di na sem no koto nanim. Se me paucho di masim ni
4: mama me.
3: Isansa sem we. Min to me a min to me ni.
4: Nabi papa.
3: Ni pe bi opa se onya vision e be mu a. Aso un se wo limit.
4: Wo limit.
3: Bibi a obedu. 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Sofu. A wutie me. 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But edu bibi a Asofo, buma yensu yembre down. Send a bear member bit to one so the Nisika Beboa. What will you push you?
4: What will you push you?
3: Mameno, no, he has to become man,
4: sir.
3: But Minu Cassie will be here, Sikabia. A Beboan Manitrianica. Etia ne bafish.
4: And the bafish.
3: Etia ne danka. But a quam bay and a wine now conho. And I'll call the first time, a denny see ye. O ye call Baco, a denny see ye. O sign ye call you. And now so willful nippan. Papa, ne okay. Mammy for we cast him. Say, Mammy, I so sweet passy. Yamia do yas of Bacua. Nemfin tuneful. Always I steady my work, my passes.
4: That's right.
3: And I'm a more assignment, Miss Teddy. When are you submitting it? One of them I look at this way and say, Mamma assignment, one for assignment number. As a district passer, Sam recommends a more sorrow, it means say you won't respond to general superintendent.
4: Sana 17.
3: As long as you do not give me report on time, when regional superintendent is requesting for a report from you, you won't give it to him on time. So you better change so that ABA may call easier. You bet me I could do home come on. Why? Because people steady people a lot. Or of you, near can you not say? When this you are doing bebe moa, can you say? Nipana or con in channel, o steady you.
4: Papa, I no crap.
3: O steady you.
4: Yes.
3: Because say, yeah, Papa Bishop, be my home coin and my babetraha. Papa Bishop will run just all my coins out. But he will steady you. Who could try radio news here then, oye? I can't remember, he call us. No, I can't so so for Mutra radio news. Moon say, name tier four, eight tier moon. One, Bibri and Penny for Simon.
4: A titu.
3: Bibri won him di a Simon. Yamina Mamma Dum. Ain't the moon say Nipa Muno Mocasano. And Yenipa Funubi,
4: Debbie.
3: I do make tier four, you nippe be a woman in the petit roi. Womu dimu. A woman in the steady Hana Wakotan, Shana Wanko, say, Obi Juma. Bishop gives a disadvantage.
4: Yes, judges.
3: I see a two baby a wakotran. Or why you be a juma? You don't go and do your own thing. But you must be your baby beer, your pega, your battery, we do our own thing. Nyapasi ya kani nyanane se. Bromwasi.
4: That's right, Papa.
3: Men paba. Men ye bakune unjai. Me katro beer, wako. Neni pe beer disappointed you say. Emo wa bemumbu. That is not the end.
4: No.
3: That is not the end. Ye kani nas ye kai yesu di na have faith. Nyagidi wo nyami mu. Senia ni ope fri nyami wono sabeka. Nyagidi su wo nipa no se sani pa we can help me.
4: Yes.
3: Na tusu anamo na ko all the time.
4: All the time.
3: So da nipa no metumi aboa.
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Go bene na mwosa be busy no free fan no free. At the end of the day, we be gonna say hurisie no udi ye no. Udi ye hurisi kwa. 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Making kind win in ano. This is one of the scriptures that I read. Let me dim fear Adrianai. How old were you when a certain national assignment was given? It was a national assignment. It was a generational assignment. Nay, I want to assure you, in the way I walk, I say, Sabre, I walk, I say, no, 85, but I recall the 40 years. And not thinking of this now. Now, I was asking myself, if you've been in the media, I started to call radio. If you've been in the media, I be pee and cry. Put those records down. Date, yeah. Councillor Tina invited you by radio. Do you remember? Never joke with it. Oh, Monsieur, we trivialize events. We trivialize events. Opportunity be on where nipenya. No, but no, we trivializing. Oh, that's already. Oh, yes, sir. Unye banyansa for. Unye banyansa. Debi obi ma o introduction. 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We, you obi a wedi 80 something years. But, or casting a mind back of many years happenings. We are making the West who not Guinea. You fit here now, be true, baby. I would drone. Baby, even baby, I would drone. There are a lot. It's a winning half one day. I'll be to me the year. A sunny anchor and out in the battle. Yammy do I be? Yammy, I shed up one part the way you near my. Eni se udi awrewo na woto aso a okika wenyi na okika wenyi na no work wonim de obeka o ne medi mfie aduanan na onyankopa urade akwa mose show hwese ne address urade akwa mose urade akwa mose e mama kwanya no osoma ayen se yenko asase su de yenko asase ne se ne asase ne tie. We will obey the man Moses leadership. Obey Moses was no more the leader of the nation, but opinion a worker say.
introduce you ebi achiri vine nchiri manu mune hose binya the opportunity to serve under Moses' leadership. One person unya akwenya eye ibribie unya contract meka se enkofu adwini mayo makisere ne ubi di ndandwini kwa obano unya anu ware yeno. It is somebody's introduction. I don't know, Homesa. A brand piano winya, no, no. It's by somebody's introduction. So, you the fee. Baby, I want to say, no, you will be natural as us. School now, we're macon. A German away, you know. Me into my life, you know. All the happenings, you know, if this is a main idea, but if one of my said that my children go me memory, no, they are negatives, you know, now my year me who I know crowd delete and anything, because we delete, I was intimate delete, then so no, no, Paul, my home for you, and then you go on crown and my Isaiah so kind, me my dear tremolo, a trem, mamon kaya to test them, but we the okay, yeah. We are making kind of kaya aye. And you don't want to kai. Me di infringe the nine radia kwa. Osmami. Seven kohasa, and I'm in for report umbra. Now, me sunny me e debai. Me di a seven of breno, said the na e woma komemu. But they are seven of Breno. And yes, they will be Edimo. But also, I'm a Dawson, I'm a call you. I'm a Bano. Now, majority, no, it could a negative message. But on no dear, on no dear, also, me Bano, let me put a good report. I was here. And man, and Crofo, and tag you to all the negatives in this country. Adie bi a wunim se na wonka ho no yu hu frim dia wo ya de panon so so mankrofo hu se ya ye pa ya ye adwuma we enya homa so sa ye itimi brebre ye ho asia de enya hwe nyame de wa ya mani pa hu se nyame de maye a sorry da no mu beto so sa na me na mko pass asase no mankrofo nte. I told Rabia one more bed, children, one more bar. No one more bay on what is said here. Woman now by bay. Who buy in the Asia solid under that? Who buy in the fear me a sinner that? Multimedia always see a can was ma, who rock was it human in himself, me, make me a canoe cuckoo drosso. So one now, what can say, Wim, if Rasha Siano? Yamia Dumitra. It we have many jazzy be wo ba na we ye ni na we ye ya be fit we ho sa na mo se we akwara na o de. Mu no kwoto ani ase ya wo se ya ba. 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And it be fire me. It be transfer me. And amen so de makato ma no se me kura ma bre wo ba bia de matena ma bre. Eh. Do it na baby sa fa ko sa ade. But I don't claim any ownership and I don't need it. I may come warm one. Me and Beck room are better tarry posters. That's church, you know, your friend, Resurrection Power and Living Bread. Me, I was the first person. I'm better tarry posters. Let me see, Kruma Krumpuda. It will be so records, no good records, no. Write it down for your children to read. Why would biography no? Emma will be a muanson. Read your own biography to your children. Your struggles, your success. Eh? Yani ayazi eji has a D and the men yamid wa ye bibi. Ghana hanomus one you don't amadi yamed wa yan one kenny ya. Ghana for they will bury you alive. Ghanaians. Ghanaians are that kind of people.
so AB may capture the majority of Ghanaians. They can easily forget what you have done. Ghana for. Dan will be aba and I may be school fees now me bisanu kusa bin amen kana. Bisanu kusa. Bisanu kusa. Now so what's over there? Bisanu kusa bako. Mama yeuno mi a doctor bia wana me ba doctor ekoye yibi wo ba kru bi so na akra ne kete nse wo camp na ya wo ye no me ba bi na me ye kete we prayer meeting I don't even remember that I can't remember the number of people I can't remember them ba busia di nya me di wa ye no me sre wo bro mo ase meti ase but papa ya wo kasa wo hey ubehunu no Joshua chapter 14 ewo ho okay kai I was at the age of 40. Don't let people take you for granted of your services. Don't let adwuma pa bi anyame de wa ye no yeah wo anso so ka kai ne ka kire won etu wo gina de o ye success na o gina Joshua nim no gaje no o gaje Joshua say Joshua maza Yasuma me nima di 40 years o. 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Woso wo tina de krono so. 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Wose wo. Wonkai. Mama Ghana Christopher and Asemu Yama Kenke, let the Christian community wake up and tell the government. Mommy and Fetchery, yes, and Yano, Nian country, the government. What Christianity have done in this country? Let us wake up. Let the Christian community wake up. Yen tintes yokoko. And find to the Ghana a candy for or candy for this was say Christianity a ye juma dear juma pa at the Amagana. Falling in Osia tennis. When you people sit in your certain comfort zones and you think that Christianity can be taken for granted, that is what you are thinking. You haven't seen anything. I didn't have boy labor. But I am lansam it. Let us voice out. We will never allow anybody, and I said anybody at all, whoever, even military time. Me na me ne mukabidi ame ase. Yet we stop me kwam say me radio. We walk through. We fought through. It's a CN, sir. We fought through. Ebusi afo. And yet this time, we'll be betting me on the money. And yet this time, I tell you by this Bible that I hold, I kiss this Bible. Nobody in this country can threat what belongs to us as Christians. Whoever. Good morning. Good morning. But sit down. Let us voice out. So see a demonstration. They also a trip packers. What we supposed to and the cannabis say it was given to me. It was Moses time when you made the mommy. What was he saying? Wo Joshua, wo sisa diana yamediano, wo wa take advantage. Wo fama me. This is Caleb. One person stood up. There is no revolutioner. It takes 100 people. It takes one person. Stand up. Fight. If you die, you die. If you succeed, you succeed. And this is what Caleb did. Who will be the Caleb? I understand this.
Caleb Nkwa osori wase meye adwuma nyese manye adwuma meye adwuma ya so mre ana ye de saa bepoi maame na who Joshua says that he confronted him. He confronted Joshua. Munya sanya mesumunwa. Mude nya shi. 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Munya sanya manu. Let us confront situations. What we need, what we need. What we lose. Let us go higher, higher. Adano, Numbers chapter 27. 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We will not sit down. 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Ye kon, ibukule wu. But we fight. Fight with your nails. Fight with your tongues. 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Nwa hune se yes wa ebema. Would you trata on a kick on Safasha or Demi from say, Indian in Pemmy Wassam? Have you asked him, Whoopel Wassam or Wumpel Wassam, or you will be Abeka, and you're Pel Wassam? Pel Wassam! Ube Pinny Wumpinu, and you're Pel Wassam! Upin Woman Pel Wassam Wabra Wimukaka. In Kuya, dear. But know your right and what has been given to you. By God. I'm not talking about by human. By God. The capital G-O-D. And this is what Caleb did. Caleb said, Sabipono. He was very specific. Sabipono. You can't change it. Sabipono. Joshua. Sabipono. Me kunye. Kristo sun kunye. Kristo sun ye juma. And we deserve it. We deserve it as Christians. He was very specific. God dear Masha. Here they fall on in hostility. That is what Christianity is about. You need to be bold. Stand tall. Stand on your grounds. Dear Yahweh, dear, we never say, dear Mawano. And we will be answered. And we will be at them. And we will be unfold. But speak the audible word. Can I send you a mica? Mamma Christopher, Mary Man and Mary Christopher Buo Memo. Wake up. Yen a percentage in Wassro, Mutinat in a Honomosa, a Baya Wassro, and a Maya Honom, Omadian Sikai Biganan Canam. Once that will be a bar, Noaka, and you for a common who say, and you. What is your common Christian community be better? When you see a bit of country near see Christians say, yeah, fastener. What is your common Christians be better? But that religion, more packing Niema. Now you're in the training kura. You're in training kura. Are we not citizens of this nation? Don't we pay taxes? Regarde Samoa. Why should Christianity a box so yen? Why should we be boxed? I didn't know see the shape a bit to say as a Christians they move your foreigners. That's his for damn to normal. Caleb stood up. No, we did 80 something. Then if you say now we did, there be a wedry. At the end, how open? Caleb stood up. Caleb. Kwaku Caleb. Caleb Gina. You see, Joshua was powerful at that time. One idea there, but with all respect, Uluman is a member of history. Yes, Mama Nasebia Winima. I fought. I came with report. I succeeded. Majority is ye. But I stood on my grounds.
wouldn't baby I be drew. Some of us, you mu be say a Christosum a wo Ghana and no mun ma ye call Presby schools in the shape of your life. Would you mean kwa me ye wusu and some kwa? It is enough. Why should we become cowards? Why should we become cowards? Why should we become cowards in this country? How dare you not say yeah for? Caleb said, "Sabi pano, me ye juma, I worked. The sabi pano, wo Joshua also waje, wo Joshua also offer." Every year, we answer.

0: Yeah, because cameras are the aesthetic chrome, as they say. No? Oh, baby, it's only the AI 16 bia. They say, oh, but a PQ will be with speed level. First November, they start here, yeah, Juma, then, then. Councilor, Nay, mum, with speed in the door, so, na camera, ni chawa. Na ya the link or contact, or number. Into national identification, no? A buy, you know, a 16, so a bit me the idea, you man a door, so cram on the answer, no, you know. And the young said, national ID, young fan, you know, Debbie, you had the better touch where you phone number or honey, I send the amount with the car, who could speed the say. And a AI 16, no, the abano cry, the chawa, to say a U car number, nay, you were you, my Debbie, nominee professor from Paul Manson, Nelson. Now you free Amsterdam, Hamburg. Yes, near free Amsterdam, call Hamburg and I'm Belgium. I'm Germany. The baby who speed be, oh, counselor. Yeah, in a chair, we are professor. Professor, they know you're professor, but after some days, I had the car. Oh, just say it try a double papa. Ubiankasa. Oh, I'm the bill no buy. Near cross from the border of Holland. I enter into Germany. Ubuakra. Ubu. Yeah, the bill the bebro. Now bill on the banners went here after some days. Now double up. Oh, between a double through 100,000 euros. Yeah, budget. Yeah, bema inkasu for kura babet. Inkasu. Ebi wini my dear friend inkasu. What they can hear would contact my inkaswa. Utu free Amsterdam. Now got Neskipo. And also got a war of friend is say Rotterdam. And also got Cocotra Den Hege. Oh, baby, I'll got a woman. Womit to me be open. Unkunya when you know Massa Sanoma Quacoton. Normally I take an association. Inkasufu. Inka. You know, or maybe I had a 6 term in a year, Juma. And yet, say, Kruma, no, my, yeah, near my, na, yeah, no, senior, yeah, Debbie. It is say, AI 6 term on the other. And I'm praying, say, some of the police people will not take us for granted. And no, one, I'm a bosom pie. But they say, no, when you're a default to a 12 to 6 times, yeah, your license. On drive will be you. Say, no, no, me introduce, so, me, dino, karame, rade, dear. Because almost a camera be so almost so. Camera be so almost the young couple camera. Camera be so almost so. It's a winner here, 240 over Kakutia. Near your mount link, I would be good to you near your true website. And run head up for Louie. To okay, no, Emide. Emide pa. No more education in Norse. To think I would be away. And come back home. And so more. Come back home, say, dear Wayan. Ghana, dear, you see, we kill heroes. God, you do it from your own heart. Okay, ne first one, no. You say, Rabbi, you must say, we are doing it. It's the so you perceive we are now the boy Ghana. Abasobum put a cat. Then so you mistake you here. The Baba Chue free of friends say, Bunahafo. The other Baba too. That is a country where they can abuse people. Abuse people. Any who care that? Yabaka Kushia, yeah, Kuchampai. Counselor.
1: Yes, Daddy.
0: Yabaka Kobompai.
1: Miss
0: my father's house.
1: And a panel watching.
0: Yeah.
1: I hope him no doom pay.
0: Send him a message. Say, could you be kind of papa when I will preach? Yeah, my ye busy no?
1: Eh,
0: ye busy. Mire mi be me ya na mi ma ye busy o. Mi sembe bi dwuna me ho pa.
1: Daddy, se nyame ya adomo a meme da eye wa woda na eye wa woda nti na osa
0: eh no ti di o man hinam ogeka o ti
1: da bi o
0: eh no ade o mo ye me
1: e we ha
0: ai
1: meme da
0: ye ni obi nyina na ye
1: me ti so o ka obi so de
0: ai wa mo so obi di o mo hwe no bu no na meme de
1: o ya fi ye be hu meme da ye be hu bishop
0: who is the office ba kon so ware
1: meme de ya
0: yeah me office
1: e wo he
0: me ntro
1: I'm
0: a radio. It is difficult to come by. Or no neba. Me am a neba. Neba ba.
1: I won't cry.
0: And cry.
1: Oh, okay.
0: Yeah. Because my cousin cry. Okay. Me intro baby crow. Me wafa say worry. It is the same way from us.
1: Mini na ye.
0: Yes, and no, be a book baby, same in Koda. Nam Semena.
1: Mediano.
0: Oh, what do you know? The Dutchly. The dear,
1: daddy, meme sicko, Sinchi.
0: Sinchi, yet the Amon Echo.
1: Ah, some may be the
0: Abua.
1: Oh,
0: a queer one. Mean who you mean, Terry? A queer jajaja, me and King, I'm
1: daddy.
0: A queer, a yet what can be a year. Honorable Rahel Apo, happy birthday. Happy. When is October 4th, they are listening over here. And then, vice, former vice president. Former vice president.
1: Dr. Baumia. Oh, wow.
0: And then, you are with her.
1: Oh, okay.
0: Doc, happy birthday. I wish I could make a video in Amadia, bro. Happy birthday to you. Alhaji. We are Alhaji. Hey, Alhaji. Alhaji Dr. Mahmoud Baumia. October Bonds, no? We all celebrate you. You are such a great, good person. Come in, number, can I make a metro? It's unfortunate, me name the number. But I salute you. Happy birthday. God bless you. Andrew, my first son, you know, no baby. You are a very good person, and you have been a blessing to your generation, and you continue to be a blessing. Don't let nothing distract you. It's not important to me. The most important thing is ube we are siya mabotai. Radim wow, we know you didn't know. We hear no and no ma. And the seventh of Amy Banzo Christy, and also happy birthday. And God bless you, Christy. Also for J Baba, and also a birthday. And listen, yeah, ten counselor, may listen, dear. It you one way, and I am just a crofus and the ascended counselor, me
1: phone as well.
0: Counselor, my bubble, but yeah, young coin, some we are sooner. I feel, okay, all right. Now, Tracy, now, the other send the brain, and also just say, Okay. Yesterday was your birthday. Okay. Tracy Amwako of Rocco Montessori at Coleman. You are class 5. You are in class 5. So I was a teacher for much must send this and this back school for na MD. School be a with him say on could anna ya October bonza mon Sunday mreme. And mon Sunday mra. Yes, October the dear. Okay, yeah, it's a festival. Yesterday was your birthday. God bless you with all long life. This is from your friends Akosia Swabapa. 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Adum Nyamedo. 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Hey, wow. This is powerful. My son will be a crime. They never told
1: Akosia Swabapa.
0: On the Akosia, and so a befriend, a yab swabapa.
1: My son will be my baby.
0: Aye, what can he?
1: Pension baby.
0: Counselor. kama mferu wa kama kasi utirisu wate
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0: 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Thank you very much counselor Idina Dawson obese good morning good morning today is my Pastor Emmanuel Yao Beidu Mr. Ochre yeni ye the Ochre yeno me nkandi Ochre yeno but Ochre yeno Ochre yeni ye good morning my Ubrofro Sanye why okay Emmanuel Yao Beidu happy birthday to you Counselor Adiana Dawson Counselor Adiana Dawson
1: Daddy
0: Bacho Bobo. Memo Bowon.
1: Me
0: Pacho. Hey, Counselor. Ube my dear say.
1: Daddy, me Pacho, okay. Number now can't almost send you a son as soon as she.
0: Annual.
1: Any of
0: 027.
1: Because almost send my
0: 001.
1: 027.
0: 027 000 001. My man could file list 10 10 10. And I just say, just a missing me be ho. And as you say, almost Sunday, a fufro cry, sign, a be baby gummison. I just say, a counselor, a human, my copen to cry, mammy. Her list, Shannon 10 10. My man for Bakum, you know, been count. May per 7 here. May bonum, but has been on free. Will be a me bono Samuel until October and happy birthday Vida Ayatiga happy birthday Cecilia and Emanuela Andobedo Emanuela Andobedo 4th October Mary Wanya Celestine Amwate 4th October Pastor Ernest Ochre 11th October and on the media age one son I would be an okraba it would be for the energy chance counselor but a young queen and why message one sending message you mean cancer won't throw my stubborn my stubborn counselor and any my bow in income akaka nafe embraya simti ano baby I'm going to you and the counselor one for bianca
1: daddy
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0: me hui ya hon enye kafra rose brefo ene eye onzo so o birthday Godfred Ejakon ene eye onzo so o birthday counselor adi ene dosin tuli ye my young jumpo kakra what's the dear mekenka and also what's the na yade what's the one and I may into intimate can be I want to draw my attention and everybody's attention to when you ma why you be our reward on yame a word amount reward don't be on my necessary will be and or execute na or the idea and amount but we onuma what dey wono ho no na owo bo apayo sun sumu a o de kata obi ade paso ti se twi na me kan ye ne bio Joshua wa be dey ade ona bo na na eyiam gomwa greetings to you those who have sent the message na when nana na dey no Kumpa Geisha, Kumpa Sadi. Hey, you've been when you're new. Okay. All right. Enti abranti opanyini wa ye jumapa. Reverend Dapa Mate, happy birthday in advance, and I will be 61 in 14th October. Yeah, really? Oh, Zemanyini Chow. Okay. Okay. Zemanyini Chow. But I have more guys who are in the chair. What's up with Dapa? Okay. All right. All right. Oh, okay. Oh, okay, okay, okay, okay. We'll be a send the vice president, don't my mommy.
1: Oh, good.
0: Wow. Make Cameron be a send the vice president.
1: Okay,
0: no, mama. Oh, my, no, Masa. Trap me the Bema vice president. Let's send the dear man. Why? Ne, or don't quan the dear. Shatter the end so, yeah, make you trap my woman. I have shut us today. Honorable, me dance pa pa pa pa pa pa pa pa pa pa pa pa pa pa pa pa. Me dance pa. Senior was Sunday vice president. Which is a movie as your vice president been in the number. How? October born. Eh, nanya me was senior. Me nya number. Ah, honorable, me dance what? Well, yeah, man, check here, you know. Okay. Thank you, thank you, thank you. Oyerepa, ukumpa. Ukumpa sadi, ukumpa geisha, upe sadi atone ya ya, ni ukumpa sadi, ukumpa rice. Say, you know, I'm not going to ukumpa. Well,
1: maybe.
0: Hey, yeah, yeah.
1: Maybe I told
0: ukumpa. Hey, when you.
1: Oh, mommy.
0: But me, my back could be so bad. The back could be my own car.
1: Daddy. Daddy.
0: Hey, when you we betray a power. Bye bye, bye bye, you know.
1: Who can't say?
0: And yet, about.
1: And never budget.
0: Mammy cries a summer, and I'm so cancer win here.
1: Me here, my Monica, Mr. Mama. Mama, me here.
0: Me, when I'm a catcher zone, I can't say, I'm
1: here, Daddy. Oh, Mama. Mama, me bash up, Baba.
0: Yeah, yeah, yeah.
1: Yes, daddy.
0: Yanko. Yanko.

0: palsy enra e wo cerebral palsy de e October inti October fo nyina no why we ye hia mo pa mo birthday parties no mo wedding anniversaries nyamu ye nyina ni nyina no mo wedding receptions nyina no why we ye invite mo nyina.
1: That's right.
0: Inti your former vice president we dear, it's a big call. Into your train will call.
1: Yeah, yes. Idea.
0: Metro challenge amount. Into we are.
1: Oh, what do you obey?
0: Yes.
1: Obey.
0: Yes. In himself, come. Yake idea. Obey.
1: And Abigail, so this is say Abigail.
2: Daddy, your cost was that your boyfriend.
1: The one for number grand to who? Who kick your corner? Who is it? Hey, I'm not asking one.
2: What are you doing? Not alone to talk of a Diani Ombeji. A colonel so bought diaper 24/7. Only 50 pesos of the two, so better than ye Diani Amano. Ere who are no pay. Obi a sorry, only the old. And today be a meka say, oh sorry, I'm no pay. And the birthday phone, yeah. Said your mistress.
1: I remember birthday, Tina, say, why you don't want the vice president today?
2: Vice president, Diani Dika. Honor number one.
1: Honor number one.
2: I'm off a list, you know. Any something.
1: Call the same number. On between a chill baby, only a tear. Said the bay, one cassa would do any big one, one more dabia, and one more tenabia. Said the bay, a union, a bit me a boa. And yes, when you be a manabro so, they will be a sedia, ye den die, ye and we own. Yamua will be no business so any dear in ye. It is Miss Ramoa, Senia, and Rabafoye King. 0599199. When we can be said, dear, do me here your support. Do me here your support. It is 0599199899. If you crap us on the vice president, could be birthday, you know, and they might have that dedicated. I wish you to say, you know, the honor way here we see. And one who cried, you see, I'm sorry, Dan, and I'm also a couple room, I'm sorry, Debbie. Now, maybe that's all that means, vice one day. Hey. Any assembly, any a brand house of Bambuami, Henty, Wau Conhono, the Ode Comano, Ukumpasa D, Ukumpa Gacia, let us a Masha da Mosenian, why we for Monday, let us a young Queen, and I'm a boy.
0: Yes, Daddy.
1: By your best son be D, world celebrate post, you know, your best son, you be headed the Hong Kong, and no day and count of you, your best son, the Hong Kong. Counselor, send you away when it's an idea.
3: Daddy, Unia we are by other Kuan landed, or say what? Sunday, ma was Sunday, Sunday. And me can't show say Bobo was thrown our Sunday. This is study. And me so watch now. Oba Bobo.
1: Oba ya. Obi is was sending message from Denmark. Or sending from Denmark. Obi say it did be na be appear. It was number 0599199899. A YOA disability.
0: Yeah, also answer.
1: Oh, sadia na moya no. 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
0: Daddy, no, they just a woman command no.
1: Na sa sa ni woma ya no. 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
0: No, yeah, YOA. 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
1: eba. 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
1: ezebio. 0599 199 899.
0: Okay.
1: Honorable Apo, we are expecting the mumu alert.
0: Memman me the number be man.
1: Me patcho.
0: Number what send the number is at the amano.
1: Me patcho.
0: Oba ya so so madam na said here. 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
1: Jamia Duma Saturday obet.
0: Amo be. 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Ebi o watch it. 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
0: My own self project advance. 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To be actually still you who answer. 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I'll be done here.
1: Be so.
0: I'll be done. And I will dress you so easy.
1: Oh,
0: easy.
1: Okay,
0: yeah, I want to attack you, number one.
1: Be so.
0: You're the upper. And you said you're the upper.
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4: those that were displaced and whatever so far what have you done as an MP and also as a deputy minister for local government
5: we've gotten their data and the committee that is going to meet we are going to look at what we are going to give to them as compensation so they'll be compensated and the decision for the type of compensation we haven't come out or we haven't finalized that but definitely as member of parliament I'm following up deeply on that to ensure that everybody gets what they are supposed to get by early next week the committee will be composed and we'll start meetings and we'll update the community on whatever we come up
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6: why do you allow containers springing up everywhere around such an expensive area why are you allowing that is it because you are collecting small monies from them to generate some money in China that's why you've allowed everybody putting anything anywhere and sometimes I wonder what is happening do you give them permit to put them there
7: no
6: do you see
7: they them? Don't have permit to the best of my knowledge the containers do not have permit for siting those containers within the municipalities
6: and temporary structures a lot of them
7: they don't have permit we are dealing with them but some are difficult to deal with but then we are as much as possible trying to clear most of the containers within the municipality
6: especially in our... I think you should double up a little
7: well noted
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8: the type of economy na you woman and a ditch and your money in a bar. But who can hear trade and industry department, you know, and what's assemblies, you know, yet to me establishes a department, you know, and you know, better Nippon or Mutad, you know, what can be done for them? And yet, a brute force, and you am fine, yeah, they say, oh, could destroy and call for capital. That is wickedness and yet development. We are happy, one man call for Anu Ebiani Abowong. That is wickedness because we be capital So we need to sit down and find a lasting solution. So Argentina omo to kokon wo se kokon ni wa o meto de ben Argentina yenye no itri place bia kokon so wo ho na kokon ra no so nya ba bi atena
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8: 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And he said, oh, yeah, BBA, say, oh, consider to memphone a wukum hon. Oh, share the economic strength of the community now, and now say, oh, municipality now. Now, oh, then she say, BBA, wafye, say, enkofa, or how we, oh, yeah, BBA, and family to memphone, and we need to have shops, and now, I was a diga. Na ye diga no ewo he. 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
1: Dr. Abonkote, a local government expert and a consultant.
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1: I have do 106.3 FM. 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
13: Daddy, You know how I'm going to be a fashion designer one day?
14: Mm-hmm.
13: And you know how you always say money doesn't fall from the sky?
14: Mm-hmm.
13: And you know how much fashion school costs?
14: Mm-hmm.
13: I don't want you to say you don't have money when the time comes. 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
0: Wow. Thanks so much. This is what real man does. If you continue like this, maybe love wouldn't be painful anymore.
1: I never stopped loving you.
0: They teach digital skills and can even earn money from it.
1: Oh.
0: Yes.
1: Interesting.
0: I'm sure you. DebrichUniversity.com. Look, I know you've been going through a lot. And I think at this point, you need to give it a try.
1: Yeah, I'll try it.
0: You still have your certificates, but you don't have any job. I think this is the best job opportunity for you.
1: Yeah. Thank you
0: try
1: very much.
0: It. Don't forget to try it, okay? Yeah.
1: What's the name again? The name
0: DebrichUniversity.com. Don't forget.
1: Okay. Thank you.

0: tell me, what's that to come thing?
1: Why?
0: You people were there talking and I was just here, like, I don't matter.
1: Well, I didn't even know you were here. Elizabeth showed it to me. She knows I'm struggling and she just wants to help. I believe when I start, things will change for us. Why you, why does it feel like you hate your own friend? It's like you envy her. Why?
0: What else do you want me to say again? I'm tired of all this, Walker.
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5: I want to speak in English to our president, so capture this. Your Excellency, my name is Louis Cecilia Dupoko. I'm a Catholic priest. Respectfully, give listening ear to people who will tell you the truth. This nation, in all indication, is not going the right direction. Those who are telling you that this nation is going the right direction are telling you lies. Some of us have prayed, and we know people who are working behind the scenes to turn this nation over. I'm going to give you two biblical examples from the Old Testament.
6: Jonathan.
5: You profess to be a believer. I'm speaking to you not as an ordinary Ghanaian who curse, but as a man of God and a servant of the Most High. In 1 Kings 22, some prophets, Jonathan. 40 of them, surrounded Ahab. They prophesied to him what he wanted to hear, but not the truth. There was only one discerning voice. That prophet was called Micaiah. Ahab did not listen to him. It led to his death.
6: Jonathan!
5: Your Excellency, you are a Christian. Ghana is not a Christian country. But we have a Christian majority. Any attempt, any schemes to run this country over by unseen hands will never happen. Whether you are aware or not, some of us will bear this out. We know what the Lord has revealed to us. Those working behind the scenes to influence the nationhood of this country. You promised to stop galamsey within your first 100 days. We've gone beyond that. Forgive me if these were not the exact words. Galamsey has worsened under your tenure. Nobody is able to speak about it. People speak genuinely, and social media persons, young people, come to insult and attack them. It will be good for you to listen to these descending voices. You have a few years to leave the scene. It's either you allow God to make a name with you, or you disgrace yourself before you leave the scene.
7: 80 years, ni. 80 years. Now me tell you how to. Me wa ba me to adi ane me to ansa. Ba ne ya huru ame ansa. where your workers room, living bedroom, toilet and bath for ninny them. Where your member back as your uniform. Me wa workers 25. I'm 25. Beach na ya na nanum de mine, omu kacha sapu nano no enka hotel no. Etino, omu de maya say yandidi waso na fisherman sunko eho. Eti anune yasu ya dia dia bia dia waha.
6: People, a lot of the people have said no, let's vote for NDC, let's vote for NDC. They keep sending messages, ah, Kwebu, you see, you said we should vote for this people since they came. What has changed? Has the price of Kenke changed? Mm-hmm. Has the price of Kenke reduced from 7 cedis to 3 cedis? No, etc. You see, so the point I'm making is that, you know, almost 2 years into your administration, you can't safely rely on the 1.7 million, about 1.7 million votes extra you got. No, it's not safe. The dynamics have changed a lot. There's a lot of disgruntlement in the system. Yes, I know, look, I live close to some people. Sometimes it's as if I wish I could even go to EC and say that, can you remove this person's vote for me? Because constantly they are on my neck. And you say we should vote for these people. And you say we should vote for this, you know? Mm-hmm. Because people are getting upset. So the point I'm making.
8: So, Uber Mua, go restaurant in here. Uber Mua's sitting down with a bit of danger in the media. And their name is Billy J. And see, me and me wrestle as a manager. So, I'm 35 years old. Yeah,
9: Engineer,
10: the
9: Dasipi,
10: Mr. Medas,

0: And Adasa. And I don't know why they don't want to believe that the Ghanaian today, and yet the Ghanaian of yesterday, they should really, really adopt a different strategy. Yeah, they should adopt a different strategy. They should adopt a different strategy. I don't know why they still think same. I don't know.
1: Because if your Nipano one year illegal,
0: I don't know. Nipano is practicing an illegality.
1: Yeah.
0: He's acting illegally. But Oman is
1: Ibechi.
0: We are tired of another.

0: Well, on the 23rd and to the 29th of November, yeah, joining a year quality class travel, Nigeria Justice, na yako Dubai, yeah, kosepe honafi, yeah, business conversation, you know, all work and no play,
1: so they jack it up, boy.
0: I tell you, so that's
1: for
0: it.
1: For the hot day,
0: So, Jami Adman, November 23 to November 29, yeah, journey class, a quality class travel, Nafi, only Jerry Justice, Diako Dubai. 20,000 Ghana City, including your visa, round trip, air flight ticket, hotel accommodation, transportation, within Dubai, entry fee to tourist sites, and a guided shopping experience.
1: Most definitely.
0: A guided shopping experience.
1: You will love it. You will love it. It's a name I know so that from correct so sonia yeah. It's any yeah ye could Dubai and Yaji. Yeah ubiya mana nya the open yeah between yang could your conversation. Go off it. T say the NSF for me nya ubiya mobia nya the open.
0: I hear the minority has something on the World Cup to the press me back. What is that press about? The unte the woman the SM Sabi Google
1: on the World Cup.
0: Oh my goodness.
1: That's it. And now almost
0: what has changed? Now I tell you that the deception and then this kind of thing, you know, playing the, you know, Kwakwa the big game, no, all the time. Nothing is changing, you know, playing to, with our minds. That's it. That's it. Musa won't say, when it was them and then these issues came out, what happened? When it is today, what will happen? It's the usual wake up, talk. Nothing is happening.
1: Yeah, call tournament by Emma, the then minister, Honorable Siema by Parliament. Figures if I know about Bob Crane, figures this is 2023. Because Sabi Janina would,
0: that's it.
1: Yeah, I'll prove it. Esosuene.
0: Abba.
1: Yeah, I'll prove you. Esosuene.
0: I said, when I'm a kawaii.
1: Intimate patron. Watch on you. See when it. Because your trons are did it, Papa. So, no.
0: Oh, my goodness.
1: Oh, yeah.
0: Latest film. Because you're your partner for life for over 60 years and still counting. It should be latest film. Because what you can say, Usisi, ne unye pinyinanum, o dano ma huato yeno. Latest film, me abuwa, amasa haunin yene free opera, kopa edia mao. Well, Kumasi and crime. Numbers we. 0302-231155 and 0322-029365. No, it's only one at Dinkitown. Or you walk or drive straight into any of their showrooms. Or my mobile be a Navi. Only latest from Fakas. MTN Father Remedy, then every.
1: Of course, I don't pay. Somebody be brave. Oh, MTN 7 can't be a SSN and MSC Kaka Kondia network. I used to know. I saw you see network. It's not nice. So network him with any prep. Network. I see everywhere you go, every corner you go, feel you some. And I hear MTN. And I pay. We send my own car or her live on YouTube. Dr. Philemon Mensah.
0: Yeah.
1: Yes, Dr. Philemon Mensah.
0: So you say
1: Hendes you.
0: So you say
1: countdown to the something.
0: Yeah.
1: So her on YouTube.
0: Yeah.
1: Now

0: I say Ochao.
1: Beje so.
0: Ah, so Ochao. Oni ni ni outstanding bia.
1: Debbie. Oh, really? Debbie outstanding.
0: Omi a part of the plan and you
1: think because of you. Outstanding bia no.
0: E waji bia bo so aye ku dia oka o.
1: Ah, o se.
0: Dia oje bo city. Isho ki kwaji it's there. E ka nse mu yo.
1: Ka ben ki ka nse mi.
0: Yeah. Ka o se what we no outstanding.
1: Outstanding there then.
0: Se ka me nse mu dia bet by your woman.
1: Outstanding.
0: But me ka ho.
1: Outstanding there then.
0: Outstanding no. Se se aye ni show so.
1: Yo.
0: How are you?
1: How are you?
0: Say my name.
1: I will.

0: Well, Multimedia Gusu, a producer, lawyers upon lawyers upon lawyers, and a Raymond Labby. Hey, we call to the bar.
1: Hey, just say the beggar cannot do it. I work as a lawyer for Kwao. Wow.
0: Congratulations.
1: Oh, yes, congrats to Ray.
0: Yeah.
1: Raymond Labby. Yeah. Wow. Hey, you know. Obedin some.
0: Yeah.
1: And some do Obedi.
0: Obedi.
1: You are, you're not doing some. Only as some paid.
0: Yeah.
1: Obedin some. Obedin some.
0: Yeah.
1: Obedin some.
0: So, Raymond.
1: Obedi. Down.
0: What did the car
1: now?
0: Once she's called to the bar,
1: yeah.
0: At least she must cry. A part of the contribution towards to celebration, yeah.
1: Mm. Ah, now you lost school fees. Cry with Cherry. I mean,
0: your problem.
1: Oh, Cherry love school fees. I mean, then you saying yeah.
0: Why are you running away from
1: his what? Is that Betaneka?
0: Why are you running away from?
1: Oh, lawyer Betaneka. Yes, the Omo Mako Keno, the Omo Huru, and you cried, and you are lawyer 2003. And you are not you. But I said, Cecilia, lawyer, Atosu Pa. Obiyanya Jumae.
0: I pray that a bigger impact, a minor emeras.
1: Because lawyers are, they say,
0: I'm saying that Emradia, and any BBA, the Chichiran. But as to whether you're Chichirano, Emrano, you be the Murano, so said, yes, Fata, and you should have
1: we will also are here for the love of it, like none so.
0: Whichever way, if be a dream, a mounted year cross was a kura was so umbra, a kura who draws so umbra, because until Wajibra Kusia, the here Cassian said the application of Embrano, Untimi Fanko, a lawyer for Asim, acquire Banchi,
1: I get it.
0: A kura brand new for Bibri, and so it's coming across as Embran Yajuma, and Umblimu, a lawyer for. But we blame the entire setup, no, from the executive to the judiciary to Omasako fafo.
1: Ah, na ya sanfa akudu akudu wa gadugu. 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
0: Ah,
1: za gwa ngwa radio no. Bas na dine kwa kwa wa smiles man ni age from andam na ni achi. Fi na ni age. Ah, ni ade a. Na ni ya sanko boboro ni ade a. Saturday na aye tournament no eh chassier na ya 2027 and 17 Africa Cup of Nations no e bit me I qualify for it then until we waffle Zambia na 17 championship but they qualify for the AFCON until team said very you know what of course said bad at their part yeah na you know see giant there Sheikh Tofik and our year media attached to the 17 team so bia e bisa say why is this happening Sheikh actually mu. Ah, just a quantity as well as I'm getting to a okay. All right. Yeah, let's say, shake voice number. Nafia Queen, and I said, okay. Okay, Bebo. Now, observe, T. Young Queen, anyway. Nah, and a 17, the other radio. Not yet, the next one to us, so I'm live on Atom 106.3. Sorry, sports page one. I will just search my dear, so Kate Wanagasani, Erica C. Dubwedi. Now, you can decide your neck when we are so on Yentin Simway. Now, I am fans of Ofre, Koso, Black Sans, Akachi, and Famro. If you done the Yeshe, SA, when we are so on Ogana, new coach, and Yabaka, and Yabia, and Nasi, and Yabia, about your member committee, Foya Boom, Dinson, Mumfa, Dinim Mano, if you done a Monday Baba. But, I mean, we are 17, you know.
0: Yeah,
1: me, you are
0: 17.
1: Okay, my name
2: is here. It's a way to move, echo, the Get Okreku Technical Center Ewo Rinkongo Bolgatanga Eko stay ho for about 3 days. Na yesa boya hu etwaso edemba Wagadugu ha ebisi akaino. 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Na yako competitioner yeah, the qualification for African Cup of Nations 2027 tournament and best started on the 10th. Ghana, a first match I have won, need to go and the best chance to enter. Ahumano, asati and the chance I have won up a team no a best started a trip na ya bobo ya for the competition.
1: Iti mama iti route no di ama yano. Route no from Accra to Bolagatanga, from Bolagatanga to Ouagadougou, because the Honmo so echo flight in ho to Nese car no more the car, no, so the good thing is that car near mono, mono, yeah. And see, the ministry should be interested in the junior teams and not just the Black Stars.
0: FA Cars want so much teams.
1: We are national team, they are FSM. National team is a ministry. It's all we say on the
0: league, no.
1: Not the my teams.
0: Anyway.
1: Ewo.
0: Come on.
1: I don't want you to be a crewman. Clubs need you.
0: I'm going to be a crewman.
1: Eighteen but you know what we could do? Tournament and so on some busy across on meeting me up one be affect your ma. Me now we're running crabby and a betcher. But Black Stars are catching on. Yeah, say your new coach Nedim Bebano. Karim Zito, what all yeah, former coach of under 20 team, and of course Ghana, Black Stars to a Bobby Pen, why Papa Bakwa, Bano, coaches on a winning dear power, Krumha, or be pass on there. And come to Penny Fofo, say, one more, and for local coach. Kose loka coach o coach a o de ne hunyina hyem onyo goni a waba buri no uso ya juma na oyɛ nti ono no na koma hyɛde nim local coach kwa so bɛyɛ fo achen broni
0: local coach
1: so bɛyɛ fo achen broni to ndi nyaa company fo hwɛ ne saa.
3: Build S. Senegal did it. They are clubs that did it. You build it. Have confidence in your own. Even it will lessen your financial issues. I can charge Black Star the way a white coach will charge. But at the end of the day, and my coaching, any black or any local coach will go in for his heart. You understand me? To achieve. We don't look at money then. We look at achievement. So when you are able to build your own, it lessens your financial issues. So when they take that in consideration, it's good.
1: Right, so I'm taking into consideration is good. Tebe sepa ni fobe tina supama, but kojei sapo amai, wa unipa. Ose ye pre ya hondo do.
0: Ye pre do do.
1: Ye pre do.
0: No, beti ma kochi Black Star.
1: No, beti mi, ni experience.
0: Nada mo fama no.
1: No, ye mo fama no. We kwa ugye wa no petre petre sa, we mpe o. Eti na, ye, like instant, ye na iso. 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
1: Eh, amasi debi, debi. So,
0: ba, ba, ba, ba, ba, ba, ba, ba, ba, ba.
1: Oh, no, not end of credit, I'm awesome.
0: On one asset.
1: I'm gonna be like on money affair, yes, it be. Bonnie.
4: A fat national coach for the Black Stars. And national coach, what I say, why don't you get first say about three quality coaches? Ah, Omanimu Wafedi, ah, Omasai Bibio Ganahada, Semu, and Quadrebu, Onima, Oma respect. So, Moon for the meantime, Moonsova, Montecova, Nanya, time, Nanya, Coacha, or about Yayan Sa, we can qualify. They qualify quite, who can go anywhere? What I say, there are many things that are happening. Oh, they are rushing too much. We have rushed in this country so many times and we are failed. We are still repeating. Why? Yes, you are there. Oh, your heart, Randy, I don't know what coach you buy. I hear no good here.
5: I'm coming here.
4: Papu, Uncle, Bill, I'm coming here. Let's just take time. Then take your time. I just said, that I'm coming here. Say the heartbeat of this country and the Black Stars.
1: Jimmy! I'm not sorry, come on if he ban.
0: Whether the team, the local coaches, me and Sana, I come up with my name, come with me, I hear Juma. Well, because Basa, one year cast on your head, one year cast on your
1: head. You will be open. You know, yeah, separation of powers. So, but you say, way ahead, way deputy one, deputy two, Munka, Munya, Juan, and Mianco. That's what I've been sharing, because you have the mom, where you are, one week,
0: by side, no, I know shit. There's too much rivalry amongst us. Yanka say we
1: own. Oh, Yanka say we head in. We head in. We are deputy. No, we will be full.
0: Well, you're the person who will be head in.
1: You go for Bruni.
0: But see, be per se.
1: No, but who pay Bruni?
0: Ideally, why should? I don't believe in those things. I believe that we are still capable of managing our black stars.
1: Hey, now, go GK.
0: But I'm saying that it needs a lot of discipline. So I just say. And your system, no, so no, indiscipline, in lawless. And if you feel this, in a partisanship,
1: Intojan, about black star, maybe pain.
0: Yeah.
1: Intojan, because you have your heart. We are here.
0: Intojan, Kotoko.
1: I was saying, go for Kosimra.
0: That's why I'm going to coach you, Kotoko Kaka.
1: What is your coach?
0: Away.
1: So academy.
0: Oh, no, I own.
1: Yeah,
0: or
1: it's a city
0: okay.
1: Nice little try, nice, my pa, and yada.
0: I said, can I know what I?
1: Oh, they be so try. Oh,
5: No, tell you, Timito, Nipan from their contract. It may redraw. Sabia will be ano, you just wait. Sort it as you. Willing now. Say your best is Sikasabi, your best is Sikakofa, Nipapu from a free other country, dear. Omobasukrana, still an air one an air. So we need long term projects. Sort it as you. Yamkofa, was he is the right person. Yampe local coaches in B and Kanoho. Sort it as you. BBN see a coin. And he is prepared to do it long term because short term, my bro, we buy.
1: We in Tocha now. What is some say to Chano? To others, some say or back,
0: yeah.
1: Or back with some
0: rational.
1: But Sudan for the person money new contract,
0: yeah.
1: You know, never as a bad thing. Sudan for
0: the city, papa, and they say, carry. You're near Brazil only anything.
1: Well, you're near Brady a bit. My I'm not say Black Queens of Ghana, I saw touch it down Mauritius.
0: Yeah,
1: now I the Africa qualifier for Los Angeles 2028. Olympic Games now. Where the are you about Kobe?
0: Okay, yeah, no Mozambique now.
1: Olympic, hey, you call LA.
0: I say be a Mozambique in the Nagasa you have a Kobe.
1: Oh my day. Okay. Los Angeles, you know.
0: What's where the are you
1: about? We go in Los Angeles.
0: Because it's Mozambique.
1: Not a honey fatano.
0: The fear for a problem.
1: But yeah, any more say any Mauritius for the first leg or China near about second leg on Tuesday. But came last year one year coach in my Black Queens, you know, because I have a bridge, you know.
6: Oh, my first time here in Mauritius, beautiful island. Great to catch up with all of the girls again to the VAFCON. Now it's time for the Olympic qualification. So the most of them arrived, some of them late yesterday. So the training today really soft. We're still waiting for a few players, but I expect us to be full tomorrow in the training. And then it's normal preparation, some tactical aspect, what we can do a little bit different, especially with the ball in the attack that I think we have some areas we can improve, and I'm looking forward to play against Mauritius here in a couple of days.
1: Okay, all right, into your mind, Cesar. Yeah, oh, mine, I didn't know. 24.
0: Yeah.
1: From DJ Hitsman to Omahine. It will take time, then it will take over. From Ariwa to Big O5, for the take it time. But 3 years before, it is not easy.
0: Baby, yeah, Cassano, you're a Juma.
1: I'm na yaka Black Queens the other year just on the bubble the other day made this is also World Cup no a banner so banner 17 women's World Cup the basso Morocco now to say yes from the 17th to the 7th and I basso 24 teams nebo it's a media channel send in 70 city Ghana group C you didn't know where Brazil and Canada jiremusa bilabano na eno a boyfriend channel for share 3 where who see is who see
0: yes,
1: yes, mama ne bro fo ba ba pa nyasem geto a boys ne bom tinku sa atun se positive be hu am na pa eye kwasi de bay
7: leader who will take responsibility for himself to make sure that everybody is doing the right thing. You need this somebody let's go take him do you see anybody doing that? Anybody like so guys, we need to be leaders. Guys, don't give yourself cheap like that. We are a class of four. Phobia, the big tree, the big tree. And we are the branches. We need to bear good fruits.
0: Mother,
1: yeah. What do you say?
0: We will bear good.
1: You will bear good fruits, man. Mene koto kobewi. Oh my.
0: Yeah.
1: Mwini coach you.
0: Nyehwe ba ye wini.
1: Aba kopai mo. Coach you kwa fe ni mo wini ba ko.
0: Mabusa ye wini ana ye wini.
1: Mo wini. Eni.
0: Kwa wako mo.
1: Good so the nefe.
0: Better.
1: Come on.
0: Ye ni ekono.
1: Pass nefe.
0: Good na esoske.
1: Okay.
0: EPL.
1: Yeah. Okay. And na me se work class so
0: be. EPL.
1: Okay. I thought EPL ya work class.
0: Oh yeah. EPL.
1: Solomon of Fosuware.
0: Yeah.
1: Wono na supporters na odaw ma no. And what they and someone to dress it, would you say penny phone transiting now one more and Tom Wassey? Who's a sporting director, Menzo, no, oh, and after Hamza, so,
0: yeah,
1: it is a pray walk for coach for the
0: air.
1: I'm one so some crack running and ready.
0: It was.
8: Sisia, who said, Menzo, Esipom, ah, oh, boy, technical team, na ye Hamza, and after other coaches or Makahon is good for the club. If Menzo continue to support the Hamza and no more Makana, fine, we can mean them because we know Menzo and a tried and tested coach in any good day. Obituary, you may be a normally big German penny for Menzo now on a sporting diet and on the Roma Kofa Kuchaba. And they say, oh, Boani being a resource. Fine, we have to support them. And he made them at how much, you did not care my way. I want to say, if you compare last season team not to this season team now, they did transformation now, Bunny, a technical team now. Technical team now, yeah. We can maintain them.
1: So long for Suarez. Somebody to join and it's and run Messi born the last game for Argentina.
0: Yeah.
1: Los Angeles. And very beautiful scenes in Buenos Aires. So copy Argentina. Omo eye fe wo ene mane ye fe. Ne kama. Ah, brother Jacobo. Omo born do 10 minutes in the apostle game no. Afi didi pa ubi ya pone se mbrak prafi Messi bune ni ya nusu Enu na jie microphone no tibi nkasa Oso nyana kabo no mwemi ya bat susu mpe Susu mpe hona mwemre
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0: yeah.
1: different
0: yeah.
1: Ti yebi tuma kwa treya Mwombe kwa zisi diya wana na
0: Enfa hontu Dominic Buza abina pukuya mwenye
1: Okay.
0: Because it was an walk no more.
1: Okay, okay. Yes, because you confess them about the pay. You go with me, I didn't know the baby. We will share some people. You ready to go for it? Oh, my. And you're trying to get the hammer. And now, what in the carrying up on a year? No, but you know, Copa America, what Jimmy and what you work back. Liga, who do what you be at Argentina or Bonnet Bregui and Chenna Club, you know, so they are born every year. And you have listened to the greatest of all time and almost an in the I mean, Nim Nipa wants to park. So many Benin, the boy said, Benin Treos, go, Ribby Crania, the idea. No, BSU. Oh, BSU, what a way to end a glittering career. It's an awesome man. Memakon and Ryan open a match about Spain ball, Croatia by 2-1, and England ball, a Czech Republic by 3-0.
0: England, I'm a strong goal.
1: Nice to see it's looking good.
0: And Ghana, near Mujinazo's hand.
1: You see, it's looking good. It's looking good. Slovakia, I'm also Bob Bob, the idea. But in the Africa Cup of Nations qualification, Angola, about Malawi by 3-1, and he also had a course where I want some brought time. I'm going to book off until I'm going to be here. I'm going to be my area council for my nebby. And so,
0: area council for
1: high headquarters. Team Benyabia, why? Some of us say I announce from where you can announce from in the moment to so.
0: Yeah,
1: in 31st October, Hit FM for any amount for my gentle so.
0: Yeah,
1: I had a Hit FM, Nejo FM, Beach Rave, where you could
0: beach, beach,
1: and Faka Banko Beach,
0: hit by hit.
1: Yes, Hit FM Beach Rave 2026. And I'm a thing, Rehab Beach Resort, a honey echo.
0: Yeah,
1: my show singlet, bruh.
0: Fashion,
1: but Benka.

0: 54 minutes after 7, just on 7 at 106.3 FM. Well, lots of issues are happening, and Yakacha must say, yeah, the sound coming in Abibrim, from demolition to striking teachers to that of a year, and Yoma Papansu, Ekosu, Yakwansu, any Galamsi, Hunkomo, any the New Patriotic Party, one also Pressa, and Anope, Ombeye, and that of the National Democratic Congress, also matters arising. But Anope, your first conversation, Agina, a year, a church for me, a chair, one goes to Etty. Gaston, Kofi Raphael, your general secretary, Emma, National Council of PTA. I'm sure. So, Ndjentia, as he hears here, no Moody's uncle, because we are affected, and they are parent body. Yeah, you GD, or Musa, Musa, Joman, Betum, Ama Bibiako Kama. Kofi Machi, and Abokodia.
1: Yeah,
0: because I do a chair there. Yeah, the diamond, the diamond, the diamond, the diamond.
1: Yeah, who is saying it? Yeah, not maybe a church for which you know, yeah, the diamond. And the diamond is the diamond. Now, I'm pricing and coupons with the Kalma Kuma. And now, Sabu, almost so, I'm going to buy a bad day. Now, I'm going to buy you now to attract Akayamba, now can, Obibia, on a Edin's house, and a Bible school, Zambri, Kalanakafia, Muntimiko school.
0: I know.
1: By Anjana said it.
0: Well, I know the challenges are in Kodanofi, Edibre, Yina, as parents, and they, Yina, Yina, Mujidi, Ubedi Jumasuno, Ama, Cheche, for Dudonasa, Kofi. But, it's coming across as if, entrenched positions and ego and mistrust, Yako, the order of the day.
1: Sanatia, the Quero from Panda said, so being a GD will move too much, no, didn't shamba. It's a crowd castle man, let us mukana, not a MSA or some die. Or should I make out to myself?
0: But yes,
1: in T. Messiaka said, the young animal at your chair for no air, you know. The crap I work from the so massama de Bosso. Now, be as you knew our castle or massama yade. And I said, you, you name him, say, Uncle Mayedi, and yen nasem. A coswako, swako, swako, swako. 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
0: Sa pepepe.
1: 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saying August no ever kon e wi e no to September no be na ye se ye mamo no ye ye wa mamo ana ye nyina akwa di anuko tu mu se yesere omo bosu me baako de be enim de embro so na ogumo nyina fanye adwuma 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

0: a fence, teacher for more promotion, so be you upgrade your mobile. Paper upgrade man, no crano, and yet a proper upgrade man, Omoko, and who did there. I'm buying no more cotton sink, Kunya, Muya, and Sakai, almost said they be dating, they got it wrong, and they've reviewed it, and I said, be date and also no, or more validating tea, or maybe make sure, say, scano, do do an ombre tram or more, and I don't do an abbot to the right salary scale. Subsequent months, no, I could do the same, but
1: no commercial
0: difference.
1: Okay, Kofi, me chwa no, na President Nagrat, Jacob Anababa, Humarasunti, quickly, me nene bit trying to tell, na Masa Baos, wadaruma, Mr. Wawara. Yerwa Jacob Anababa, ma chena, etisei?
2: Oh, nyamina do ma wain. Mwenye, namoswe.
1: Oh, me da nyamina se se osi, nyamina do mo huye pa, because we've been wondering, se, adie di etete, mo etete ya ufo onti, ene di e bibi abe kwa kama, but still, ase, mujina di mujina, is that the case?
2: Yes, minya. So, beka, yani, the Minister of Education, Minister of Finance, Minister for Employment and Labor Relations, yes, here on the 2nd of this month, and omo ka se, the Fair Wages and Salary Commission should continue or commence negotiation on our collective agreement. At the table, the Fair Wages and Salary Commission came with their proposal, which we made a counter proposal. And they said that with our counter proposal, go back to government. In other words, the Minister for Finance to get a new mandate to come and continue the negotiation. So we are waiting for them to invite us for the new, the continuous of this negotiation.
1: Jacob, are you saying that not behind the scenes in Komobian Kosoa, Namaja to Mamukwaya, I'm going to say, I think yes, I called the authorization from finance, but are we seeing the urgency in what is causing all of us as a country? Because this approach, how the mama no power, you know, it's not healthy for us.
2: We have already tabled what we needed. So we expected Fair Wages to have taken mandate on it. And maybe you have to ask the powers that be, the authority that met us. Normal can say they have given mandate. The mandate that they have is the original mandate we had rejected earlier. That one should be squarely at the doorstep of the powers that be, authorities that be.
1: But that signal does not encourage negotiations, or?
2: We were not. They made an offer, which we made a counter offer, which they are aware of. It's not new.
1: But what then a cost of money are binding, sir. Mubeti mi enye GDB na anambu tuwa na mumbia mwenye GDO muna afraid niyo mana akano whilst you are in school amuchiradi eno na umakoswa attendi to kakra. What's the difficulty now? Because clearly say kasi yetinasi ya mamu terms and conditions nini na yeti miyaba into friction dia ene na enye nani yibi wimko mono iti
2: niya akano ya niya mami ensambi and I don't think if the Fair Wages get the right mandate, no mobile engineer will refuse it. But the Niaya Dima said, 2024 March, we did similar thing. We were on strike and we were forced to go back, and that was the end of the story. We never got any discussion moving forward. We are a bit skeptical when it comes to this negotiation.
1: But the minister keeps assuring that munyinini na munya autoso ni muse kaninyo ma bia akoswa anku ya mamu onona pensu die onshe emane masa jod neni munya mkratu atu ho edi ya mamu. Why wouldn't you fall on that?
2: That one is on the promotion of our teachers, which we don't have an issue with. We are only want to just see if a validation of akoswa ye, and every teacher has been captured. But with the collective agreement, there must be negotiation. You cannot do without negotiation. But you have to agree on all the terms and conditions. And only there, it cannot be a promise, Keke. It has to be written down and signed.
1: Whilst we are looking for validation of the teachers, you know, I'm watching Minister Asimedi, you know, that, the other leg, why wouldn't we continue to engage once we go back to the classroom.
2: So that is what we are engaging. We want to reach a certain point. Then we are assured that this that we are asking for a boom. If not, when we call off the strike and nothing happened after that, what have we done to ourselves?
1: So now, baby, you know the trust matters.
2: Is that?
1: Baby, you know the trust matters of trust.
2: Oh, not necessarily trust, but we are believing that the Minister of Finance will give fair wages the mandate to come back, and then we agree on the terms and conditions of our collective agreement.
1: Until that?
2: Yeah, we are expecting that to be done this week.
1: Na Saadia na Nkosua still strike.
2: Many are, sir.
1: President, any more share?
2: President Debbie, Pastor Debbie.
1: Na Vice President Nimoshia, on the side of the show, same on him.
2: Oh, Teachers Day, no Monday, no, na, Oba program nurse, in he made a general appeal to us.
1: Beyond the general appeal, no, on Frey Mokokomu and Sere Mosenka, Monkono Mokoch Radia.
2: That's what I
1: Hey, na, anaba, a banner said, yeah, and you said, not just a, yeah, more from the Dutch, you know, your calendar for education, yeah, I distorted crowd.
2: Many years was a bad distorted, sir. If within this week, a more young mandate now, yet me, did tomorrow.
1: Na mandate no modi omo offer ba na moso omo counter offer ana moso omo sa kwa ba koje clearance free finance minister ho eno ne ye kwa ba no timelines da ho ana
2: actually minister for education honorable Idrisu Kase is giving us 1 week so I expect the fair wages will be firm on the minister of finance to get the mandate now within the week we will be done with.
1: My men say, oh, na, me ma unia Kofi Raffel, my general secretary, National Council of PTA. Kofi baby,
2: Nkomona. Oh, Kofi, okay.
1: Kofi baby, Nkomona kudununu. Oye, satisfied.
3: Na kwepa wa formu say, say the medical and catcher ono. We nyo anuma teacher formu suya chetre fono. Oma samne e deboso. And a baby omu jine se, kwa otu mu se, asemno. Oma manaye mre. Omo yin yine hu se, sebi u. 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And the other day, I'm sure the other day, I mean. And at the other day, I'm sure the other day, I'm sure. Oh, my dear, to Musa, Tabby said, Yep, pay Omu ye, your dream or Mosu, a person or Mosu Sabby, or my bravo couldn't even know. Omu ni problem, a human on bay. Now, Omu Abadaye, Emma, Unkorana, Tiffin, because almost a moon back a hobby. Being in a bribe, almost a dear woo. Now, your friend is saying, issues about promotion areas media a hobby as in shed any hope. Oman ya did you oppose as no more send the quite be aso. Was you be called a year. Now in Sacrabia, I shall say ever. Now baby a hard drink a crack. And I say, Omu wages, make a wages are other conditions of service. I collective bargaining agreement, collective agreements. So I feel with the Zariqui and the ASA Omu Yajumano. Omu did it down in the house, Moka crack. Because you can say no more meeting. Not my prayer. It means that, said you, well, we can move plan A and plan B. And you can't move in common. And so all the plans, more than two.
1: Exactly. That's because what I was asking.
3: Offer. We offer. Now we may accept the offer now. It means I send you anyhow. All your offer. Now we have counter offer. It tells you, right? And so in common. You know, said the buyer at the end of the day, no. If you know, you know, we can agree on a very common grounds. The common ground, so na yeah, say bumpy the text, he said, Nya may doma said you and ne copem or china copem fiadan. Yeah, better has some time. Maybe mu GDA fan say weak idea, the be do the yaka. But be sure say always or china Friday, you know. We will hear good news.
1: Then
3: I said you discussion has been scaled up to a presidential level. A presidential level no phase one or more yan. Be sure say koma ye di and then some of you can and the information that across the country, no? That the president and share of the car, by the show, the whom you have to be a no? Direct is a human. Now, Omni Minister of Finance and Kassa, the president, a human. on no kasa me dewa ma o seye me dewa kasa ye teacher for na de o mo se busa no enya ade e bo so na me semester me nyo mo teacher for se 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have come back to life
1: mba anaba in the midst of all this no and labor expert Austin Gamme say you can't negotiate whilst holding the other party in handcuffs. So that's the reality, and that's exactly what it comes across somewhere.
2: No. You see, we are doing this based on the experience. Oh, niyama ya munda intina ya yesa niyama. Ana meka chwe 2024. Similar thing went on. Omudi ye called National Labour Commission, and then the court forced us to go back. After that, sa deprived area allowance. It was agreed there. We should start the implementation in 2024. But yet, omu force ye call back to classroom. That was the end of the story. And then, eka say, ye de akor 2027. Ye to because we know the burden on government. And we do appreciate. And we compromise. Omu sere niyamabia, we compromise. But where government will promise and will not deliver, and you expect us to just trust in the promise, we cannot no more trust on the promise. We want to see practical solution to our issues. That is all. He has said it. That is true. But other employees do the same thing. Do they speak the way they are speaking? Hey, teacher, for there they can speak this way. Other employees of this country do similar things. They never speak the way they are speaking. But if it is teachers, they can speak this way. That is why I said we have to give the teacher some respect. So that I come back to the classroom, the teacher will have the high moral ground and be happy to be able to deliver well, not to force the teacher to go back when the teacher is hungry and angry.
1: At this point, Moye hungry and Moye angry.
2: Yes.
1: And the best satisfied Moye any day Moye.
2: Sir.
1: Wow, Kofi Williams, I mean, because I didn't tell you, and yet, we are hopeful that, I think that
3: the quarrel from the say, the quarrel from the say, and so yes, she says, one Jano Buchiano Swa, and Noah Betro of time, and Noah Betro. Uncomaya Cosono, I dare the people say that there is progress. Work in progress.
2: Yes,
3: but
2: that
3: will
2: agree.
3: The MOBI come out on him, fair wages, any finance minister, they will do some further concessions. And teacher union for us, maybe genuinely they have to also serve a more counter offer, no, or more gumu kakra, a beboy in Ghana and cost of finance to my patient.
1: All right,
3: say 5th of October is celebrated World Teachers Day. No? The rare heroes of Ghana's human resource capital development are the Ghanaian teacher and then the Ghanaian parent. And see, your best friend must say, you know, Modi, you're considered for you know, man, and see, your best friend must say, almost so, every share, sir, no man, no machine, your main, no machine. Sabi, Ghana and the Dutch, and the Yenina, the day is so from, must say, Sabi, as soon as Otoson Faso, Pompo, unya pompo otoa ona bo sa otoso wo faso ti we de mesre se ye nyina ni ti omo yama ye e bon pa se yakopon e be ko so shira omo.
1: All right, Gabson Kofi Raphael, General Secretary, National Council of PTA, and then Jacob Anaba, President Nagrad. Mpamchuano Pemida Wasepao said the moment is here, me dear Komono. Ah, because I'm saying Anaba, on where you may visit him. All right, okay, so that's it. Now, Matthew, 14 minutes after 8, just on the same Adom 106.3 FM. Tell yourself, Koso Kyle says, still the opportunity. opportunity is open for BBR, just comply rules and regulations, terms and conditions. No, now BBR could come and farm 1 million every month, 20,000 Ghana Cedi every week, and 100 Ghana Cedi daily. The SOE in Ghana say reload 10 Ghana Cedi or more of airtime and our data, and our top up your telecell cash wallet and our fixed broadband. Now for Amar Kwenya to win, Kaiser. No opt-in, no entry. In the SO2 and the Moses here, dial *500#. And now say will be the Telecel Play app. Now if you opt-in for free to join the Telecel Mahete promo, you could be the next millionaire in Tishenu. So let me be able to come and farm out. Yeah, to say, Milo, because you're part of the breakfast, every day. Because you catch a combination of important nutrients, you combine with malt for that, support to energy release, no? Cocoa na emma or that rich taste, no? Na fi milk for calcium. Na fi abuansu ama weti mienye ni ye. Enti koso milo all in one, no? Koso anam enye part of your morning breakfast. For that nourishing goodness, milo, the energy to go further. I mean, machi bi boko de
4: nyame adomo man na onso e
1: ah ye fita se na odia tu enimi asa de fodu ko mbo pano no
4: sa o
1: ah ti se utifikasi na obi di hun gongo
4: ah and so the nna akuti ana de so many form
1: yes in so many form
4: o pra kra it which akuti
1: ah and what's the efficacy
4: oh what the man ya ye bi o we na go best story bi a chere o I want mafia power. What am I make my head? Two free yard one, a quamic is one of me, me two and ten.
1: Yeah,
4: I'm a first if you have a question.
1: Yeah,
4: oh, Papa Fian, I would you.
1: Yeah,
4: Satan Cassas is an hour. I worry me, it's to make a beauty. Oh man, now why not if you hope?
1: Yeah,
4: let's say in the mint of Quaminim, the Ojo, me ho.
1: Oh, Jimmy Kurana.
4: Let me, oh, my name, oh, man, now, into him, I saw how much I'm a prayer.
1: Yeah.
4: Sis Eduma Praswa.
1: Yeah.
4: Met me a prefi ho nyina na ma ebon ma me de bo eranaka kan ma bo won den na no men prade den.
1: I said you be problem bia.
4: Men prade den na no ma prafa ho no ma chaka nko.
1: Men ko prafa ho no akoka.
4: Debi debi debi debi to be sori na bola no go down.
1: Oya chimni ana.
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1: it to all of the people are
4: ama na re ho
1: who go through
4: any easy o
1: Ebrebesesa.
4: But I told you, man, I did not move this year. I also saw any day.
1: A top bribina so
4: this year. Maybe more money, yammy, and you know, can you say, may ever,
1: sir?
4: Yeah. Miss Mikwa be benchy dia na jume da on manu ma beti naso.
1: Debi.
4: Oh man, Miss Mikwa chos na dia mchua gusu de miti minkanwa.
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0: I tell you, more with the messages he bring me on a compound house. I said,
1: easy,
0: yeah, you get to
1: my son to a young baby call, yeah, now, oh, you might be to feed the air. Yeah, me quite to I'm a cotton eye,
0: yeah,
1: mama son to oh, you nipa the drop.
0: All right,
1: if you're oh, you nipa. Yes, I'm a man.
0: Okay, yeah, but I'm back. Abdul Rahman, Ashiti, or a communications director for La Pleasure Beach. Abdul Akwaba.
2: Thank you very much.
0: Now, what you saying?
2: No, you're pa. And yet, you're mobile. No, you're kakane.
0: And now, that's a press conference. I caution no. Now, you are relieved.
2: Oh, yeah, relieved. I'm kakaba. No, you're kakaba.
0: Press conference no UTB and I know what's here.
2: In fact, our press conference was in France.
0: Hey, want the MP the press?
2: And I am your press conference.
0: Because you want the MP press conference or can I ask you, say, you have compensate you now?
2: MP, you know, I think I have a safety committee. You call a meeting, you know, 3 days today, you know. You call, say, you have your committee. Regional, national security coordinator, or can say, Senate, MP, La Transition Council, the management of the pressure beat, you know, Yen Kambo Mana, Yen Yen Committee, Nayan Shwe, Eguma, Dia, Ombe Yewo, Labadi Beach Hotel, inside. Because I didn't know yet, Labadi Beach Hotel. One person who sit down the wall, but then Ombe, you know, one person, beach in your claim. Now say all her bahua, no better than and see, I think I better take committee, no? Now, let's show how, almost drawing, you know, the deal they had, you know, no more, you know. But information, you know, to me on Bapapa, or national security. Information, almost not this, you know, say, human threat. A bit, you know, a yet threat to the hotel. And they say, for that reason, you know, don't bear that demolition, but almost did you be a, omo ngege management committee no and traditional authority omo ngege obi a because of the committee ba no nti omo ye fast omo ye sad demolition no because of a human survivor nti omo ye sad no okay if you are there ye form any committee bia e be determine compensation for all the vendors because vendors they will be you know omo blue handed.
0: All right, Yenti, I am a member of parliament. Emra Okupia, I appear before the local government committee.
2: Oh, Marty,
0: but since you don't know, I don't know what kind of Okan Sakana.
2: Oh, say, yes, because committee in the best chance, or best chance, because you count like a committee, you know. Committee in the entity. After the setting of the committee, you know, or honor, the baby came in, you say, yeah, Omunya data, data from Omunya. Then there's Omu Honya, and Omuja Omuya, or the bath, you know, it almost to change Obi. I feel I have been your star information, get along. Now you're the Amma committee, you know. Sana adina ya nti yanka committee won bia sem wo be bia obia decide any compensation bi
0: but any
2: the management of the vendors in so a omoso atem omo ka se omo nya compensation bi a omo on person omo yemo ejuma se ye be modernize beach no na beach no be ye pe no be ko to ayo omo ejuma fine. Obi afa vendors no ye meeting bia say ye be compensate o mu ye be ye o mu ta nothing like that my brother.
0: Now the point is that the release are a year snitch for the buy any chance mo kwa mo ye illegal occupants of that place into ye compensate mu for an illegality or ye compensate mu say anamontu a buy to no enye papa na which one is which? I am confused.
2: Master, thank you very much. Oh say DS in it for a year, you know, and then go against Omo. And then a demolition, of course. Now, after the demolition, you know, what be released at the way. And then earlier, what say earlier stages, if you are 2 years and not 3 years, who decide statement here about say via encoded we now assume the gamu can enter the quarry after the demolition. No, I'm not for question the need for yes the information would be more national security no and yet accurate. It's in a national security for after so many years after demolition. No, and I'm not for blame who the need. It's in a need this time for making any bar. No, the need who yeah EP. We have a new hotel. How about 2022? We are hotel management at Chiwama, last original council. Say, as I say, yes, the more we are on which we all know. This, you know, a hotel on which we and yet hotel in him, any a beach. On the backyard, any other beach. On what your car tap is two hotel, several parts, I say, Kaka, one with you all. Now, we get to the bar hotel, on the metro, I got to my home. We'll get that to you people. Any amount of mutual mutual in Yano, a work out of nothing else in Yamau, no kind war. No, that any 2022 year, without your cat have you, Samu, list as a spy. Much way my last, and this can't be said. Parisian can't be done to the same, who pay big up eight.
0: Ah, now,
2: after the lagoon type.
0: I'm not sure, Crata, my Charisha Council.
2: Exactly, my brother. I can send you the document. And the land size, everything is on it. 2022 year old, the managing director of the La Beach Hotel, only not sure that Catano. It is Catano, the beach road of Ayahuia. Since 2007, we started to say, move ready, that small portion at your backyard. 2021 what your Catama, Francis Catano said, all increasing the lease, you know, up to 20 years. Not sure that Catano, 2022 year old. And see, at the end of the year, what first you can say, who claims say, assassin, Eudia, back of five, Katabi, triple acquisition, covers the triple and then the two hotels land. Cover the two hotels, you know. But who can say, cover the pool? Who's that? Not that time, you know, Kwame Kuma Begi assassin. And yet, when you follow, announce to Nippon assassin, Dr. Kwame Kuma. Omo the assassin, Dr. Kwame Kuma, Dr. Kwame Kuma, Dr. Kwame na ma ko ye duma dey exist in bia nti to no hu se abi e be bua lafo amapo be ye duma any that time no hotel no land e no for e for dano on ya ye mangrove area any lagoon be dey won ti la ba dey dey hotel ko awon no e ye lagoon no mo feel ni o mo feel that thing dem nti to kwa bia ni o mo ye gbe duma bi ti ni so wo and sana o be ti ta two hotel se no. That is here, 2022 March workers are up to now. Who claim say assassin of Emudia? That then I'm who realize say assassin of Emudia. Master, can I ask him my editor? Now, since the assassin was just in it, yeah. Yes, I'm gonna never see Labade Beach Hotel. Yes, I'm gonna.
0: Make I say, NAM conference, Basso, is that correct?
2: I'm not say, my mother did say, the day NAM conference, you know, honor, rolling, not a country good, some donor, they're done. It is a rolling success, some donor. It is some donor, the best thing, some hotel, you know, because of the NAM conference. It's the almost hotel for the period of 9 months. No, this hotel, no. Not that time, not the day who beach entrance, you know, and you're all in your bush, all in your mangrove, Mali Lagoon, no. Now, we call inside beach, inside the Labade Pleasure Beach, you know, we fast through the hotel. There was more footpath here, inside the hotel. We found Avra in Ponano. The day I knew we found in Ponano. It's a hope. In the role is in man, yeah. Car one war that the dear woman is here. I'm going to go to the say, I'm going to say that my father is a cop for Lano. You see, not initially, I'm going to say, before the rest of the Mali Lagoon. ba mo se omo mo be protect lagoon no mo be lagoon ti se recreation center en ti all the people say ndeje tadia omo pa omo wo no ko elim kakra nti o ba beach hotel inside no be bi omo omo amanti omo wo no be mo se lagoon wo inside na po po na no to wo different side so they left that place for the people of la na po no e wo ho da beach no e wo ho da na e coffee wo. It's a Christian community. And was that? It's a war and some of the hotel. It's for the Mr. Moon is a Lodia owner's war. It's a Ope South more assassin. And then now, Omope assassin was more portion of what you know. And then Omugopa. But what trauma, Labade Pleasant Beach Management Committee. I have all the letters. 2007 for the period of 10 years. It's a 2022 Ombe renew. Renewal of lease on the big front. Now they want a bigger space. And then 20 years lease. So why now you are claiming the ownership of the big front?
0: All right, my main car here for safe. If you've just joined La Pleasure Beach demolition as I also Nkomo Anaye DNA Abdul Rahman Ashiti or a communications director for La Pleasure Beach and a Netrico. But if you carefully go through Snitty for Kratana, one out of the 10 reasons one of the two dry Munyumedia Mudino is affecting them in terms of Subambi Ekoso on my affect on my guest into Osha is among the reason if you want me to capture it directly for you among the reasons
2: they say Mami can't tell me tell. Oh, say, guys, you know, I'm going to Atifa. Say, drawing, inside the beach. But, the Abofono bar, no more suma, security for no, this security, you know. Say, I'm going to prepare, that guys, you know, I'm going to say, Atifa, you know, no,
0: I'm going to tell me.
2: No, guys, in alcohol, it's for some time, you know, because of sending the security people to go far, to go and call the guys, you know. They say, guys, you know, at the Omo, in the Omo free hotel, you know, Omo go on Omo to say, guys, you know, no matter, no more be a call inside. If they, could you believe, say, I'm not for Omo did that hotel inside, you know. Sometimes, Omo go on for now, they did KK and fight it. Because every new hotel inside, Omo to me, town, every room, and beer, and the media, you see, we are okay with the hotel. Now, hotels want to Omubawa, they have access to the beach. Uba hotel inside here, you have access to the beach. Omu Komponano, Omu Kesin Baby, Omu Gesin Omutra. And it's the man who realizes that, yeah, this is my hotel interest. Because the hotel has been there for 35 years now. And it's because of your 35 years, you know, you want to do something to get almost 3,000 livelihood.
0: Abdul, your thinking is that they just did it without any authorization, and I say they didn't
2: exactly.
0: Have that.
2: Exactly.
0: Is that what
2: you mean? Management team, nine member committee, management board. You know what I mean, Juma?
0: That board, yeah, now, former. That
2: board. Verbal talk.
0: Okay, verbal talk. I want to do verbal talk. Now, I'm catching them.
2: Verbal talk. We say, Omudi, a woman for man, national security. Hotel for the human command national security.
0: National security for no so name I'm a bonk of movie.
2: National security fair vendors. One fair management committee. Omu fair vendors. Say omu per se four vendors omu at the back of the hotel. Omu four vendors you all. Omu CC omu resa polo car account. And so national security fair omu. Say omu per se omu compensation omu na. Omo fun de your water that land you know a hotel for attack it is because of your car no say for 20 years you know la salita car say the omo alison for 20 years you know who can say attack no e mu dia e fine master so only four places there in the yet you call natural security office they call no omo point hotel say enu omo hotel for the ejuma abemo omo hotel for any hotel board you know the ejuma abemo omo to omo yet. So the guy okay say, but they are mostly more renting home in the air. Fine, but I then later on, we change Muman, now move Bubu, the Tadi. But I think so we are, and yet.
0: But the issue is that board or Argentina national security for Roma engage one more in Chile more Bremo.
2: National security for almost it in its board. Now, almost the information about what say a threat to human security.
0: Exactly my point. That's what I'm raising, sir. Yes. A threat to human security, no? Sir, your yes. board that manage La Pleasure Beach. Inclusive Omodin on the board, no? Aye, GT, Ghana Tourist Development Authority, Anna La Mpenyufo, Anna La Youth, Anna Infobium. And I don't know, man.
2: Omuna, three board.
0: And I don't know, man, being
2: good. Omuna, we manage La Pleasure Beach Resort.
0: Exactly. Now, I'm asking, sir, Munya Kwenya, sa board, no? Munya Kwenya, any national skills for engage and sa nombe demolition, Anna?
2: Yeah, and say, Omu play vendors, you know? Omo as they say, omo vendors on Monday.
0: There be vendors, vendors.
2: Omo vendors on Thursday, you know. Say later on, not vendors, but that committee, that four vendors, you know. Omo that committee, Japan, na board, you know. Because that I'm saying, that day, say, omo ko, na omo ko take omo money, na yangu the pressure, omo person omo demolish it. Onza, if the board look ko ko who is Japan, because Japan take omo omo, say any omo. Na a duma omo dia blow me that is that go the beach but it was Lavade Beach Hotel for na mudia duma we blow it is a bibia ye go hu Lavade Beach Hotel it is quickly na go hu Lavade Beach Hotel omo so it say omo di ma e say omo pese omo sit down bi wo omo inside na omo pese 100 rooms but omo pese omo omo sit down no front no e say o hon down vacant. Then he said, and yet, we are there, CBD wall, and he said, that's for no one, that restaurant for no, and so we put in there. On the MBT, any hotel for meeting. They engage you with the board camera, or look at the same thing, training. Said Sana, Ombele. He said, then later on, Mama Bubu, and Sana, in it, I will see this statement. The statement you are, and then I already.
0: My issue is that the management of La Pleasure Beach.
2: Management of La Pleasure Beach. The beach front. That's the management.
0: Okay, so what was
2: the hotel?
0: Okay, and I'm saying that what was the challenger that manages, no? Mind me, I'm from a dance young coach, the national security. When he be a segment, said, yeah, snitch for an alapam for an alabadi for air canoe, and yes, sanity, yeah, yeah, one crate, dear dancers, or mokrano, or mother's stress, yeah, extending, or mat, or moti, or motiono, yeah, extending coin fee at during 20 years, and from momo, and yeah, yes, as you run, and money, mum, emidin' como, then the best way out of it. I don't know, mind me, that engagement, no? Rather, no. They referred you to a Semonko hotel or hotel for Nekasa or Masas. Why didn't you show proof of ownership?
2: Thank you, my brother. Don't so, say national security say hotel for the Duma Ablom. In the year 2004, and 24, Kaiser Council for Malia say, Sena, you have to say almost a mile of the whole beach. Oh, all 24 said that here is almost fair MP, almost fair MP. Almost 6 hours a year, that Japan is also on here, on team, and yet almost bloggers are there. But almost, and to me, more assurance, and to me, battle, and to me, crack, say, and to me, battle, while only 24, while fair, who say, for no. Almost 6 hours a year, and to me, battle. And to try to catch into trauma, hotel, no, almost Japan, dear, and no, claiming a hotel phone, okay, hotel board, and they're claiming. It is a sad year. Omo invite the 24 La Casa Council for no. Omo invite hotel management and then the board no. Say Omo appear before the Tricycle Council. No, Omo be so Omo attend. Until Omo to say and then I said that I maintain him back. And then I maintain him back to there. And then Omo train my maintain him back to now we force. I go fair soldiers for say Omba Bubu beach no. Who say who show them where we live here? Who say Bibi Omo? You are not going to come to the forum, Kadisa Council, because they are our leaders in town. You see, I didn't hear some Thai way, you know. Because I don't know how can you come to the forum. national security for no omo poti hotel say omo go bebi omo to bebi na hotel board no the juma abemo omo because hotel board no on to come for no go for no because omo ni say omo ni traditional council aye agreement dada in the omo be far back of the traditional council because omo ni say omo call traditional council and there traditional council be prove sa letter no atro go say ah and you want to let away 2022 my say yeah standing bullets not to 20 years. And then as it's a moment say you are the ownership, you are the owner of the land. If you but I'm going to fail to get to the meeting. And then I'm going to for today's meeting with the tribal council. Now after that, we prove my tribal council this. If you are certain area, now we are going to move on. And so, we are going to follow the Senate for action. Senate for no, the align. Because the big war is hard. And then, initially, no, we will see the management of the last letter beach. Now, we can't have any problem. Now, show the solution to that problem. Then, we'll get. And then, I'm going to show, if someone to have a letter B, maybe 1 year or 6 months, then, this management won't blank. Yes, you must make office. Say, na ekoso. Inti mu shadi umbe ye. Na okay, yes, environmental protection. Ghana Tourist Board. Yes, you must do ma. No umbe access see the beach yo. Na yes, say then na ebe tunya ye. Eya human o. Eya employment my brother. And say yes, you are the no. And shadi finish to watch show and then na odi jadi ubi adi jadi. Eka ta. Finish to after the thing. No more release this adi no. And then I pray God to me, who release that move the manager committee, but yet I am only say, who be moved to meet you or a manager committee. And then I will be war assassin, so my brother will be war assassin, who will be war assassin, so for more than 60 years. Now, who is that punishing? Nani Panu City down, who is that punishing? Who did gun rent? Yet did gun rent, I have traditional country, they did gun rent. Since a traditional country, Nippon warning Yamu Yamu, a traditional country, they did gun rent. Alini Odia Ubi Mudia Gazette in Kata. For when did they realize they are talking about Mudia? Can I hear Kaya?
0: As we speak, La Traditional Council, Edia no Moka.
2: La Traditional Council, Omo Pupao. Because, and yet, at the time, a month for best to me, Adao, because, and say, Umpu, Ube Pu Vidia, and you are known the cow. There's a Uncle Court. And then I'm going to court, my brother. Obey idea, a rule of law. A court. As I say, Uta Sassina, India, Yanko Court, Nakot, and Pogo, and you are no longer than in India. They say, who was it? Mustafa, we are but say, a station, Assassin, and India. Office of the Bank of Finance is on the Google radio station, my brother.
0: Debbie.
2: Sorry, but I don't know.
0: Exactly.
2: No more letter.
0: Exactly.
2: I don't know. Court, Nakota Pogo. Say assassin, a Yamudia, and yet, and now, and Yamudia. But move person the court. Who did force? Oh, force will take over. Now, here we are, my brother.
0: At this point, says the OG to me, say, it's gone. Oh, BBN will be CBM. You've lost it, or?
2: You admit,
0: say, it's gone, it's lost. That's it.
2: It's good, but they have to do something.
0: Something like?
2: They have to do something. Because more bubu among for a human. More bubu among for a human woman, brother. You should, you're not sure. Idea in 84, you know. Until I can tell you, in this year, hotel, and yes, in 84, they are. It was wounded to them, to Dr. Sanzona. Because if you share a more record more, and 99% shares. 1% Sanjona dia because onu no see hotel. Enti adine akọ. Se fia no fine mo pese obi aniwa on JC development. Ta alam kete me kate. Obi aniwa on JC development. Obi aniwa we be back. But we be here be dia no pese ye te say en develop bit no. Na because of that no hotel ye pastor na among for Bahwa, na Emma will tell you to use the car. That one, they're fine, my brother. We'll be engaging with the board. Because, beach, you are a year ago. I didn't acquire for the Supreme Court to ɛyɛ court document ni ya wɔ a court nti sɛ bibi wɔyɛ bibi wɔ hɔ a ana bibi kɔ a ɛyɛ sɛ wofa asɛm no kɔ court ɛwɔ sa but ade na kɔ fine wo ka sɛ ase na ade na kɔ akɔ aden na ɔmo so court aden
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0: I see. So
2: a whole lot of people.
0: So clearly, we are looking at compensation now. That's the case, right?
2: Yeah, the people are looking for compensation.
0: What should be the basis for that compensation? When
2: that four places now, initially, one person will go no. Omo ma value abaho the who omo. Omo do omo ye meeting. Only four places. Omo do omo ye meeting. Value anu value omo ho. Now, national is there before me ye bidu omo kwa. E ye say ye chia omo tikano. And sana na that day no, this is Japan baby clear say. Obe share drawing no. Or should going now, or maybe start hotel and say, Dabena will be ready, say, on the 30th Jumano. Say, we are ready this year, say, up to maybe January, now we are ready, then we are not coming to do any demolition. Because we do demolition, say, now, if we are, let's say, let's say, March, and now April, now we are starting to begin, baby, on the year Jumano, Maha, and the Papa. You see, now, initially, you see, national security, we are engaging with only the four places. Say, on my value, if you're more than your musicano, no more vacating the place, you know, because the place belongs to them.
0: All right, Abdul.
2: I don't know, say, I'm not claiming the entire
0: Abdul Rahman Ashiti, Communications Director, La Pleasure Beach. Always know, Miyem Shishimi. If we said this situation is not pleasant, may now perform me in Ifri Northern Region by Brahma. Oma behind Dainwo area, Honum. They were working there. Every morning they are calling, say, how do they survive? And I'm saying, Nyame Beye.
2: Exactly.
0: And they are not happy with my response, but that's what I can tell them. Nyame Beye. That's unfortunate. And I pray that, Bibiabe Ko Jojo, even when there's a need for a compensation,
2: Thank you.
0: Yeah, that's it.
2: Thank you very much. Thank you.

0: All right, 51 after 8. Just so some other ones versus point 3. Headlines quickly. 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And Yajatum Trisco all in one. I tell you, Bibia Umbi. 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It is an awesome Trisco all in one is what is on. Well, what's happening? People are saying,
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Do. As I said, the uncrowned man was here feeling we are sorry. I said, aha. Eh, be a wow, what's him in kind of pain? Oh, and in. And yes, sir, he paying now, sorry, when he bet yet. There be, I've been being, I done crop for so. A car, I am in crop for. If you don't cry, fear, you know what I say. It's soon and I drew up. 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

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Tina brochure na utu free community way. No akotina community way free community way. Na akot community way. 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And so no one. 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

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Tinated Tomac. Mesha. They were Tinated Malake. They were Tinated Venike. And my queen saw my snake. I'm at the West of Motivation. Eddie Bro Life on Atom 106.3 FM.

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1: Hey, na na ma who can come for me? 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
0: Debbie, I was say me come for too much because me who no said they were dressing on the world we see afar on. Ah, now they gonna for a hey, YouTube ni fe. 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Say me boy, that's my making.
1: Uh-huh.
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1: E trodo.
0: What for one minute pi?
1: Ma swage me ho.
0: But you say, I like that. Anyone knows what it?
1: Ma ku school, school kakra.
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1: That's right.
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1: That's right.
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0: I
1: don't want me and promote to you.
0: Then you may be brave,
1: the air cross.
0: And you may be brave, and the air cross of Samry.
1: Sabreno, Neddy and your mother
0: brave,
1: eh? Dear Nyoma.
0: Hey, OPD, higher choir.
1: Then I just
0: higher
1: choir.
0: And you may be brave, and the air cross of me. No, Cassay, me bowuna, me ditty hey.
1: Yeah,
0: bow, a rehusem pine. And you may be brave, near Cosso, Samreno, my brabum. Nanso. Yes, I did you name no, Yemfasida, Emonia Minty, Sanity.
1: Oh, any of my yako. 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
0: Anyway, I'll pop it into my bar. 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
1: What can Mama? Ma, yeah, you have love for the job. Can this acquire an car?
0: Sometimes, well, if you are a brabo, no. 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So one shaggy, I'll be right into depression. Now depression is so bit me kuntem. On saying ye crumuno, tis all be an ebow, new crono wound in crono by aye to me fan as I no ma. 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
1: Just joking.
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1: And can I come alive, Hukrao? 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Thank you. That could be. Maybe two on own. Me GDM mood drew. Uber woman, sir, and judge book no by it cover. Me what GDM say me and Kasami booming coat of Jonah me bomb pire when you're me betty. Now, dear Baku, I'm a slay no more back. If he see a woman in pipe when you're saying Uncle Pombe Chemi, mammy, you know. Now, me buy a Baku pen, I'm a slay rather say on Chemi or Baba. 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
0: We are
1: twins near Cossy Wyo. 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What I say? And to that chrome, because Jenna on me too, Jumbi. Now me too, Jumni, you know, and I a presiding elder, Nayere Efreno, Mrs. Ivy Brown. Anna, I say, hey, first lady, when you so bet me out to Jum, the way I will see to Jum, when you so bet my professional singer, the way I okay, no, no. 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And I'm so media jum to what me a why, but uni mo nyanko pon, ni near me beaut me ya ne yang wangwa. 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And I'm a twin sister say, and yes, so yeah, I'm saying, Yanko Pomp, so yes, I did need tea, but say, making sure say we'll be this so.
0: Too powerful.
1: Powerful. And we are so could be yatra unia, kasempa, because ya nui, edima kwa edi nchini, etimi, edome, inetumi, eshra. 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
1: 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Miss Story, I don't know.
0: Congratulations.
1: Thank you.
0: And you be fat, and you mean to is a cat. Unless a human who has said, I'll be a balance no a siapa, a serious business.
1: A ya dear, I'm a full say. And not and come that green winter, me full say, Yanko Pompe, semi ye. My real challenges be brave, mu. Mineoka say, challenges be brave. Come, Eugene, I am Yumbia, mammy, young communicate ye, uncle ye. Nana Quachi, photocopy, papa, me photocopy, I am Yum,
0: Menu Sanum.
1: Ah, can I say, but your communication for off.
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1: Just say, Anna, at the end of the day, no. Me, yes, I'm you wasting. It's a new tone of my real challenges, baby. Mutada, no, my bumu bu, man, cano cry. 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
0: ho
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0: 106.3 FM. 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And I never saw a film, but at the end, I am a yano. Because I know replacing ye. You couldn't get it. You couldn't get it. Hard builders real estate, say.
1: You say. Me, oh yeah.
0: Oh yeah. What do you say? I'm going to say, I'm bad, pa. I'm going to say, OPD. Me, Pema.
1: Pema, sir.
0: Me kura me old school ina omo fro baba me anu me dwane o
1: sisi
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1: se usro ma
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0: because e bi asipen o se e ti se de omo ye Uber driver na se mre bi se sister bi from America bye. Come to 12, but the idea come around here and say, where do you think you're going? And I'll lock it down. Now, if you know, say it to the TV. Then come around here, you can come around, say it to the TV.
2: Mommy!
3: Hey, ma!
2: Mamoni!
3: Like me!
2: Mamo!
3: Ma! I like in trouble!
4: 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Or buy one or low, Transstar 712 hash key. 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

e dono ebi die e ye rent do Obe tia rent Oso beto petru Oso so Obe toka Ebi die je salto credit Ebi die ne e phone do Adi ase Baby baby Ebi die na ye watch do 106.3 FM Suna Sapray Wasuku Suna Utie Yang Ghana's finest work and happiness at Juma and Yenije. Yes, sir. Now, Minsaka Dachi Hima Dachi Hima Dachi Hima from Heart Builders Real Estate. 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I'm in pet debinias. I see been for mount. But ansana no, many da chi ma be chicken komo, afa e dine, afa, so on sabeti mia kasa se hono de me pacho onze ze school be na we here school near ma who draw quality stationery sa for education materials sa be aye ba kupe and I'll bet me do any achre they say wabeka mensa omu hiya don Mikel's Grace Company Limited and Mikel's Grace Company Limited and I'm Crawford Tiasi eno because then my 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

0: 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And that tunes our friend with Mr. Ebia Dysmenorrhea, and I say Ebia Odiano, a typhoid, and I say asthma, a kidney failure. 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Ewa, thanks to you, Computer Clinic, ewa, kuya, no, suhuma, samanka, se quantum, porno, so, number, abet me a friend, 054-5252880. 054-5252880. 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Remember, look out for proudly made in Ghana symbol no over there bottles and ase can no Mortar Guinness we move. Brim. Dubai City Tour with the man Jerry Justice. So join a quality class and a quality class tour. A quality class travel and tour with Jerry Justice. We are a wonderful Dubai. A city tour. I am Basu Nyanko Ponya Duma. A year 23rd to 29th, November 2026. Edu Kwaku PMO Dubai. E pacho package nina. See a bedje visa amount. Round trip. Flight ticket, accommodation, transportation within Dubai, 20,000 Ghana cedis. Any sightseeing are hudua. You don't go PMO in Dubai. The pacho. But more than say, bet me a book slot right now. Number bet me a friend penny for 059-1472-905. And I say, bet you a fear coin. So, the pacho. Again, the penalty of fear coins ring and a bang ticket, nibi. But what you feel when you ask questions now? Who can 20,000 penny for 3 amount? No, do I go to PMO or Dubai? But once you are winning your opportunity, any team win a ticket now. Ebi a win yebi. But what is your bet? 20,000 in term. Come on. You have found Dubai next is a BBI and you come on. Come for me, connecting with people. And me, why do you know? How do you say? Hey. That's what I'm talking about. Yeah, yeah,
1: Papa.
0: Now, I drew my heat. And I make a room.
1: Me a minute here.
0: Beba cho, do you can wait here and pay ye pa no na heart builders real estate. Ye pa sa se ato. Ye pa sa se ato. Ata die ye fe die.
1: That's it.
0: Ye pa sa se ato nti. 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
1: Me that's it. My mean chia it's here for you. Now any woman mo share wo Facebook. E opi doing him say to police assassin asa.
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0: 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Okay.
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0: 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Mm. Solid. Sounds good. So, Yeah, per se, yeah, no more bar. Minim se Friday, ni Saturdays.
1: Saturday, 7 a.m.
0: Yeah, cosite, oh. Yen tia, hey, meboa. Time ben, yeah, by a
1: late. 7 a.m. Uba from 7:30, no, why you late?
0: Okay.
1: 7 a.m., dear, 56 to 7, dear, now we're on more.
0: Mm-hmm.
1: At least by 7:15, no, I was a car to me too.
0: Okay.
1: Because, ye betching, no, okay. Offer the hour pay.
0: Solid.
1: And then I was a bantam, transport free, yen do, lorry fee, be a ya, ya, do, corn, ya, and
0: the because I'm a tear, sir. 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
0: 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Heart builders real estate. 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
1: 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OPD ukita car mm-hmm. 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
0: value wa ukita car a car ni ya papa
1: when
0: we ni ya bia kotam car ibonsu ya bia
1: beja so the bow look at
0: yeah,
1: the value
0: yeah no. Okay good sounds good
1: yeah
0: enti yenya contact number for the last time
1: okay enti no friend say see it was 0540
0: 2 2 6 2 6 2 7 6 7 6 7 6 7 6 4 4 9 2 2 2 2 2 2 2 2 2 2 2 2 2 2 2 2 2 2 2 2 2 2 2 2 2 2 2 2 2 2 2 2 2 2 2 2 2 2 2 2 2 2 2 2 2 2 2 2 2 2 2 2 2 2 2 2 2 2 2 2 2 2 2 2 2 2 2 2 2 2 2 2 2 2 2 2 2 2 2 2 2 2 2 2 2 2 2 2 2 2 2 2 2 2 2 2 2 2 2 2 2 2 2 2 2 2 2 2 2 2 2 2 2 2 2 2 2 2 2 2 2 2 2 2 2 2 2 2 2 2 2 2 2 2 2 2 2 2 2 2 2 2 2 2 2 2 2 2 2 2 2 2 2 2 2 2 2 2 2 2 2 2 2 2 2 2 2 2 2 2 2 2 2 Hey, prophetess. 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
0: E si dada.
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0: E nidi.
1: And I say, oh, no more back to the sense. Oma who said, this time, ye chichini pa, ye funny paso chichini pa kumu. Ye nu moja. This time, ye de jani adin nam riase. Ye de ahoche shia chase. Ahoche rani adin ye de sabe tu riase. Because ye mpese riase fuona kasa ye bedi ahon. Yes, I won't need the abraboso. It's a baby wouldn't be an one was there. If you and Eddie Connotana was sake, Majuma, we and Antinah sake, say be a media, Majuma Cosmity Matino sake.
0: Only a cat that was only mere cramp on our dear Tuna Juma Juana Mora, Debia. So I defend also one of all his canas. So what are some of the things a bit me a boy and ama a woman a digger, a bone, get the home by a bone, sick as some home by a bone because there was a phobia fit last year. By this time, say no more crisis.
1: Yeah, but this
0: and year. And so you cross all year. We ever cross it? No, we be a sick as someone.
1: Aye.
0: And then me cut come my drink. Phobia no crisis. Almost friend no more.
1: Aye. And then
0: in crossfire and tardy. Almost Tony and a cracker. They be almost open and tardy. On car by. And then me didn't come up. So you name the cross all. Saban crap. So cut time. They be no year. Yeah, almost say I radio present because you chini pa. So for me, yeah, yeah, ding.
1: Why
0: many bet me first one tackle at the no?
1: Because the home home first or the action ya me free ya me home about no in China no. What the home chira to soa?
0: Obeba.
1: Because on what you want to know, so I want you to know better also, and I will do many say, see, I decap better also, and I be as walk about this in a crowd bank and I would hear Juma. Nay, a beer, a cover better also. Ya kasa kwa bebi ya kwa bibi kura bebi ya kwa ni yaminu wa kura beko.
0: Ube kwa. 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
1: mse yes.
0: Bam.
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0: Mo amunim.
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0: 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E ti prophet ye nya kwata na ma de wo problem.
1: Yo. She ne so se nya me yaduma Friday no pon 9 o'clock pepepe no matena se mpa cho ne e bompa ye. She ne so se so every Tuesday bia de be yampa ye counseling. Every Tuesday bia yampa ye bone counseling. Friday de ye counseling an kasa me pa cho ntia no pon 9 o'clock pepepe no matena se. Me pa cho he mechiri kwa me wa break mama here 44 junction. Wo be do 44 wa busa motor rider fon so kwa radio akasa. Wonya be do radio akasa pe me pa cho ba be to prophetess wo. Wo ba na o yira me number ne
0: 053
1: 0 5 3 9 4 8 1 8 8 8 0 5 3 0 5 9 4 8 1 8 8 8 0 5 3 0 5 3 9 4 8 1 8 8 8 0 5 3 0 5 3 9 4 8 1 8 8 8 8 8 8 8 8 8 8 8 8 8 8 8 8 8 8 8 8 8 8 8 8 8 8 8 8 8 8 8 8 8 8 8 8 8 8 8 8 8 8 8 8 8 8 8 8 8 8 8 8 8 8 8 8 8 8 8 8 8 8 8 8 8 8 8 8 8 8 8 8 8 8 8 8 8 8 8 8 8 8 8 8 8 8 8 8 8 8 8 8 8 8 8 8 8 8 8 8 8 8 8 8 8 8 8 8 8 8 8 8 8 8 8 8 8 8 8 8 8 8 8 8 8 8 8 8 8 8 8 8 8 8 8 8 8 8 8 8 8 8 8 8 8

0: was it?
1: What's what it is?
0: What's this of my man? We're fine. Pan, I'm saying.
1: Now, or be payalesa, na fine in our bepe.
0: Let me say, so for my man, and in our account, we go be a side to a big ass of my man. Hallelujah.
1: Amen.
0: Amen.
1: The patrol number is the last one here.
0: 053-94-94-8188.
1: 053-94-8188.
0: Ready? Wow, Busa, I'm just of my own. I'm just of my own. I'm just of my own. I'm just of my own. I'm just of my own. I'm just of my own. I'm just of my own. I'm just of my own. I'm just of my own. I'm just of my own. I'm just of my own. I'm just of my own. I'm just of my own. I'm just of my own. I'm just of my own. I'm just of my own. I'm just of my own. I'm just of my own. I'm just of my own. I'm just of my own. I'm just of my own. I'm just of my own. I'm just of my own. I'm just of my own. I'm just of my own. I'm just of my own. I'm just of my own. I'm just of my own. I'm just of my own. I'm just of my own. I'm just of my own. I'm just of my own. I'm just of my own. I'm just of my own. I'm just of my own. I'm just of my own. I'm just of my own. I'm just of my own. I'm just of my own. I'm just of my own. I'm just of my own. I'm just of my own. I'm just of my own. I'm just of my own. I'm

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0: 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Yes, nuna baminche. 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
1: Me oho. No, I'm not
0: going
1: to catch you. There's no
2: one
0: to have it. What's it?
1: No one to have it. I'm all.
0: Oh, no, Ben. I'm all. Poke your semi-license. It's all
1: crap.
0: You're a man
1: who's white. You can't eat it. Yeah. Hey, Tom. Hey, Tom. Just say, Enka busumi bia busumi bia
0: Debi busumi bia
1: ya 2K jam adom fm
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0: osa na dia dalu kuade no bumi yenye na annually
1: ana afibia
0: oh yeah
1: wede meje mani o
0: ebe so meso send me I say my I say cabbage ade agun so chi no my steam na mbi no
1: say
0: Why 2K jam?
1: Me kwa chi ode fresh so de yonkosa. 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
0: Oh.
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0: E ma mi tie news no na no ni na wa si ge.
1: It's in your me aduma o de wa ma bi this year o de
3: kasagum bra it's your phone and of phone nim se oti hoy we are married man with children en kwala be burudu
1: region
3: bia ba ku
1: me mano to
0: time for drivers o mko kwantintin o
1: ma mo bia me no
0: o mu du kro bia so o mu num zio
1: enye che
0: what you say
1: yebi me se ma mo bia me no
3: o ntwi tanka o twi airplane o airplane driver
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1: 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Yes, so wash it. Yeah, do yes, so we. Nature say, well, yeah, yeah, yeah, yeah, yeah, yeah, yeah, yeah, yeah, yeah, yeah, yeah, yeah, yeah, yeah, yeah, yeah, yeah, yeah, yeah, yeah, yeah, yeah, yeah, yeah, yeah, yeah, yeah, yeah, yeah, 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
2: me the minister of education minister of finance for employment labor relations. They share on the 2nd of this month. And Omoka said the Fair Wages and Salary Commission should continue or commence a negotiation on our collective agreement. Since then, no, I share. And at the table, the Fair Wages and Salary Commission came with their proposal, which we made a counter proposal. And they said that with our counter proposal, no, our money mandate, we just go back to government. In other words, the Minister for Finance to get a new mandate to come and continue the negotiation. So we are waiting for them to invite us for the continuous of this negotiation. The authority that met us, Nomuka said they have given mandate. The mandate that they have is the original mandate we had rejected earlier.
1: Abusiya wati asemwa anabekeni papa naba wasu wamu koko duri ya ni ekita wamu noa wamu su wamu mpeno enua na wamu sa ton safra wamu su wamu mre meeting wamu kwa na wamu se adeta danu yaba ni wamu su 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
3: The way you have been treated is disrespectful. We are negotiating, have a payment plan. You mean say, you know, now we are in a very tight corner at the front. You can't even go off after the transaction. And he, who are buying all the cafe, oh, and negotiating, yes, and he, it's good. Okay, now we do. When trust is broken, it makes things, that's what is happening. So, as our buying must work to restore trust, the GD, oh, when they speak, people will believe that. The other side is not believing that what the government is saying they will honor. That's why, at the end, because one year, my own year, and we must put a stop to that. I'm saying that the problem with workers' strike, it is not normally the money, it is the disrespect and the unfaithfulness.
1: Asam no, no, no. 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
5: 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2 o'clock another 11 a.m another 10 a.m another 12 now abba I said, ah, Nani, that's what I do with social. Share the abish, Yakadi abisha. Nani, there's some beer fair with his catcher and on a yapa day. On Anga Sunday, and son of a friend, Uyan Chassi and Sunday, Baba Abbe. It was Abbas and was there. Fair with his day. And the worker and would risk us. Also, we mandate. Was the Beckis Cassam. This way, mandate was the Beckis Cassam, there were a day. Uyan W mandate, no. So, what about Nawaka day about you one city? Ness, the old Yen Tum one city, a bit room. 70 pesos, okay, oh, my 80 pesos, no, you may scarce, I'm not working. This is what you mandate to the book is scarce, I'm not, no, for now. Walk or what, damn, they be aware, no, the man or babe.
1: And you are more, no, almost a more mandate, no. A pim he, a hen, or much me cassadru, and no moon nims a woman, he said to me, no, DNT no more for a woman.
5: It was actually my. On my fair wages were being muna, or yeah, a teacher from one collective bargaining agreement. My wife spine or the Eduma.
1: Okay.
5: Now, Eduma be out for a year or day, she shared down. And see, according to teachers, you know, Anka, watch her June this year. Nanka ordered the main collective bargaining agreement for no, or shas and or the Eduma. No, why she ain't my what fair wages are many, oh, you have a frown, you have a frown, one frown, na promotion number count, one was in Nina, was I then, was the boom, was under. When I do, no, so I teach a fool when I summon her. I dare Ghana for Nagasa, Nabanina, one final teacher for serious. In the Britain, walk or strike, and I say, Abano for honor. Oh, yes, be out to Crata do or better yanka, walk or pet one to one cabin. In this year, and there's a list, say, one signing collective bargaining agreement in the oh, this year, Ebia, a allowance, oh, me a 70 cities, 1 city, 2 cities, not on ye, Duma, Yaza, or Boko. And now, the other one here promotion also. GES, woman, a deadline, or no, or the, you know, 52,000 data, no, that comma, controller. Controller, so say the validation, no good, that, no, but then that's a way you put or you. The teacher for say the validation, in your kitchen. It is a validator, or per day, one who there, mumu, a one, bank account no while reflect room so when reflect to a bank account no moon na validation every year bia we ko strike every day bia we ko strike bia what the main validation no until this year the anya the word validation be yeduma
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5: ebu ahwe se dijafo was edaru na finance minister ba meeting ni binu omo teacher front was there the liquid is there
1: aye no brofo ne
5: che oh liquid no che this cow
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5: 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BC timetable aba out the dada. What's the timetable of the dada? On our form 3, DHS 3, and SHS 3 ni nano. By now, no. Although we are home, we are over to exams.
1: And no move here.
5: Yes.
1: Private school is for no school. You, Kwajo, what do you win him? Young co, you bet twice him whistle. If you say, and your mammy and sample natcher cheer for me beside ye, it is, Bosumi, ye, yem po, na promotion, ne, dear, ni, ye, juma, ye, nim, so, monsa, come back, ko, umbe, ko, and nas, or mujin, and judia.
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6: 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So they'll be compensated and the decision for the type of compensation, we haven't come out or we haven't finalized that. But definitely as Member of Parliament, I'm following up deeply on that to ensure that everybody gets what they are supposed to get.
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7: 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Was it the Minister for Local Government? Was it the MCE? Was it how? Under whose instruction? Any pakrono causing I mean there have been financial loss. That's how I should say it. Because Abai Ekobase was obey compensation. 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This will be so actually one year the panwa cause na ma can the book had any panese yemenitia the law should deal with that person so
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8: They said the land belongs to SNIT, what we are going to do about. It is an acquisition and we've not been paid compensation. So whichever way it goes, what is due LA should be given to LA. As regards the redevelopment, incorporating the beach, it is the beach that they want to redevelop. And what they are saying is that the public is not going to lose access to the place. They want to enhance it to befit the status of the two hotels. With regards to whether when they finish, they will go by their way. We will go on a legal front. Everything that is due will be documented and properly executed to have a legal effect that we can hold them to if they renege on their promise. We are yet to see the plan.
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10: The President Mahama-led cabinet believes that we must diversify our international engagements and international partners, and we have always found in India a trusted partner. Our founding president, as you recall, she was certainly Dr. Kwame Nkrumah, and President Nehru of India are founders of the Non-Aligned Movement. And since the early 60s and 70s, Ghana, India have really cooperated in the multilateral arena, and we believe that joining India in BRICS will give us economic options, will diversify our base, our partnerships.
0: Enye, waswafo no shama na ne ensamu suo. 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
11: 1945, ena. Even IMF begin to ask yourself, why have you been here 8 years? If you say you are near my year, and see the problem is not joining a club. And your club now could join and a best of all problem. I want to challenge them and I want to meet them and challenge them. Oh mama, empirical evidence. Countries not born on your world you go to that. Brazil, apart from here can Brazil, what we need to see. South Africa we need so across South Africa. Yeah, you don't go to South Africa.
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14: 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After you say, there will be conspiracy to you, Nipper, Munim, and San Mocosano, over to San Moso, Okofa, I don't know, it be a moving Comovia, and Marcus and Mokofa at the Senate to cry offense. It's Ghana and Bruno, Section 23 of the Criminal Offense Act. Timamendia, I see the one, so say, we promote good governance, public safety, and she say, and you're my good form, that's a whoop to San Amon, it's your constitution, so you're not promoting public safety. What do you want to what to pray?
0: And I would say, yera ebodonko, wano eye emranimuni wotse munu wankasa wankwa ena wudidi agrono. 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
15: anka nube ye very ideal but the thing is what's the nipan the reason why I thank you for my any se wo kopa it boils down to education nti if we can do a proper nationwide education and then we make it a policy or a law say you will be bisa ye becho because it involves a situation where if we are no catch fire Shinipa Dudu Ebikuomo. A typical example is the Apiate around Bugosi area where these explosives, the Kopayeno. Sometimes people are not going there to take anything, but I said they want to take videos to post online. Said they are the first people of Umuye. This is about something that the Ghanaian public, you know, if there would be education and then a policy for people to understand, say, it is a no-go area and people should not do it. We are sure, sir, even though we may get the council trans people down, they will continue to read. But if the education goes on and people become aware of it, then when you are arresting people on it now, it will be most appropriate.
0: Opanyate suwa kasei eye Francis Hopper Finn or your safety expert.
1: Busia wadwenche ya nebra Facebook, YouTube, Instagram na fe bitu ho. 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
16: They shouldn't engage in Sembeto meters ever want him. And I say, we be sending you Mumu number says, open meter, then we send you a risk, a funny private mobile number. So it's only ECG. It's who will say, Yeah, electric company of Ghana, it's only ECG. If you want to make a request for a new service meter, and I say via ECG, and if you say, oh, TikTok, and I say, oh, WhatsApp, and I Facebook, service auto meter, ECG meter, so PC meter, find a number, a fraud, a scam, one call, one yes, sir. Start process, you know. Utifie, ubi abasi, upe mita, usi yaayin. 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Ibi so si, oye go ECG kra. ECG staff, ye infa payment through a personal mobile number. Eye fraud, eye scam. Ewa ni ID card. The other verification ni se, ube bisa ni se, omu ni 6 short code. Ewa mo number 6 vi, na udia, te wu star 226 short code, anase mobile app, no. Ebe verify ni, di, eni ni, staff ID.
0: Eyo, adia no apana na na Dr. Yuku chira mu ono. 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
16: Yes, yeah, illegal, and a criminal. Because in the first place, this is your home. Why would you say so pay electricity, Uber power, Uber call electric company of Ghana, district office, and I say Uber UCA mobile app, and I short code start 26 hash, one call, 1 year start processing, UTFI, Uber VC, Uber meter, UCI, now one meter, now a man is a car. Yes, but best. What rush on the picture? Now that what pursue your social media handle as ECG GH official. And I say what are reporting me to the nearest police station and I say our district office.
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20: wo hwa afi na wo mo ko a na chese we have even just about 1800 specialists and specialized nurses difference wo ente specialists no endorse nti do Ghana Medical Trust Fund aba se obeboa. No, this year number now you bit me I take you on because sponsorship no for the 100 no a year for 5 years and you know this year number now you bet take and then we stagger it for the next 3 years. It's on the low side. We share Ghana's population. So the specialist services are really needed also because of the non-communicable disease cause to say hypertension, diabetes. Cancers now, yeah, town was, uncle for, FMO, far, hypertension, knee stroke, knee, adenu, any stroke, kidney diseases. Yeah, name, sir, I'm buying a car, sir, dialysis opportunities, be war, but, or sir, it's me, eso anontem
19: Jim FM anti penyo tene kai eye orai re Victoria Bamo ye professor obenfo ankasa na owie ye no na Dr. Gloria Tempon atempimason wono so eye penyi a wokɔ eye Ghana College of Nurses and Midwives a 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
19: eti Dr. Gloria Atapim Ason ena watene kano oye rector our Ghana College of Nurses and Midwives. Now, when we know, Anna, director, or no, our Allied Health, our Minister of Health, as we hear chap of this, I must know, your work, and self for no social media, and the enter to ye. Dr. Ignatius Abawini Awinibuno, when also a Kasa was just off on the name, and our Kasa, ye. Need your two more, and say, Abay was to say, baby, now, or the Eba, Titu Abana Pomodi, Hua, Nina, ye, Deba Boa, na Apomodisha, every paye. 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
2: injection and treatment close home with higher levels of treatment in specialist care when needed. The free primary health care program launched by the president on the 50th of April 2026 places greater emphasis on reaching people for illnesses.
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your friend lady prempe or friend you in turbine and the radio more yeah now dear too if a situation be a woman. 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But I said the Ethiopia and the Radibedomo. Nintabayano. Now the 12 is out. How no more. Now the Kujan Pempenswe, yeah.

0: Jamo Akwaba Ediba Ofie Kwanso Adom 106.3 FM. For today, Wednesday, the 7th of October, 2026. This is your own show. And this is the Ecobank Music Sweep on Ofie Kwanso. 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So this one here goes out to you for making moves, chasing dreams, handling business like champions, whether you're grinding at work, out there on the road, maybe studying hard, or just catching a breather. This is all yours, yeah? 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We are the boss, Anna. 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Now I'm signing up. And no more, Kwenya Mao, enjoy life insurance cover up to 19,170 Ghana cedis for yourself and a free cover for one family member. It could be your biological mother or father, any of your siblings, any of your children, or your spouse. It's only for being to swear brain here. You phone to see an about *165#. They follow prompt to know and do so. Nemum say nya my way. Cause no way. 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Why kwa kwa fa wan de aba. Yes. They say you kwa yanim. They say open trusted partner in learning and everyday stationery needs. And yeah, Mikel's Grace Company Limited. Company we among a wide range of stationery products including M+ A4 sheets. So A4 sheet we must have quality one pa. A she printer muna trebe obrade. She say yes. Ya trebe was ya run ye. And this other day for sheets now, Inky Guzwara is always on www. Way, show smooth and easy printing for schools and on your office work. 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Your pen, a trial team say, yeah, pen natural. Mikel pencils on so hard. Mikel, yeah, erasers. I feel you want Mikel's mathematical set. It's your math set. I need now branded, yeah, Mikel now, what you say? Enti bomodia. Set one year best yabomu. Now on Saka, dear. Na Mikel Grace Company Limited in so and air publishing Edema air fan series a collection of you know educational books yeah designed to support children fear Montessori are the copy me junior high school ya bad the ama schools ya bad the ama teacher for ya bad the ama parents ya bad the ama students outdoor bookshops stationary retailers near the idea, any educational institutions in Obia, and making sure say on a Mikel's Grace Company Limited. Ebedin Kitaho near Timmy Abuano for bulk purchase for a year, it was 0244-598-305. I take that again 0244-598-305. And I'll face 0244-558-3973. That's 0244-558-3973. Mikel's Grace Company Limited. Was it started right? And they said, Ben, I'll be skipping long queues, no? 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I feel young and we're broke, Akra. Me chum secret to be. One woman, now your friend, AMZ. You didn't know, trying to short us, I'm your friend. But you didn't tintini, now a cool mama, Mazimbi. Sabi, onye young girls are Bobra when you need to near free. Usimunye, okay, those days can tata time one year the other. Share! Wabre, what penny do you buy? Now, one thing about her is that Udi Ushiana, I have any more. Maybe our friend can create you to me, share that in any back. What are their force? Why are they in Kaka? They're trying to influence one year the other. Umu wrinkles is out. Debbie! Nenimu daso! Onkoye! Na mafonia manye me ya ye ko debi I from be we na omo anu a se doko e di agura na moje oh ene ye won natural way o abet mi ahwo ho so a who say when you hu fie no kwa nim so still young girls e ba on your man neba body fresh come on so asan wo pum den. 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Yeah, I want a tablet and a flavored suspension for children. It's two malaria, so one time. Abofra won't mean the no man a baby by drops yeah and a syrup can home. All the essential vitamins and minerals. Mama friend you did not show me almost like come on. 24 the your friend bioglobin syrup. The capsules so can home. They provide iron, vitamin B12, na folic acid. Yeah, no so sign boa a reduce anemia. It be not pains and the wound you pedi mo. Yeah, be boa on a neurodol gel. You on the ice gel, on you on the hot gel as well. For before baby a pains no one. See my car crabby, already my draw from. What is it? Would you wear me a check? Yes, I am now referee. And that the Bomodia Kai. Make us say, yeah, I borrow a pharmacy shop beer bell on a cotton trousel 400. Said about your referee. Where your broad spectrum family the wearman. A kumusun son type, say, only pay the enemy now. Why you free? 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Now, Benya, your pharmacy shop beer. Do draw on our friend, it was 0561-088-663. I feel 0561-088-666. That's all. Now, yeah, ba, be share a video be briefly. Now, yeah, the Jumedian Kaya at Wasm. Patrol, join me on YouTube. Yo, join me on YouTube, Cecilia, yeah, share sa video we. Na. 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Eto da kra na I say ye bonya me so bo. Maybe wa bompaya for a very long time for a breakthrough, but ushen mu kwanye ma. Something that you yearn for. 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It's your thought that cry or say, oh, I'm a radiant to your umpire. We share others, said your more costly idea. Now we share baby, I want Bob Bray, you are still, or the tire now, why are? Now I have a problem at the amount. Which me kasakasa be brave. But when you said, I do baby, said the wood tier nimpo. I would drink, say, would you win your beer, or brand new way in the year? A little act of kindness. Ebetimi bi e kwan kese de ama o wa brabom obi o kra e bi a e wo musa uni bi but obetimi ahia obi na nipa onipa kono kwa ho kirem e bi a sa onipa kono enye se oni bi o e bi a owo bi but emprempre ho no e na ebi ni o me kai se emri bi a satan na me ne producer benduka na yadwuma na maami bi a na opese Anka o taking a life. And said the maker saw radio is yeah and crash him say yeah na me kan na e kan ma me na koma. And na o decide say obejai and she called. So after the show I told Ben, let's call this woman and visit her at where she is. Baby what be say o person taking a life na dream beat me as someone here obey. And we drove to the woman. Yeah e kwai na me ko hu ni situation. In fact, na ma koma. I was start. I just took out my wallet. Whatever it is that I had in there, me yes care what my wallet me na me man am so the onji we answer. Echi e beto ade aka no so. And then we go back to the car. You took car na ba pe. E na me hwe car and dashboard no so a. Say me car no kwa say fu anim. Me so na me di misika nyina na ama mami. Hey, asem be ni. And I was Ben, na ka kran show on so satan Ben no oni ba. Ze se ye was true. Ya duka. Satan no ni go to Ben so se hwen hye no na me say, "Hey, asem Ben dey." Ye Ben dey. In the first stage be one as Ben. It is hard for me to do these things but I think say we need to do. Yan ko fuel station go. Let me go and introduce myself to them. Me yi me ID card in chom say, "Enye say me a bad person." Na me chom dey esinti ama ahochira ba. Mean to me to fool, but I need fool, else I can't go to Tema. Now I'm interested on back credit me fool. Now dear chair, me dear bro. So that was the plan. I drove to the fuel station. Me do honor before many fuel attendant in the back because me cost that the tinyasa me trike muna kwana, but me here fast number C. Akona me na kokasa. Me see from one pair, there was a Prado B. A pack you a man also to fool. To whom in a Jerry just is right now saying, oh yeah. Oh, Charlie. Hey, the way my wife they feel you. Oh no. We they listen to you. Charlie, they do well, they do well, pal. Oh, Charlie. Hey, Charlie, Philemon, why? Philemon or not? Hey, I feel me, I'm Joey. 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on the radio no you go I just the life what you do your chat the man no mention name to me and I'm a dana sin I'm a tram come afi me say hey you are super any se me kwadwindwin bebre at that time na 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catch here no but onim say this particular aduane no oda e no it goes well with that coke e inu pa anti no also he just wanted to make his day now or enjoy the meal no much better so he decided to pass by a shop and buy the drink no and add it to aduane no their brand and to crown amount watch a crown video on fan channel not wow so company in the mouse got a factor drink because no they gave me just the food but because I knew said that was your request but unfortunately they are shorting it you know and I'm here saying yes let me just buy this one for you. And on himself, Bruce, most of the people know on the front doors. Now, na video on my recording, you know, cameras on my recording. Now, there. So on the papa ni din come on in there. No, na camera no so air capture. Into we na uji, aye footage no. And now, omo a post you on the internet say, this man has done something marvelous. Ah, omo dream omo ntia say na. Oye old ese nka ba bia odwinka o wa homegie mu ofie nenso ose enye man hyeda enko yi senti oye delivery na etimi aboa ma ne retirement no akoyi di ama no but sa odosun kwa papa ni timi nyaaye na watimi aye sa de we di ama no aso omoni too much. So people should bless him. And then people came up with the idea. So any omo in 30 SI, go fund me, Emma Papa no. Obi a only be anka delivery na oye kakra na ninsa kona no. Just a bottle of Coke Diet keke a Papa no toy, ede ade to aduane ninti no. Obinya several thousands of dollars. I think say sikano over $100,000 ra. It was somewhere last week na me share yiti me we fi figures but Papa no be abenyesika. Ama chese omo aya ama o chese wasan kwa from why you famous nkrofo bebe kwa ni agye ni suban na odan na di wama. Now baby a wadui eni sika abedi Papa ne side no. Who do say retirement ni be enjoyment so like I was saying it doesn't take that much and I'll bet me e dia bwa obi. Papa you obi a woni bi. But the oye ye eso onikrono a o request aduane no any neere any e morning neere discusses okay any let's do this for this man for nakoma pa e woni mu. What about you akoma ben e wo mu ewie e wo ba bia wa wutie yen wo de na ye chinchin chin a me de mi ndi bi kritika kra bi e ba bia na wo pia so kakra bi e ba bia na wo pia so asie. So be you can create their support to be that. And like I was saying, and yet the beer and the sika sa o. I thought that cry just o presence keke. Sometimes when no more assembling po keke, encouragement you abet me at their mobi. Ubi at yashi, e ukrum. Ama ubi, a console ni pen, amunipa, kono eye na doye. So on the new piano motorie. But in the midst of people, Obi Altishi and Uncle, hey! But this person quickly, of course, saw a branch in mu. So, Charlie, sorry. And said, the Obua, no, now, if you want to have a proper branch, you know, it was a woman, oh, Charlie, do you, oh, bra, now, oh, she say, be a 9-1 or training idea. Sa, dear, keke, now, oh, yeah, you know. As soon, you crone, and he say, oh, you crone, crone, no, we will be at him, say, or the 4-pa. Na obosha abranti so sada no na ona mo che se ba okure ni botum but just o show kindness kakra ehun se obi apira etu omo an others ni na se dey onam no u bra kwa na nkofo yi phone etwa o ko post dey age likes instead of helping but this guy was like oh no obe so papa ni mu pigeon na nkofo yi oh na they were just looking on and going. But ono a tiki action and the action keke no tiki ye no e bie ni nshira kwan nti masa papa yi na do ye ya waye yi ai nam so ama bie kwan kese ya tise di ama no enka wo so akoma na nhwe nim kwan se wo de da bi obi na bless wo. You to find a way to bless people, it doesn't matter how small it might be, unim that great impact sa small act of kindness no a bit me aye. Now Michelle say we share and the videos of our time. Yeah, the bro. I will feel consumed this word 106.3 FM Ghana's number one radio station. Zimbid. That is saying
1: Boko.
0: Yeah, Joe.
1: Ah, easy.
0: Yeah, she.
1: Nyamiadum, yeah, who yeah.
0: Great.
1: Yeah, my nana, Eson.
0: Eh, Nano, you can want some Kakrania, yeah. Yes, I'm also born a major pint, and they are one head. Now, what is Sukakras? I'm my bimna. You get a date bank, crap.
1: Yeah, 24th.
0: Yeah.
1: About 2 weeks and some plus days. Nyamiadum. But me share your tear for you now.
0: Yeah.
1: Mama Ghana, how all the regions. And yeah, man, on neck. Mama, you mama, mutia, mama, kofie. Mama, jum. Yet, yamunina.
0: Great.
1: Now, I share you in yin yin yin. Because, we share moana. I can't, but so me, you know.
0: I just say,
1: yeah, the afeno.
0: 2026,
1: the end of the year. And yeah, I share you. Uko chrome now, kotadia.

0: Delegated sports. It's real sports. Do best for you, good for you.
1: Best for you, good for you. Of our best no atraso.
2: Well. Please, I Delegated sports. A perfect program, perfect engagement, and perfect unrespected. I Delegated sports. So listen to I get this stop. You grow old and you die old. Thank you.
1: Thank you too. Sofu Kum Chacha.
3: 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I'm listening Alligators Sport on Adom FM 106.3 FM. So you listen, Prophet Kum Chacha. I'm listening and I'm here. God bless you.
1: Bless you too. Langabel.
4: Ladies and gentlemen, my name is Joseph Langabel, King of the Jews, the chief general for the national team. I irrigated soap at Doom FM, number one, the old Ghana. If you jealousy, go quench.

0: Sisi.
1: But for me, didn't this Sisi chum? 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
2: Nice one. Kwame Akwaba.
3: Akume Joso.
2: Nah, I want to say.
3: Well, we are here to take you to the dance stairs.
2: Yeah, we'll take you to the dance stairs. Definitely. Definitely go to the dance stairs.
3: It's important to hear what Miamu has said. Definitely, it must go to the dance stairs.
2: Yeah. Okay, check it. Show baby all on way. Show baby all on na why na e come on. Mm-hmm. Say
3: I think it's better.
2: Okay, anyway. Kuvia Kwaba.
4: Yeah,
2: also want to say. Mr. Mumi Mobo now. Mr. You ready downstairs here, okay now. Say I brought you come real finity. Who's a guy be a numbi? Yeah, I was saying, why they didn't draw now? Who is lying and who lied now?
3: I forgot the name.
2: Jamaica. Yeah. But that song is very interesting.
3: Look, I mean, the song now.

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0: 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E ma him fo.
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2: Se san krofo na juma no. 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
2: Omo ye Germany baby omo ye mo. 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
0: si. America ne baby omo ye. Mhm. Germany crab baby. 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
2: Nti ye tie ye di omo atem said mara na ye mrafo. Se mo mo mo mo ye. Omo na de ne ho.
0: Kwaku. Se said ye yi human right in the atrao.
1: A damn right.
0: Woman.
2: There be any woman right.
1: A human and I
0: say. There be a man who bet my right. What can I say about from Kwamu Diana?
2: Hey, okay, you have to watch your Biaka. Watch your Biaka. You're going to be a woman right.
1: Woman right. Woman right. It's not a man right.
0: David, a man in the end. Oh, how man who the opposite will come back. Oh, I said the opposite. Oh, David, you. Hey, you're there for human rights.
2: There was a story like that. Obadi or US.
1: Obana ne wari omo mi.
2: Wari mema mi nu.
1: Nete se no so be ye ti obanu su oska nye sa.
2: Kwame.
1: Se se mema no ye so
2: oska.
0: Kwagu akwaba. What to say?
2: I
0: want to about him. Fair.
2: Now,
0: I saw my account did the same.
2: Yes, I'm
0: I must have been some worried, you
2: know. I'm not
3: Sri Lanka.
2: Sri Lanka, yeah.
3: India.
2: Yeah. I'm not some worried, you know.
1: Opening. Say,
2: I had you uncle
1: who ever did Bema, maybe I
0: would have been
1: saying, Adrian, any idea. Let me be said, Obano's who are be worried, you know. On who says, oh, when you be Diana,
2: I just want to ask you.
1: Yes.
2: So I had one financial stable.
0: The Christmas back,
2: you have been here, you know.
0: Okay.
4: With my worry, you just say for Bill Sabuma.
0: Heaven, you know, now, but for a crack or something,
2: heaven,
0: into a corner.

0: I've always said that I wanted him to die first. So you all know I am a very good organizer, so I can organize a befitting barrier for him. But today, but today I changed my mind. I don't want him to get to heaven first, and another woman takes my place.
1: Look at that.
0: That's what she said. She said it straight.
1: Next, I see. Are you watching the train ground?
2: Meanwhile, trains who almost say, "Hona, what do you know?" When you're 19 years, you're jailing.
0: For doing
2: the entire year, jailing, and I say, a man, a boyfriend, then I was shown on another and prema kumakun soon.
0: On one boyfriend, and friends, and a boyfriend who are good uncle.
2: Akwanan, 7 times.
0: Debi
2: Beman wa de bekan.
0: Ade fe mo de be man ekan.
2: Beman wa de kan e bi go sa ji tara ba ko a.
0: Debi kwaku ade no mo de be man ekan.
3: Na why na ye dwuma no?
0: Dwuma ye nyina na ye.
3: Oh Debi di my time jai.
0: Ha?
3: Debi. You don't do that. Enfa oba de no mum.
0: Za.
3: 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Eh ya na mi bi samu. 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
3: 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Na omo esese hwe na omo administer sa a drug na be man obi.
0: Ya man lethal injection.
3: Omo ama na wie. Afi wan hwe ya abai wan kasa.
2: Nso omo bo ba ku bi.
3: Na ma. Abesi na abai wan wi o.
0: I'm not sure if you're a person who's a person who's a person who's a person who's a person who's a person who's a person who's a person who's a person who's a person who's a person who's a person who's a person who's a person who's a person who's a person who's a person who's a person who's a person who's a person who's a person who's a person who's a person who's a person who's a person who's a person who's a person who's a person who's a person who's a person who's a person who's a person who's a person who's a person who's a person who's a person who's a person who's a person who's a person who's a person who's a person who's a person who's a person who's a person who's a person who's a person who's a person who's a person who's a person who's a person who's a person who's a person who's a person who's a person who's a person who's a person who's a person who's a person who's a person who's a person who's a person who's a person who's a person who's a person who's a person who's a person who's a person who's a person who's a person who's a person who's a person who's a person who's a person who's a person who's a person who's a person who's a person who's a person who's a person who's a person who's a person who's a person who's a person who's a person who's a person who's a person who's a person who's a person who's a person who's a person who's a person who's a person who's a person the history of America, no, and it's not chair anymore. Kasakasa, such chair no be a chairman who want trim.
1: Yes, a year.
0: Well, how we dare in your chair, dear? No, the body a
1: panic.
0: I'm not born.
1: And I still on
2: a piano. Do no more. I'm a kid.
0: I'm a new one. I'm more chrome watcher.
2: As on our way.
0: The Benny of Cobb,
3: is our passport to Dubai now, dear? My passport, mobile remote. I'm not
4: going
3: to say that. Baby, I will be a man.
2: I'm a cousin, yeah.
0: And yet, the Benny of Cobb cap, scandal and count. Because spring for Cobb, you don't cry about the cap, no. Mantis, as you say,
2: but the first time I could be, you know, scandal be empty.
0: Oh, yeah, sure. Which one? Some of the idea called World Cup.
2: 2006.
4: Germany.
2: No, it's possible.
4: Stand there, woman. It's a man for call. Woman,
2: maybe. Woman, maybe.
4: It's a man for
3: call. Ah, when air bobra. Air man is a kaufi.
2: Yeah.
0: Yeah, ma. As a woman. It's a big can. You need to have an air time. That's the idea called you. The boy don't want sacrifice. Oh my, this can get your crown crowd, your own crowd.
3: Boy, no one sacrifice.
0: I'm
2: Pofankra.
0: Yeah, I'm Pofankra.
2: I'm very crowded. I'm not your crown.
3: We're a tibre. I
4: said, Miss Afino, me movie.
1: But opening Saturday, who can say World Cup 2014? So by yes, as a yes, please. I say,
2: oh, oh, yeah, this one.
4: Oh,
1: say, if we are being factual about it, as an
4: attack,
1: yeah,
3: there we are. Why in a year? Nanya,
4: and yet, beyond reasonable doubt.
3: Opening, and you're crying around your wife. My back, we cry at the quiet. Bush your cracker, says it. 1 year, you know, 1 year, yeah. Or be my uncle.
2: I'm saying Olympic Games.
3: I'm saying,
2: I'm saying, I'm saying, I'm saying, I'm saying, I'm saying, I'm saying, I'm saying, I'm saying, I'm saying, I'm saying, I'm saying, I'm saying, I'm saying, I'm saying, I'm saying, I'm saying, I'm saying, I'm saying, I'm saying, I'm saying, I'm saying, I'm saying, I'm saying, I'm saying, I'm saying, I'm saying, I'm saying, I'm saying, I'm saying, I'm saying, I'm saying, I'm saying, I'm saying, I'm saying, I'm saying, I'm saying, I'm saying, I'm saying, I'm saying, I'm saying, I'm saying, I'm saying, I'm saying, I'm saying, I'm saying, I'm saying, I'm saying, I'm saying, I'm saying, I'm saying, I'm saying, I'm saying, I'm saying, I'm saying, I'm saying, I'm saying, I'm saying, I'm saying, I'm Ya o bi ni wo kwa kwa yejuma bi ho.
5: Ya ho mra fra. 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
3: Because it is not all the time, and I am deliberate.
2: Send the last year now.
3: Swat ya say. A man be. And I make interest. 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We said the economy. And our bra. 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
3: 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Girlfriend, I know, or baby, or my lifestyle, a lifestyle, or a baby, or a baby, or a baby, or a baby, or a baby, or a baby, or a baby, or a baby, or a baby, or a baby, or a baby, or a baby, or a baby, or a baby, or a baby, or a baby, or a baby, or a baby, or a baby, or a baby, or a baby, or a baby, or a baby, or a baby, or a baby, or a baby, or a baby, or a baby, or a baby, or a baby, or a baby, or a baby, or a baby, or a baby, or a baby, or a baby, or a baby, or a baby, or a baby, or a baby, or a baby, or a baby, or a baby, or a baby, or a baby, or a baby, or a baby, or a baby, or a baby, or a baby, or a baby, or a baby, or a baby, or a baby, or a baby, or a baby, or a baby, or a baby, or a baby, or a baby, or a baby, or a baby, or a baby, or a baby, or a baby, or a baby, or a baby, or a baby, or a baby, or a baby,
0: Oshia be ma foforo na ono so express interest
6: mu. Oshia welcome.
0: Era ya ono so o de welcome you know. 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
1: Ene to fa
0: ono no e ball match no. Enu mu na na ache bia ye funu e she
1: say. Eh she.
0: Eti be ma no kwa hu sa ano so ono ni so wa ball match nti unu say ene da no so ene. Omo hwe no mu nyina so no mu ye enware ntem ansa na ayekese. And on Mugina Swan or Moire. Tom, why did you do Muana? Bosuman could be one for Baby Abina, Bosuman could be sent away. Joe, we only on your one back. It's a banana. It will more shackle and near an ocean you couldn't hear now, or shackle you shackle any minute the switch was
1: as a wood for pepper.
0: It's the island that drinks for all these years. And Obana, your boat catcher, Beman say, or shackle you on my first bonny. No share on my second born and third born ah. Oh, never be ye.
3: But about kind of them, it's
0: no suspect to say a bit me about on my first born, and yet you can or catch any grand grounds of what are you talking about? Ah, now you will visit a share, a quay, a year, lock, and anything where may a fast cry, why any idea there. A calculation, oh, yeah, good to meet
3: a lock or inside that.
0: Your banning sister, the later, they have to. I'm quiet now, I'm pampa. It's because of that, it's not till now. Papa no so re nye nja kolano enwo mo nti omugusu ne akolano kra enete
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0: anti omo aka kire original no se
3: yenya
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1: no hwe nya
2: Yeah, last week, oh,
0: I'm a half
2: Obra, Obra show, so
0: I'm a half
2: alarm. I'm say, a branch of Eminence say 40 years. 45 years.
0: I saw a car,
2: a car, man. Oh, dear Juma. When you send a bow,
3: sad, I near me.
2: Oh,
0: the real
3: way. I'm a pan of
0: a sister plus, where we
2: are. Yes, she
0: is a bakra in Sura.
2: I'm a man, I said, I'm one, and if we are, because. One of me, Detroit. The last fight.
3: Yeah. Bukom boxing arena.
2: Yes.
3: Yeah.
2: 10th year Friday.
3: 10th year October. Yeah.
2: October. Yeah. Gidi gidi pa.
0: Friday. Just a Friday. Friday.
2: Friday. Saturday.
0: I'm for birthday.
2: Wait. No. Saturday. Saturday. Saturday. Saturday. 6 p.m. Pepe. And on best starting.
3: Yeah.
2: Because you supporting any
0: fee. Okay. Yeah. Yeah. Ma birthday kasiya pa. Ankoma batonase phone a boy me na mikita de banase. Ba se munyamu ya we. Ankoma Reverend Father Kenneth Abankwa aka Father Kento. Aka Father Kento of
3: Which one? Last message. Good afternoon. I say today is Reverend Father Kenneth Abankwa, aka Father Kento.
0: How dem are you?
3: Na the end Father Kento of. Road banner no.
0: I say what we say. Let me come say and yes, I'll mistake. Okay.
3: Okay. So of Damsuman.
0: Yeah.
3: Happy birthday to him. He is listening to you now.
0: Yeah.
3: Thanks. We if he are Akufu Damsu.
2: Happy birthday, strong.
3: Yeah. Akufu. Edifi Damsuman.
2: Happy birthday, strong. Kunkoma Chief Inspector Lawrence Buadu. Winiba Divisional Patrol Team Leader.
3: Ubi anyene di.
2: And then yame di afiaka Chief Inspector.
3: Inspector Dawasi.
2: Empire me bama no nise. Kwa kana ni post no. Promotion umran tentem. Sedi ebi no di abano. Na di ada na kuma subia no. Ready enye mfamano.
3: Okay.
1: And brother, happy birthday. Enkoma Araba Krofa. And there eya wa
3: Araba Krofa.
1: Enya Krofa. Araba Krofa.
0: Are you Krofa?
1: Krofa. Krofa. Happy birthday, Enkoma.
0: What's your information here?
1: Now, you have your own, but brother, you have to say, you have to say, it's happy birthday, Enkoma.
3: Last time, I said,
1: Araba
3: Krofa.
1: Yanku Ponshaw, now, on your case here, and they were with the Radin Shaw. On your case here, happy birthday.
3: Araba is a nice girl, yeah.
1: Enkoma, pa Araba.
3: Okay. It's if for matter, they don't choose why. Rasta, now, me and your man, sharp, see, see, and Yanko. We if he our very own Martha Ufuriwa Aqua Crensil na or say happy birthday Kesepa Enko Emma Reverend Daniel
0: Kpogo, founder of the Lord's Kingdom Outreach Ministry and associate pastor, Ewoye Kanda, Assemblies of God. Iti happy birthday Kesepa Enko Emao Yame Oishan Bebre. Na fi rasta for way to a chee quick na yenko yenim we if you ska enchen uska ewo Paris wo France. I say Jerry, we're listening to you loud and clear in Paris, and I want to take this opportunity to wish my big sister Joyce a champoma in Paris a happy birthday. She is the best sister ever. Uska of Uska TV Paris, and I'll also do a true moon. On that note, your first dama Daffy's health and beauty, and they hope a drug buana menstrual pains a two as ye nasa buan wet me and your regular menstrual flu a Daffy's feminine mixture, a ohima feminine mixture, and a bebo, a be regulate you menses no kama, na sign a two menstrual pins, na si ama na wajo. I fee, wa, and if you in tre ye, iti bra bakra, I said, neninka, said, na, and you me, and I can say, my HS, my boy, mua, say, mwah, and so, ubisa, almost in your way. Oh, they say, can you be a bizarre because, oh, yes, so be a kakra. Because, Navy, sir, unpleasant vagina does need now. 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Kale charcoal toothpaste or a happy smile. And then I just say, yes, yeah, so we'll see quiet, you know, quiet, you know, Opeso ni eko Dubai this November na me beto mbo ase abo number no e meye na ne ne ne ne bia you know I'm saying na asisi 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

0: bad no way naba. 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Baby a warrior kwana wakem si ebiano, ucha de almost nano which two in denit nano. It's last week in a jumizin or shall say. And they will do in Chabana warriors or to them. And so I said, I'm trying to say, I'm trying to say, I'm trying to say, I'm trying to say, I'm trying to say, I'm trying to say, I'm trying to say, according to opinion, as a phone, I'm trying to say, I'm trying to say, I'm trying to say, I'm trying to say, I'm trying to say, I'm trying to say, I'm trying to say, I'm trying to say, I'm trying to say, I'm trying to say, I'm trying to say, I'm trying to say, I'm trying to say, I'm trying to say, I'm trying to say, I'm trying to say, I'm trying to say, I'm trying to say, I'm trying to say, I'm Utumina, Utu, and Munina was our call. It's what bought a deck of the bee. It's what can it in Dano when I know today. While a duo, you be sending a senior pay day, a duo bear 30 years, 40 years, and then the office say, up and the man, or the woman, sir, the duo will be in the same, it's even on say. No, when you're named Yokaka, no one to say, go at the Kakabim, and to do obey 3 years, 4 years, a boom there at the canoe, on site, to the man, Nay canoe. You put a two numino on what you do, I obey 3 years, I
1: need. Papa Kojo, and Yabotre, oh, say, Adaka, and who I said, yeah, Papa Kray, Infirmian Sankoyani, you know.
0: According to Ebusiano, and to say, but the second one is Nebunde Ebusiano, no, what is San Wusun, there, who are named Ledison, what baby say, and the bear 1 year. If you saw us in the bay 2 years, I knew. And could be a unit to train come on, also part of that, not needed, you know. What maybe seeing 2.5 years, I knew. Just not today, you know, one part, or your fish. If you saw watch out of fire, and you see, I don't know, I'm not going to remix.
1: Papa kwajo ajansu jina suma yentie eneno yentie ninu bi yentie
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2: oh, me a woman in a mukundana and one can.

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2: sa chini ya yabinye wakano say at any point in time when we are doing our programming, you remember say there is a group of persons, from persons with disability. Person with disability. Do you consider the interest of persons with disability? The way I assemble by, you see, a describe homo, a disoy, a deaf and dumb, a disoy, a cripple, a terminology is doing a using for a sebi, the dignity of these people, no, it's me a podu. I was saying, I'm very in a.
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3: Mekano, any hunty, Facebook Live, so we are Roberta Tip.

0: Nase yesemu dia na na sample for jay wono na semu na sample for pani e matter crystal four ya miemu so na okoman kra at the sports page 2 atwaso amam ya mamu nyina mu anitia abishi
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1: 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Almost 3 games.
0: The 3 games, Paul City, Vision, Basak.
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0: Okasapa.
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0: Nibosa. Has assistant coach, former Heart of Lions assistant coach.
1: Your friend, say.
0: Former Great Olympics, your friend, Sule Ademu. Sule Ademu.
1: Sule Ademu, no. According to coach, no. 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
0: Junior team, bay.
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0: 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Okay, what your friend, exclusive, ni bra. 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
3: Yedi akwenya sunko, but just soon same jume dienu sun. 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

0: Satam, Otiko, and an air national women organization. Yeah. Mira Parliament, near Yamba 20. 2016, Otiko, you're in Osa, and Yamba 5 of the Kaho.
1: Assembly.
0: Am I ever here, Yamba 25.
2: Okay.
0: 90s, Yamba 2015. 2020, Anna Otiko, Niwa, Sa, Tim, you're moving. Eba, you know. Eba, yes, Emano, Yachemu, NDC 20, MPP 20. And that, as we speak, Uko Parliament, MPP, Emba 10, Emba 10, out of the 87 seats are MPP 1, Emba 10.
2: Emba, woman, you 10.
0: 10 penny woman, look, I mean, you're more for fee. And when you go to NDC, they have more. 80, that's their track record. Now, me, Obia, Martina say, and who say, because I've been a constituency organizer, and Michelle, women's front, you know, are you weak? I am very weak. At least for the last 4 years, you know. And I'm a women organizer. In my constituency, I was organizing women's wing meeting every Wednesday. Now, yeah, yeah. When I even became a PC, me supporting me, women organizer, I was home. Ma, oh, yeah, sir, meeting, exactly. But, oh, Tico Free, so no, a man, and woman,

0: Adesia Nyumre yesi edwa wadom 106.3 FM so ebrason bani ni sujume die aye wuku ada no odomfo no de akye yen na no nwotwe aboyi abusua wonim se wose omayi mu ensem wo ekoso wom ni ehian ye pa de bia me kasa sitena mu yedie kamo na emum ye de ne de se ba manyosem a ye ni hwemu se wose ya manyosem a ye ye Omeyi bibia yeye bebia yeko biano. 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
0: mhm

0: He says, I see Dr. Alhaj Mahmoud Bawumia, and then any baby. Niameka, I tell me, Niabe man, the same, and Pai Bwam and Womano, Ayam Quatinti, our only womb. Niame, a mano, you could room. Now, on my 2028, 29 January, na I swear in the President of Ghana. And ya or no, His Excellency Dr. Alhaj Mahmoud Bawumia. A channel, you read your Samira, so so about a bibiera or a ne, Yaman Kaum. Na on my own, so you could room. Former President, Nanado Dankwa Kufuadu, Akra, Unkwaso, the Mishrao, Nani Dani, now so you mooch lay and nyenye. Era wasi former president Jay Okufuor on also so Mechiano. Na Mechia mean we are men, manum, so far, men can know about me with him no
1: more. Name Shindy Pay, you won't say, you're more to Abama, what they are, and we could make.
0: Aye,
1: good.
0: Eti mimi ame mamu so meda mechia omu baby biara omu waye national newly national elected officers na mechia MPP phone na mechia mi team phone so mi campaign team omu yadi ankasa the campaign manager the coordinator team nini na obia wo role obia so play the role very well ma ende nyame adumu kunimdi aba mechia regional women organizers in the all the 16 regional women organizers in Amechia Munina. 276 constituency women organizers. Mechia Munina. Mechia Eye Tescom. Wukom for. And a female president of Tescom. 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And I hear the difference. 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And that's why we call Kaswa the Kaswa Republic. 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Just like you meet delegates. 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Last year, me try a proposal at my party of an amendment. Say every female executive biara. Onye de it was all to Obama National Women Organizer. Emma ye just proposal ni to whom. 89 year ye kwe all the female executives. So muni na to Obama treasurers, chairpersons, first vice, second vice, secretaries and friend is a financial secretary for youth organizers from Wemma. So muni na to Obama. National Women Organizer, na sara funi na.
1: Sara proposal no honi fiyo.
0: 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Now say you're different from Kaswa and Mani Mema campaigner. Yeah, yeah. But all the same in Yame can say Nyame Wayebi. And when I'm di kind a two and you know I made the chemin so say Nyame Mameno. Meni so papa. Because na it wasn't easy. Because as a minister and member of parliament, ebi si wo ye party ni muda na ye si se bio na nka ebi no mu ka se fairness say women organizer dia ye women organizers nko adia ba me so mo mo ti ase se ha wa kum si na me so ma ye constituency women organizer as a mirror parliament.
1: Mm-hmm.
0: It's not me so me experience as women organizers and ti me ye one of their own. Tema eboa me me policies are me tigu akwan mu so e ma e manage me twu mu say yes I told them they catch them say me ba on board with experience and maturity and also ka hun e ma ma no eji eboa like omuchi me twu mu and they saw it omu hu say yes me were experience no when it comes to campaign omu where the way I me hear me campaign a me jino omu any ma me kasa no mutu say no ma me we ya man akwenya no betumi abon no body nti it was good
1: na we don message a we dey call ye ne say ne wo kan say promise ne ne say me dey ade foforo me dey maturity e ba mu say o hwe e ma wunya ye 783 Emma wunya ye ye de toto nipa woni nu ejina ye 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
0: everywhere I made that say I mean, it's more than the 783, no crap.
1: Mm.
0: Yes. Now, man, when yeah, that day, no, I'm frustrated, and money be free.
1: A man, I never to
0: have to abandon, yeah. What went on, no, I don't know whether it was deliberate, I can't tell.
1: Omuremuna, na se.
0: No, omuremuna, omuwe tu abano. Usually, se me matu aba for women organizers, ah. Eti, I mean, from 2010, I'm sure se me tu abama women organizers.
1: Mm-hmm.
0: Normally, you're free region by region.
1: Mm-hmm.
0: But unfortunately, we're normal free region by region. So some of them became frustrated. And omo every homo. Nti omo stress you omo up by empty we say obi jina one ni switch you no.
1: Mhm.
0: Me kai say na lady be kwa na che say ontumi na me ma na kwia. We say we say na we breathe. Me papa penny bi twem no kita cook na me chi cook ni finish say na me ma lady ni say onje no ansana oye okay. Nti sa ankofo ni na me ji di say we sorry fi won anko anko to na ba. And over 200 women did not vote.
1: Over 200.
0: I'm going to be on
1: because of that situation.
0: That situation.
1: Okoha.
0: Until that which we say, oh how wum. Now share a man I anke ye usha ye album na a 1,412 or so.
1: Mm-hmm.
0: It is a yeah they are just 1,412. Not even omuko chairman ni secretary they have a 6,000 plus. No much to me at baby we have 1,400 or so to her. Now then I catch it all. Police form my quiet. Just me name. I don't know what went on that day, but now I was very calm because who can say see? I say on Oka. I can't know. Now me bring your empire say. Obe ordinance. I can a man akuma. Mo much me nyam but no matter because I knew say most of them were going to vote for me. Mm-hmm. But last minute to cry. Maybe so cry. Most of mudi inim. Constituency women organizers. No mudi inim. Ama akoto aba ma chairman ato ama eye secretary ni ehun kika hu obedu me organizer ni di ni eye register no mu e na me se me mpene no de me kan mu na me dwane call elections committee for kwete se omo ma me resolve sa issue ni mai into mo ba no two were able to go through ni pa me no tumi to ye but the other one no ma close ono ni polling center no e bia ballot box ni omo so ntumi to ofi western region and this was a lady ah no campaign mama pa one na mama but the women organizers was able to vote deputy na entry and vote so they frustrated them almost stressed them up but when entry and
1: talk enti omo kro omo ka say eh wanyamma bebre no na o ka say eh say nka obe 200 and to na wo jidi say 200 no nka be kwama wo a ka obe twem be 900 e ko 1000 o
0: yeah. Because me call down say, "Juma me ye, assurance a man de mame no." Nya me hu ye ne say nka menya, manya abano kwa na nka nya be 1,100.
1: Eh, na ne dear message na ade call ye a. National Women Organizer former Anamfa. air campaign ni mu obi nipa wo mu atim se wo so nko 1,000 ena chese wo mu a empenfu edi wachi a na oni omo ba ye na chese ono abubu edi aso edi wachi ono abo akwetia former edi wachi na wo se nka wo pe obe over 1,000 kra dem message ben
0: 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Obia hu se na me run the ministry no. Me be a minister for fisheries. 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But me kwa me call minister of fisheries yet fisheries nka. And that is me. Eti me kwa na me catch wrong me the policies eto akwa mu catch wrong say my year consultation women organizer. Na, na me hear senior women organizer special women's front no. Aye week no. Ye hia obi a obetumi abe Kenya wo mu. Ghana, Emma, and Adosu, when you look at the population now, Emma, almost 52%. Oba party, no, my Emma Adosu. And now Emma, so the brain, a dumb party. No. But, say, when Kenya women organizer, we bet you be a Kenya Emma, no. We bet you be a bring you on board to pull them along. Now I encourage you, Emma. 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mean your party na say ye ntumi ankyere wo kwa wo be fa so be canvas voter wonye orientation bia wonye workshop bia wo be na we hu wa said ye. And so these were some of the things that me catch wrong who say met me here because woman who say my be daninti o mu ji mi tu wo
1: preocupe. Some message we na u di say e ma we

0: wouldn't say Sunday any. They do years with a funeral series of activities. But yes, and I'm a dear to say, never programming.
1: I mean, anything can be to me about my Bianca. Especially me too, Woody, there was a member. 80 me gusu me boam whom could fi. Na me na kwedi nkomo. I mean we are not enemies. Yen in our party, no yen in house. 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And me ne da so ye fine. So I dey say nya wo dwan pe no di ne fufu oto. And that was what she did. The other candidate no fu say eye ne dia. That was a preferred candidate. But it doesn't mean say me any enemy. Me winnie ye di bibia twichi. Ye ba be ye adwuma because ye hear the vote. Ye hear the candidate no so vote. So we'll bring all of the yen in IMA. Unless say your master some homosex. If they are still women and madia, they will all be under me and we are going to work together.
2: Yen share juma, honorable, and my year war, a manukwa who do ni name when ni send ye MPP a manukwe, me share amendments a horua, mo ye, nanu de share article 15. 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At the full front na ye be with amendments and more ankasa so send you see share boss ye hear motivation for fro.
1: Everywhere amendments na ye especially with regards to emadienu. When we say Ghana as you say a passed affirmative action law no and ye pese any or mine mrano e follow and that is why I yes ye dey share ye. Constitution mu. It's as a women organizer no you are over there to make sure say a my ye dear ube can be a mama ube kwa mama and yes school feeding guano mubabe ye and ye jane che no mubabe che and then ye ensue and was here to make sure say a ma voice will be heard. It's in anu ya call election ya sebi u ema mi nwa no moka other executives no moment to me we na me ya na ha me because me full say oba wo mu a eye and aye ni na so ni say say wo ma oba akwanya so 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More or less, a baby is a baby autonomous. Now, me to me, I am a chuma. I'm a mano at any genadio party no more. Because all this one here who say, because now a man ya quenya, and yen ya was so muy in sin a bibrina aquatiada. Ye ya jumana sabana ba power cry, emma, and here near the maye. And a man I may call campaign me ne and money din kwa mwaka chromo se. Nyame I don't know mama me mandate na. Me new mu ye workshop, your first workshop I be we invite the flag bearer. Now on our can't ne no musa matre ye. 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Aye wa party no mu. When he becomes the president. Oma ye wwa dia woma ye. No katre ye we are yet better crata so ne assigni. Ye wia ye bekwa bonti akwa ye jima mana ye president. Wa ye sa achre ya ye suye ni mse ye weni da suwo. 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It's high time we motivate women and put them at the right position. And that's what I'm going to fight for.
2: Ni ye woken, mina nebu baby yo si tuya wwe enye ding. 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
1: Ene ya.
2: Fly by a besign. What sign ye we no a party na ba power no implementation ye because currently so obeka ye answer na NDC a ben ye tissue so okay women's bank.
1: Ayo.
2: No ye ma de ma mun techri. A ben yi ba ye ni ma ye ye nyina saba kuna fa ma une ma ye. Inti mobetro amana sign no. say abain ne bana implementation ama then am bay.
1: So that's the difference. NDC for promise no money money am ba ben sign here. Contract ben money sign here. Omo kan wa. What you say? But waiting to see a presidential candidate. Already we promise say nyame ya do my every constituency we be my 10 appointments. In every constituency be as you oba wo. And I'm a boy. Yeah, one man. Eight one country is out of the 10 appointments. Now, you know, the mama. It's as simple as ABC. And we'll make sure so we deliver.
2: In 10 appointments, ne was say, or babem. Or say, yeah, in your no. Or baba, call it me by se constituency, the end near can, near say, a medua. And then, yeah, I was say, a many be a bemuopo.
1: I was a man, be 10 appointments, no. I was a man opportunity, no, move like appointment of MMDCs, appointment of deputy CEOs, appointment of CEOs, ministers. So what they say? I was saying, in money be 10 now. What about my constituency? No, either I saw about my year they different, and I saw about 10 who will be my. Me and then I agree. Yes, I need to wa. Me did say, and you know, His Excellency Dr. Alhaji Mahmood Bawumia. Say, Tia, me pen asema me kunen toko ankofonti asie. Oye, obi a uti asem. Woka asemu chenu se se na me pesa ye ya. 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Na wakacho su we ye ya e mwa. Ye nye ni se. When I was a minister of special development initiative, mini ni ye juma. Now I was directly under him. He said, yeah, Juma, I'm in New Senia. Ne Juma, yet, see, what in the passy. And when it comes to a ma, or ma, what in a ma, see. And that is why I've made this, I mean, a promise to the emano. Me ne ne best at the unkomo. Me nyan can't train here. But I know, say, 10 be a me one a man, yes, say, papa, ni a me koka, ni a me pesa uba. Na only ever sign a contract. You come and do it. Well, not gonna saw me assure as I say. This time he's going to make sure say a man work for him, and you also make sure say Obe Buama. It before I made me propose that he be cocoa. No, I guess why I not agree. And now I'm requiring the question. I can't say how a man adores a party no more power, and we need to work on the women and make sure that we make them happy at the end of the day. He is ready to do it.
2: Yeah, come ma se mini affirmative action, honorable. One se mum me ya ma yimwe ni mi pa ni me mienu. 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It is a one shay ya, sa tag, and no crab, emma, baby, I was so pretty drew no wound to me in ru on no more. And no ya, dear be a man, manny, baby, or ye need tina, sa tem, ni dear, any way, bape, no assign, a chance, I, or ma. And me did say, what juma yo muno. 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
1: 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Must say, my, you may have a quaque ye, dear. Now, me say, ah, but I mean, quiet, you may mean any day. I have from a member and be so a German. We are sending a me a mini. Internet said, member, may. Eti me so me will send me a potential and I met me. It's me, niece, I said, nature, say, ma. Ye better do I tell my child down, my men or papa die if I win you say. I may say, yes, she may call. Truly, me real politics when I met it, especially me call parliament. I did the attempt on my opponents in Crawford for any matter. And I'm a gentleman, and I'm a saint, someone will come, but my mama and no, I'm but to me. Because I'm a focus. Ah, copy maybe I'm a little do here. Maybe I am a minister, hey. I thank you, I'm here, the mama, and His Excellency, and plan on the appointment. But now, I'm winning my juma, and I'm a papa, no. Because I'm in here, they didn't see. What they say? So we were 2015, mu home mono crano. 15-16, mu na a ye former MP. I don't know that she was for Asokwa or where was it? Hilda. Mami Hilda, those days, no, Teddy Akufuado at Tempa. Now when your baby, I'm not sorry, you know, so I'm not Akufuado. Me, I'm sorry, silence, no. Me, can you know, Jaye? Or some patch or say, I said, no, can only say, did you attend what you say? Now, I bet you can't be acting into a patch.
3: Honorable Hilda,
1: yes, and a manager is so deep upon at him. So, I say, 80, me, you'll be as a me, yes, and may I dear, and I may. Won't me and come in, she. And a man so to one will say, why, you will be obey and courage, you know. Obey will so be time, and she, dear me, Amy, which it are phobia, daddy. And so, we need to give them orientation. We need to conscientize them. Deliberate attempt to make sure say we push them. Let's bring a ma omuye example. Catch any pani baby a wufriba. Ni baby a wababedu. Ye try mo mu sa ni omu no say oba wo mu a eye. We betumi aye. Na why encourage omu me? A ma na encourage me. May their souls rest in peace. Aye, Mrs. Kwafu, no a head teacher. Nami na na was secondy. No water cry, nami was secondy. And an atlas. You teachers, female teachers association. Me holding positions, baby. Me a secretary, me a treasurer, me a president. Na ma maybe me was say, mammy, who will be bibu wumu, and send me bwow. Na wut me ye. And a bedu baby, a kwa baby, I was say, how I call. Na mammy, na mammy call. Yeah, I was say, how I call. Timi Guswa ame kwa na mikoshia Auntie Gladys Asma. Saata onana gender ministry. Mm-hmm. 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And that is why I have come say, me bebia waba wa or like ibiano, I will support the woman. Meaning bebia mi fribo, ebi wa. And I know say, there are a lot of women na omu woni mdiye omu weni swadu wuna esimi midiye but because omu enya encouragement obi obe chi omu aso omu nsa alidu omu nintino omu ntumi ma iti hawa 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your man no. Na echere say almost oh miss me to me aye. Ah say where to me aye we be there miss me to me aye. And we all get there. Kakakra.
2: Oh the any yen see your say me the bibi si many swa me pese me ye. Anna san ye making a dinwa ene uye se ya omudie ena onu abo hawa no no en wakano na no campaign ni say statements are we ye say a man no for protection. Pepper spray me distribute bi ama obi a na ba se eh ye se man afi de weapons en wo de be ma won e ye se da bi me ma study man na hu won minim ne betumi protect won any statements bi a wo ye with pepper spray ni say why pepper spray
1: everywhere na me answer the first question me de ade si me ni so a won me ye kwia for se na ye ti ye nya basabasa but ye pe ade ye papa and to see a castle idea where your papa and only your quackojia. Bibian to me see your quay. You have a quackojia. Now, for me to tell the women, send me more papers, send me intimidating and ma will pull in sentence. A naughty. 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Eya anu opusi na to form. Adenti. Then about be defending you. And I also came to realize, they say, "Oko abuchira." Or baby, or pepper spray, one in bag him. I'm binding a chama womo. Same boy, which is funka. Or baby, or pepper spray, one in bag him. I had to protect yourself because one now, one now, walk on and by a vulnerable. And because we are vulnerable, we must always find a way to protect ourselves. Nani, aye, am I a man, Jimmy, to Mukai, and Nanu, you could see what Blue Kumanoff. Mesha say make us me mo pepper spray no mo say amami we so dey asem na wodi be oh na obi afa no dey campaign against me nya me cha dey e na me kwa blink man off na e kwoburo me if not for the pepper spray and kasa me nka mawu because a man na no mo ba me so mo bru 50 oba ba ko the pepper spray ni na wiki wo mu ni na enu ti na obi too far eye eyi me nua ma say o say wotu ti say
3: there
1: jet fighter Now the balance was no one who said my weaken a man and nina. And because we men are vulnerable, we should always protect ourselves. Men cast one more uncle cool of you. Men cast one more mission in the
2: one I made by because you can't light weapons here war and you may be a sea way dear ya condi a be on crest just or J license answer. See a cast out could the enkit and kitten noir. Pepper spray come home.
1: If we have to get license, a better momo. Everywhere, me sit down on your see what Blake Manoff, no, and never persuade and come away. And I mean, there be a man, I'm a woman who may face ye. A woman who may tear a cry woman who. What does ye? But until that day, no, no, be any semi of persuade woman who. In fact, a man and I'm in your monam crown, no, when you say vision, no, no, when you muda.
2: And no, no, yam fan, church, they say. Me since 2010, and make it a be.
1: Exactly.
2: But who wish we buy, you know. Eh hey, yes, see be come na me ko hu say eh omo say eh akundi o ohun e so da ye hu
1: e da ye hu e na ye kutam I was say aban no eye no I mean legal mo wo bi akuta me say abrochire wo ko abrochire ye de ma e bi ni say since 2010 na wo kutu enye na wo kan ya me kwa me ni say wo kutu bi da me able kuma me na won kwa na mi ra kwa na police ni kwa ni say bi me hu so ade aze wan ka hu like ni pa na me count kwa wo bela no wa ba yira I've used pepper spray so many years. So many years. Next, I'll cross that you used before me. Well, 2011, I'm starting to say me used to.
2: You said me, Obi, me, let me name Obi Nade, Emma, Miss
1: Edema,
2: J, Nadia, we, it was said, we'll be war or baby.
1: Or baby, I'll, Nepal and the mamma, brochure.
2: But oh, yeah, now they to talk. Yes, you, Emra, and Jose, say, Baye, rampant, say, or baby, kitabia. Why we have said, oh, Pim, na, no, Emia. Opim na nu emi a.
1: Ya opim na opim.
2: Na be ye odin. 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
1: 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And I said you obi mbo da mo na mo o use be spray o ko fo eni so. Want to say BBC. Hey, me na be bi no be person rape me. Am na me tumi age me hu. Ebi why? 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Then I'll be joking. And she said that women are vulnerable. That's the only way we can protect ourselves. And I believe that Wobibia will not get me wrong. So I'll buy quit a paper spray. And yet recently, I know be any better than I make an uncle for baby could be. Who could have written our mom if you have written the woman in my paper spray? She will be pray. because I will check from groom with a pespray. 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
1: then I say be why your first vice assembly dey e ho na aka e binu mu. And yeah, crache some crache some na dey abedu be bia yedri so they say we are also moving away from the crache some. Edu bebi awo se eshe kuti ebe she zu bebi awo se eyi ni eshe ya ya ba she so adi azie eti bi I'm happy say yenya such a person among the group but that no bi awo se eyi group yo ma be di crazy
2: group was it the crazy group
1: and o she from general secretary on why so he gentle ka come on market na anya papa na mi se ye ni na ye papa wan kan ya hu se yenya papa it's good, say, Sati mi aba. Your focus ni say, Babe Yejuma to win 2028 election. And I believe in the team. Because when we talk about experience, the chairman, for instance, he's gone through the mill. Why are you used to organizer? Why are you organizer? Why are you secretary? No, Babe Ye chairman. Into share or that experience. The general secretary is, he maintained. Into all that experience. The first vice and also so one need the former organizer Bamba Ayejuma to a Bamba boy or a grassroots person or experience how to mobilize young men. What he has here, he has that experience into our experience. You know. When we talk about Nana B, who is the second vice chairman, while also a youth organizer, while you organizer and have a second vice chairperson, experience when we only one winya. Nana Kumia, who is the third vice, wire MP, wire minister, wire CEO, wire communication director. Experience when you know only. You talk about the organizer, and also so I MP, I deputy minister, I be a regional minister. So he also has experience there. I mean, yeah, Benina. Is it the communication director? Why when it comes to communication, Miracle is one of the best in the country. And maybe tell me obey communicative, you understand the message. Whilst communication is a matter of you to understand the person. What you are saying. And whenever he sits down to communicate, you understand him. And see, he has that experience. The Nasara coordinator is also very good. Ali. Why are you with US? Why are you organizer with US? Why are you organizer with US? Why are you not coordinator with US? And what the Abba has said. And this is the fourth time I all contested for the organization.
2: Suraj,
1: yeah. Nanya mi aye adum. Baba be we need this time. When we talk about Tabanga, we be able to depeche. Eh? Oni jumbo edu aye adjuma. Well, no so aye grassroots da. Recently, we call election. Ewo Western North. Eka demko we niye. Into onu so oni experience. And when we talk about our kunsi there, boboe. Because I've also been a conference women organizer, my assembly appointee, my electoral area coordinator, my other MP for 12 years, my minister for 8 years, experience maybe on our per winya. So we all come with our experience and we are going to move the party and make sure say, yeah, but yeah, Juma, we just need a little unity.
2: Mm-hmm.
1: When we are united, I tell you say, Nyame besheni when we nyam 2028. Me vision I made basin I can say me person me so a man. Ma ko true. I just mentioned to you say my assembly member da. Okay. A ma omu when is a do so person mura assembly. I will encourage them, I will support them. No ma ko true. And I know so move we need. And now kwa parliament. A man I mean parliament 2013. Na ma 20. Yeah, about 2020. Now you're about 25. 2020. Now you drop it to 20. 2024. Now we have only 10 women. And no cry in your meadow. But my party, a mistake, I said, oh, I'm going to get in city. But now she didn't want to go. And of course, so call you. Yeah, for so no call you. Into I'm going to sit in the new about room. Tell you, I'm going to get in pay. Eti metnas na me hwesa de ni na ya obi wo memu because me nim a man ye betumi aye when we are given the opportunity adenti na serve you ya ene NDC for we man over 30 ya parliament na MPP dey drop it to 10 adenti eti adwuma me ba be ye me say me ba be twi a man e be pray ama omosu enya kwenya no ako occupy positions. And I believe that each one of us executive will be our ne ambition, will be our ne policy or deba, ne your person will be achieving at the end of the day. After 4 years, you know, we are going to account to the party and account to Ghanaians. It will be any new person will be at the ma party, no, any new one. Now, at the end of the day, 2028, now you are winning power.
2: Amen.

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1: 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My son, boy, yet there's a whole uncle for the Tuana. And as I see, I had the last caller here because a fuel MPPA fear bear when a fuel 14 cities. There are 14 cities and the fuel are here. And your man can say, massage in your man crank a fuel and can then get 20 cities. He just want to honor us for say he's okay. 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To me catch me women organizers, constituency women organizers, regional women organizers, polling station women organizers say Mosonfo how akumse. Ma catch me say me babe serve mo. 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And we have learnt from our mistakes. His Excellency Dr. Alhaji Mahmood Bahumia has learnt because he was part of the administration. 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promise I have come to save not to be saved thank you
0: na former MPs no mu oku ana
1: ye share the new covid e woku say your platforms yeah but ye share mu as former MPs, but everyone was a former MPs in the Ejuma Mame Pa.
0: Sir.
1: Omu Ejuma, and then a current MPs is Sue Ejuma.
0: A man in Mamma.
1: A man in Mamma. Oh, like leadership.
0: Honorable, I must say, granted, that's what you do.
1: Oh, no, that's what you do. Leadership, we're even a current leadership in Parliament. Omu in Ejuma Mame. And many sopa, I mean, Omasi.
0: Mate, yeah, da yesu ye da se papa se obreni nyina chi no ye to nsafre wo anwumrei se ne okan ne se ne wo se meba ye da se se

0: I'm Doggy.
1: Jesus. 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
0: That's all right.
1: Doggy, you're almost stages. Did I not pay?
0: The
1: other poor no, sir. Okay, love you.
0: Love you too.
1: Wow, this is powerful and nice. Those times, you know, position, Eddie, you know, star better than ever.
2: Oh, and yet, the honor me now, dear.
1: But I just say,
2: the honor me now, dear, but I see you, can I see you? And then, Katra, and then, you may be free, but dog, guinea, side by side, neither. And now, if you say, Sabia, Sabi, we are for Fura. And no dear, who besses some who can cry. So, sad time, no bonus in Germany, a year. Because with the pressure between our friends, and the Aja, Sabi, who become a chicka cry. It's only the Michelin.
1: But that's in Tiboma, send the animal,
2: Bocosa. Bocosa, actually, anything to the other.
1: I know a mass stroke, a maha pressure, beer.
2: Baby.
1: Who does Bocosa and watch your own?
2: Come on, come.

0: Good evening, no one to say, Bibia, she say, yeah, Bibia, I will call, Bibia, I'm fine. Yes, and they are Wednesday, and they will create that, and they are done, yame. I said that she rustle, a mamma, and they will. She, when she rustle, and cause I'm in Kayentia, cause I'm ready, I hang you, be nine, make her hanging in chess, yeah, the idea, tree, would that be, ni position, ni munye. There's a boy, then you mobile, we whom a mobile, and now, or the ene. 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To say, waba. 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As we name better, I was said, and then you will cry down come on a year, dino. Monday chum, Tuesday chum, one to me and yashi, and ne, Wednesday, and you will cry down. We cry down come on a mid air, quakua, eh? A cry, we moon miss our womo, woman in the air patreno. 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She, a do some rare boxes on a young bro. 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
0: dia ke ye ke ka Now the titles on the door, so I need me post it friend. We see love doctor. 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
2: Baby,
0: see share love doctor. 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And come away a deep in Munya because we don't actually know the difference between intimacy and romance.
1: Okay.
0: Yeah, she then knew the difference. And when she ne tell me to poo. So now she didn't mean rush. And yes, I'll be crush. Relax. It's here on come on, my name and and he said, what's the importance of, crushing for a topic in a mommy? Your life.
2: Intimacy, any romance.
0: Any romance in common.
2: Yeah. 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

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I have a witness. Our Father is delighted. 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Psalm 37 verse 4. He will grant you the desires of your heart. 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Can we stop asking him questions? And reach out to the archives and pull out his goodness. He's been good. He's been good.